0: Hit Country 100.5 KI. Hey, what's going on? This is Nick. Don't miss the 250th celebration at the Howard County 4-H Fairgrounds in Greentown on July 4th. They're going to have a farmer's market, historical reenactments, games, food, and more, all before the Lions Club fireworks, which are some of the best in the area. If you need more information, check out the events calendar on WWKI.com.
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19: A better life with Dr. Sanjay Gupta.
20: For more than a decade, the Environmental Working Group has put out a list of the so-called Dirty Dozen. These are the non-organic produce contaminated with the highest levels of pesticides. Well, this year, spinach topped the list, followed by kale, collard, mustard greens, strawberries, grapes, nectarines, peaches, cherries, apples, blackberries, pears, potatoes, and blueberries. Now, all these fruits and vegetables are part of a healthy diet, so no one is saying you shouldn't eat them. Point is, though, you could consider buying these items organic if and when you can, and then taking extra care when you wash them. The FDA recommends rinsing all fruits and vegetables, even the ones that are organic, under running water that is slightly warmer than room temperature. Don't use soap, bleach, or any fancy produce washes. I'm Dr. Sanjay Gupta, helping you live a better life.
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23: Mostly cloudy skies this evening. Isolated showers overnight. We'll see a morning low near 61 for the rest of Friday. Mostly cloudy skies, showers, highs in the low to mid-70s. For Friday night, more showers, mostly cloudy, lows in the low 60s. On Saturday, chance of showers and thunderstorms. Mostly cloudy once again with highs near 80. We'll be a little warmer with highs in the mid to upper 80s on Sunday with some sunshine and some thunderstorms.
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16: A better life with Dr. Sanjay Gupta.
17: For years, we've been talking about both the positive and negative effects of being on social media. And I would say, by and large, for older adults, social media is net positive. Not all positive, but net positive. Helps them keep in touch with friends and stay social. But for younger people, social media use, especially heavy use, tends to be net negative. In fact, according to this year's World Happiness Report, youth who use social media more than 5 hours a day reported a lower level of well-being. And researchers who studied this sort of thing found that many teens wish these platforms didn't even exist, and yet they can't seem to stop using them. Experts we talked to largely suggested two things. Ideally, along with your friend group, take some time offline. Also, try to recurate your algorithm so it shows you posts that'll make you feel good. I'm Dr. Sanjay Gupta, helping you live a better life.
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19: 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This is the KI forecast from the McCool's Flooring Weather Center.
20: Mostly cloudy skies this evening. Isolated showers overnight. We'll see a morning low near 61 for the rest of Friday. Mostly cloudy skies, showers, highs in the low to mid 70s. For Friday night, more showers, mostly cloudy, lows in the low 60s. On Saturday, chance of showers and thunderstorms, mostly cloudy once again with highs near 80. We'll be a little warmer with highs in the mid to upper 80s on Sunday with some sunshine and some thunderstorms.
19: 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Put some ice in the glass and a little fire in the speakers.
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2: ABC News, I'm Dave Packer. The Supreme Court handed the Trump administration two wins in immigration cases today.
3: In a 6-3 decision, the court clearing the way for Trump to cancel the temporary protected status of hundreds of thousands of Haitians and Syrians who have been living and working legally in the U.S. Most will now need to leave the country or face deportation. In the other case, the justice is allowing the administration to turn away people seeking asylum at official ports of entry along the U.S.-Mexico border, meaning the U.S. can essentially shut the door to migrants fleeing violence and persecution.
2: ABC's Mary Bruce. But the president did have a court setback. A federal judge has blocked a portion of his executive order on mail-in voting. Devastation in Venezuela. A pair of powerful earthquakes leaving at least 188 people dead. Thousands more are missing. Rescuers still trying to recover people from the rubble of collapsed buildings. The U.S. is set to play Turkey tonight in its final World Cup group stage match. This is ABC News.
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5: This is the KI forecast from the McCool's Flooring Weather Center.
6: Mostly cloudy skies this evening. Isolated showers overnight. We'll see a morning low near 61 for the rest of Friday. Mostly cloudy skies, showers, highs in the low to mid-70s. For Friday night, more showers, mostly cloudy, lows in the low 60s. On Saturday, chance of showers and thunderstorms, mostly cloudy once again with highs near 80. We'll be a little warmer with highs in the mid to upper 80s on Sunday with some sunshine and some thunderstorms.
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0: 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I am Tammy Lively reminding you when you're at the farmer's market Saturday mornings, make sure you check out the bookmobile from the Kokomo Howard County Public Library. 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
11: 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This is the KI forecast from the McCool's Flooring Weather Center.
22: Mostly cloudy skies this evening. Isolated showers overnight. We'll see a morning low near 61 for the rest of Friday. Mostly cloudy skies, showers, highs in the low to mid 70s. For Friday night, more showers, mostly cloudy, lows in the low 60s. On Saturday, chance of showers and thunderstorms, mostly cloudy once again with highs near 80. We'll be a little warmer with highs in the mid to upper 80s on Sunday with some sunshine and some thunderstorms.
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0: 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Hi, I'm Tammy Lively, reminding you that the annual book sale for the Greentown Public Library is coming soon, July 16th through the 18th at the Library Community Room at 421 South Harrison Street. Items will also be sold at the Howard County 4-H Fair, so look for them there July 13th through the 18th from 3 until 9 p.m. All items are 50 cents, and the proceeds support programming at the Greentown Public Library.
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11: You know, summer is a great time to re-examine how much time your kids are spending on social media, along with what they are seeing and who they are engaging with. Ask them how the posts in their feed make them feel. These apps are built to be addictive, so kids, all of us in fact, will keep coming back for more, even when we are made to feel worse. It's bizarre. You might need to help your son or daughter reset their algorithm by unfollowing certain accounts and following or interacting with more positive ones. They might need suggestions of other healthier things to do, or to see you leading the way by example and putting your own phone away. 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And if you need some help sort of, I guess, resetting expectations, try engaging parents of your kids' friends for a more coordinated effort. I'm Dr. Sanjay Gupta, helping you live a better life.
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2: 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This is the KI forecast from the McCool's Flooring Weather Center.
3: Mostly cloudy skies this evening. Isolated showers overnight. We'll see a morning low near 61 for the rest of Friday. Mostly cloudy skies, showers, highs in the low to mid 70s. For Friday night, more showers, mostly cloudy, lows in the low 60s. On Saturday, chance of showers and thunderstorms. Mostly cloudy once again with highs near 80. We'll be a little warmer with highs in the mid to upper 80s on Sunday with some sunshine and some thunderstorms.
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1: ABC News, I'm Dave Packer. In a pair of 6-3 decisions today, the Supreme Court has allowed the Trump administration to end legal protection for Haitian and Syrian immigrants fleeing violence or disasters, and allowed the administration to possibly revive an immigration policy used to turn back migrants seeking asylum at the southern border. White House Deputy Chief of Staff Stephen Miller calling the rulings huge wins.
2: On humanitarian issues, the most humanitarian thing that we can do is, which is what we are doing and have done, is to end illegal immigration. That is the most humanitarian thing.
1: An urgent search and rescue operation underway after two earthquakes struck Venezuela. Venezuelan officials saying at least 188 people are dead. Thousands more are missing. Apple raising prices on several of its most popular products just weeks after the CEO Tim Cook told the Wall Street Journal that the move would be unavoidable because of surging memory and storage costs. Several MacBook and iPad models are now ringing up $100 to $300 more. This is ABC News.
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4: This is the KI forecast from the McCool's Flooring Weather Center.
5: Mostly cloudy skies this evening. Isolated showers overnight. We'll see a morning low near 61 for the rest of Friday. Mostly cloudy skies, showers, highs in the low to mid 70s. For Friday night, more showers, mostly cloudy, lows in the low 60s. On Saturday, chance of showers and thunderstorms, mostly cloudy once again with highs near 80. We'll be a little warmer with highs in the mid to upper 80s on Sunday with some sunshine and some thunderstorms.
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0: 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JR here. Hope you're doing well. 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And by that, I mean teachers spend way too much money out of their own pockets for things they need in their classrooms. 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It'll be here before you know it. And we're helping teachers clear those lists. 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And a big thanks to all of you who have helped clear the list.
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12: A Better Life with Dr. Sanjay Gupta.
13: They say consistency is key, but sometimes you just gotta switch it up. A new study out of Harvard School of Public Health found that varying your exercise routine could add years to your life. What exercise someone did didn't matter much. What did matter was that all the exercises together worked all the muscle groups in their body. Now, an added benefit to changing things up is it can help you push through the plateau effect. That's when your body gets so efficient at doing something that you actually stop getting better at it. And we know from previous research that specializing in any one sport at a young age can make someone actually more prone to injury. And as experts we talk to point out, even elite athletes switch up things with their workouts, making sure to target strength, cardio, flexibility, balance, and doing that every single week. I'm Dr. Sanjay Gupta, helping you live a better life.
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21: 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This is the KI forecast from the McCool's Flooring Weather Center.
22: Mostly cloudy skies this evening. Isolated showers overnight. We'll see a morning low near 61 for the rest of Friday. Mostly cloudy skies, showers, highs in the low to mid 70s. For Friday night, more showers, mostly cloudy, lows in the low 60s. On Saturday, chance of showers and thunderstorms, mostly cloudy once again with highs near 80. We'll be a little warmer with highs in the mid to upper 80s on Sunday with some sunshine and some thunderstorms.
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0: 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How's it going? 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
15: A better life with Dr. Sanjay Gupta.
16: A colleague of mine went to a meeting of the primetime seniors the other week. There are programs like this all over the country for people in their 60s, 70s, 80s, and beyond to stay active. It's not just something to keep older folks busy. It helps to keep their bodies in shape and their brains sharp. Showing up with a good attitude is a must, and research shows that having the right mindset actually does lead to better physical aging. So if you need some suggestions to boost your positivity, experts we talked to recommended focusing on goals, which can boost your confidence. Practice gratitude, they said. One of the seniors my colleague met told her that just waking up in the morning is, quote, better than the alternative. That's true. Focus on the things you can control. Diet and exercise. And very importantly, surround yourself with positive people, because that can be contagious. I'm Dr. Sanjay Gupta, helping you live a better life.
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1: 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This is the KI forecast from the McCool's Flooring Weather Center.
2: Mostly cloudy skies this evening.

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1: ABC News, I'm Dave Packard. Southcom announcing tonight that two U.S. Navy ships and aircraft in the Caribbean have been assigned to support U.S. relief operations in Venezuela after a powerful and deadly earthquakes. In Miami, Cynthia Hernandez is among those packaging aid supplies.
2: I'm trying to help whatever with medicines, with canned food, whatever that they needed.
1: The death toll at 188, that is, and expected to go higher. More than 1,000 people are missing. Hundreds of thousands of people now face deportation after the Supreme Court allowed today the Trump administration to end legal protections for migrants fleeing violence and natural disaster in Haiti and Syria. The high court also ruling that asylum seekers could be turned away at the border. A federal judge tonight ordering the Department of Justice to turn over unredacted versions of some of the Epstein files or explain why the materials were withheld. This is ABC News.
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4: This is the KI forecast from the McCool's Flooring Weather Center.
5: Mostly cloudy skies this evening. Isolated showers overnight. We'll see a morning low near 61 for the rest of Friday. Mostly cloudy skies, showers, highs in the low to mid 70s. For Friday night, more showers, mostly cloudy, lows in the low 60s. On Saturday, chance of showers and thunderstorms, mostly cloudy once again with highs near 80. We'll be a little warmer with highs in the mid to upper 80s on Sunday with some sunshine and some thunderstorms.
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0: 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How's it going? 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I want to remind you, if you are in need of food assistance or know someone who does, be sure to check out our website, wwki.com, and click on the Area Food Assistance link right there on the homepage. 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
15: A better life with Dr. Sanjay Gupta.
16: For years, we've been talking about both the positive and negative effects of being on social media. And I would say, by and large, for older adults, social media is net positive. Not all positive, but net positive. Helps them keep in touch with friends and stay social. But for younger people, social media use, especially heavy use, tends to be net negative. In fact, according to this year's World Happiness Report, youth who use social media more than 5 hours a day reported a lower level of well-being. And researchers who study this sort of thing found that many teens wish these platforms didn't even exist, and yet they can't seem to stop using them. Experts we talked to largely suggested two things. Ideally, along with your friend group, take some time offline. Also, try to recurate your algorithm so it shows you posts that'll make you feel good. I'm Dr. Sanjay Gupta, helping you live a better life.
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8: 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This is the KI forecast from the McCool's Flooring Weather Center.
9: Mostly cloudy skies this evening. Isolated showers overnight. We'll see a morning low near 61 for the rest of Friday. Mostly cloudy skies, showers, highs in the low to mid 70s. For Friday night, more showers, mostly cloudy, lows in the low 60s. On Saturday, chance of showers and thunderstorms, mostly cloudy once again with highs near 80. We'll be a little warmer with highs in the mid to upper 80s on Sunday with some sunshine and some thunderstorms.
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0: 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Hey, it's Kenny. 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It's the last Saturday of the month from 2 to 6 p.m. You can check out the events calendar on WWKI.com for information on this event and so many more going on in KI country. 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
8: A Better Life with Dr. Sanjay Gupta.
9: Osteoporosis affects millions of people in the United States and around the world. It's a disease that basically causes someone's bones to become weak, brittle, and porous, which can increase their risk of fractures. Now, the good news here is there are things you can do other than, or in addition to, taking medications to prevent fractures before it's too late. One is to up your intake of calcium and vitamin D. You also want to eat more protein. One functional medicine dietitian told us that that helps build muscle, and if you're building muscle strength, then you are also building bone strength. You want to be mindful of your workouts. The best ways to build bone density, one therapist told us, are going to be resistance exercises like lifting weights, and also exercises that make your bones take a bit of an impact, such as jumping or even running, just loading the bones a little bit more. I'm Dr. Sanjay Gupta, helping you live a better life.
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2: Mostly cloudy skies this evening. Isolated showers overnight. We'll see a morning low near 61 for the rest of Friday. Mostly cloudy skies, showers, highs in the low to mid 70s. For Friday night, more showers, mostly cloudy, lows in the low 60s. On Saturday, chance of showers and thunderstorms, mostly cloudy once again with highs near 80. We'll be a little warmer with highs in the mid to upper 80s on Sunday with some sunshine and some thunderstorms.
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1: ABC News, I'm Dave Packard. Southcom announcing tonight that two U.S. Navy ships and aircraft in the Caribbean have been assigned to support U.S. relief operations in Venezuela after a powerful and deadly earthquakes. In Miami, Cynthia Hernandez is among those packaging aid supplies.
2: I'm trying to help whatever with medicines, with canned food, whatever that they needed.
1: The death toll at 188, that is, and expected to go higher. More than 1,000 people are missing. Hundreds of thousands of people now

0: ICE deportation after the Supreme Court allowed today the Trump administration to end legal protections for migrants fleeing violence and natural disaster in Haiti and Syria. The high court also ruling that asylum seekers could be turned away at the border. A federal judge tonight ordering the Department of Justice to turn over unredacted versions of some of the Epstein files or explain why the materials were withheld. This is ABC News.
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2: This is the KI forecast from the McCool's Flooring Weather Center.
3: Mostly cloudy skies, an isolated shower overnight, morning low near 61. For the rest of Friday, more rain chances, maybe rumble of thunder, highs in the low to mid 70s. Friday night, mostly cloudy skies, showers, low 60s. For Saturday, we'll see a chance of showers and thunderstorms, mostly cloudy, highs in the low 80s. We'll be in the mid to upper 80s with partly sunny skies and a chance of thunderstorms on Sunday.
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2: 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The following episode of Mail Call is a rebroadcast of the episode that was recorded live yesterday morning at 9:30. Mail Call is a production of WWKI and includes advertising messages in the form of conversations, host endorsements, and recorded commercials paid for by sponsors heard during the show.
6: Good morning, everybody. Hello from Kokomo. I'm Tammy Lively along with J.R. Dennis.
7: Hello.
6: And that's it today. It's just us.
7: Just us.
6: Kenny had to
7: just
6: bow out.
7: Just the two
6: out.
7: Of us.
6: Right. He had a meeting at his real job.
7: Yeah.
6: So
7: it was a big boy job.
6: Yep-er. Because we all know this is our play job.
7: Well, I mean, he does so much for being actually what's considered part-time. You know, so, I mean,
6: oh my gosh. You know,
7: he does so much around here, so I appreciate that.
6: He's our utility man. We love Kenny. But we said, okay, fine.
7: Whatever.
6: The one that pays your bills needs you today. That's fine.
7: Exactly. Well, hey, the Creek Chubs won last night.
6: Yeah, we're flying the Chubble you today.
7: Yep, yay. And then they play tonight at Terre Haute. But then, listen to this. They're back home, the 26th, for a doubleheader against Champion City. And then the 27th, they're home. The 28th, Sunday, they're home, which is going to be worship night.
6: Yeah.
7: And then Tuesday, they're back at home. So they've got a lot of home games. So get that sweet deal, folks, if you want all those games right there.
6: Yeah, I thought they were gone. Were they gone? The Creek Chub sweet deals? I think they might be sold out. JR's going to check
7: out. Yeah, I'm going to tell you right now.
6: But they've got fireworks going on Friday night. And then, as Pastor Charlie said, since it's ALC night on Sunday, they're going to have fireworks again.
7: Yeah. The Creek Chubs are 7 left.
6: Oh, okay. So you can still get those Creek Chubs. It's a season pass
7: to
6: all the games. And it's well under half off, I believe.
7: Yeah, it was $288 value for $143. You can see every one of their games.
6: So it is half off. So just make sure you get that while you can. Because when they're gone, they're gone. But the Creek Chubs having a pretty decent season.
7: Yeah.
6: Happy to see that.
7: And, you know, a lot of times when you go to a ball game, what kind of food do you picture? I'm a hot dog, nachos.
6: Hot dogs.
7: You know,
6: soda, beer.
7: Yeah, but mainly ballpark, it's just hot dogs.
6: Maybe nachos, maybe just popcorn.
7: Yeah. There you go.
6: Know?
7: Yeah, there you go. Yeah. But I was looking at this list over here, Tammy. Some of the bizarre things that they're serving, the craziest foods you can buy at the World Cup. Have you watched any of it yet?
6: No.
7: See, I watched the highlights at the end of the night.
6: I
7: put daily highlights because I'm sorry, I'm not going to sit there for 3 hours and watch them score one goal.
6: I just don't know enough about soccer to enjoy it, but I have been watching the highlights. They're very exciting.
7: Yeah, the highlights are good.
6: Yeah.
7: Because they show in 5 minutes what you could have watched in 2 or 3 hours.
6: Right.
7: But some of the footage of the fans, you know, what Nick was sending us last week, then I saw the one where Norway, their fans crowded the street. Norwegian. And it was just...
6: They were doing that whole Nordic thing.
7: Like, ooh, you know,
6: yeah, like they were doing a Nordic ship.
7: Yeah,
6: you know?
7: That's what it was. Yeah, like there was a ship. You know, I saw that. I was like, what is going on? And I thought it was AI. I thought it was AI at first.
6: No.
7: I was like, wow, that's real.
6: That was in New York City.
7: Yeah.
6: Yeah, some of these fans and the folks, because is it in Boston where the Scots are?
7: Yeah.
6: And the people in Boston want to do some annual thing where they come back every year.
7: Well, probably.
6: They are loving that.
7: They are making such an economic impact on all of the
6: WWE. Especially
7: at the bars. Yeah, exactly. Like alcohol consumption, they like have to like find new places to buy it because they're running out.
6: I think that they were trailing last, because I do check on their scores. I think they were trailing last night, the last I saw. I didn't see the scores from yesterday yet. So.
7: Well, there's still so many teams playing. I just hard to keep track of all of them. But I did see that.
6: USA plays Turkey.
7: Is that who it was?
6: We do. I think tonight.
7: Okay, it was unless I thought maybe I missed it. But no, I got to tell you what, it's just kind of going crazy, all the different teams. I'll watch it when it gets down to the wire. Today, they've got Ecuador, Germany, Japan, Sweden, Tunisia, Netherlands, Paraguay, and then Turkey, United States at 10 o'clock tonight on Fox Tele and Fox One. So we'll see how we do. We're 2-0, while the teams are not. I mean, I think there's only Germany is 2-0. And other than that, we're the only other 2-0 team for tonight. That's almost, I can't go too far into it because there's just so many teams, but I saw this list, Tammy, and I just thought that's crazy because when I think of a ball game, I think of hot dogs, nachos, you know,
6: just
7: ballpark
6: stuff.
7: Food. But listen to this. The World Cup has served up some amazing soccer matches so far, it says, but the stadiums are also serving up some seriously wild foods. All right, here are some of the most delicious and craziest World Cup foods fans can buy right now. Fancy AF tots. I'll let you use your imagination what that means. In Miami, it's 3 fried hash browns topped with caviar.
6: Creme fraiche.
7: Thank you. I was going to try that.
6: Which is basically sour cream.
7: Okay. I was just saying
6: They say creme fraiche because it sounds fancy.
7: Caviar, sour cream, and chives. Mm-hmm. All for the low, low price. Guess.
6: $75 American.
7: $75
6: I saw that.
7: Tots.
6: And I was like, they're not even tots. They're hash browns. It's like you get 3 McDonald's hash browns, you know, and some sour cream and a little bit of caviar.
7: I would have to be starving at a game to pay that much for any kind of food.
6: Well, just see the next one. See, Miami seems to be charging a lot of money down there. This is in Miami, too.
7: Yeah. The empanada.
6: Mandal.
7: Empanada mandal, yeah. Mm-hmm. I don't know what that is. Also, maybe. It's a massive 5-pound chicken and cheese empanada, or how do you say that? That costs $40.
6: Can you imagine
7: $40 chicken sandwich
6: empanada? That would be big enough to serve 4 people.
7: Yeah, I was going to say, like, the family sitting there.
6: Soccer ball sized. That's huge.
7: That's crazy. The Twinkie cheeseburger in L.A.
6: No, thank you.
7: It's a cheeseburger topped with bacon-wrapped jalapeno that's stuffed with brisket and cream cheese. Now, that doesn't sound bad. Doesn't say how much that one is, though.
6: Is it on a Twinkie?
7: Yeah, it's the Twinkie cheeseburger.
6: I mean, it's called the Twinkie cheeseburger. It's a cheeseburger
7: topped with bacon-wrapped jalapeno that's stuffed with brisket and cream cheese.
6: Well, you know what they say on a menu? Huh. If there's no price displayed, you probably can't afford it.
7: Exactly. I get scared when you're at a restaurant and you're like, why are there no price on here?
6: Market price. Stay away from that stuff.
7: Yeah, they don't want you to know. Yeah.
6: They'll show you after you've eaten it, and you're obligated to pay for it.
7: Oh, man. Short rib.
6: Poutine.
7: Poutine, okay, just like it sounds.
6: Poutine is delicious.
7: Short rib poutine in Vancouver. It's fries loaded with gravy.
6: That's poutine.
7: Pulled short rib and cheese curds.
6: I would eat that all day. I would pay for that. Huh. I'd pay $15 American for that. I don't know how much it is, but
7: you can get a pizza for that.
6: Yeah.
7: Here we go. In Vancouver, maple bacon smoky. It's a smoked sausage topped with bacon, onion, jam, and maple syrup. Whoa.
6: I could do without the maple syrup, but otherwise,
7: I just got a stomachache reading that.
6: Yeah.
7: And lastly, and worst of all, the $20 beer in Mexico. The daily minimum wage is around $18. And why is a beer $20?
6: Yeah.
7: But hey, you can buy
6: it. What do they think? They are a college stadium?
7: Exactly.
6: I think that's what they charge.
7: Yeah, he says, in my mind, 30 pack of Keystone Light should be about $15. So,
6: yes.
7: Yeah. But yeah, yes. Those are just some of the crazy foods they're serving there. But you know, it's always like that when you go to a different concerts nowadays and, you know, any large events. I sent you and Al the picture of the Sphere, Kenny Chesney's Opening Night. Did you see that?
6: I did.
7: Was that crazy?
6: It is. That's sensory overload.
7: Exactly. I was thinking, why would you want to play there? Remember Vince Gill said he didn't like playing there.
6: And I love what he said. He said, because nobody's paying attention
7: to the band.
6: They're just watching
7: the background
6: what's
7: music
6: going
7: while
6: on.
7: They're looking around.
6: Yeah.
7: But the one I sent you guys, where you look up, next thing you know, it's an aquarium.
6: Mm-hmm.
7: And there's sharks swimming around.
6: Oh, yeah. It's crazy. I would like to go out there to see something, but not a concert.
7: Yeah. Yeah.
6: Because I just want
7: I feel
6: to
7: bad
6: to
7: for the
6: music.
7: Band. Yeah. You're just background music at that point.
6: Hey, it's Complaint Compliment Day. So if you've got one, let us know. 765-456-1100. Haynes is on the line. He's going to get us going today. Good morning.
5: Good morning.
6: So what's your complaint or compliment?
5: I have two complaints.
7: Okay.
5: Speaking of ballpark food, I think paying $3.50 for a small 8-ounce box of popcorn at Kokomo Municipal Stadium is ridiculous.
7: $3?
6: $3.50?
5: $3.50 for a box of popcorn at Kokomo Municipal Stadium for a Creek Chubs game.
6: Have you been to the movies lately?
5: It's been years.
6: Yeah, because let me tell you, you're going to pay $20 for a box of popcorn at a movie theater. Well, that does seem like a lot, but is it refillable? I mean, can you go and get it refilled throughout the game? Or
5: no, you have to buy a new box every time.
6: Okay. All right.
5: I think. The second thing, there's a stretch of sidewalk right where the Excel Center is at, right across from where the new Kokomo Conference Center is going in.
6: Mm-hmm.
5: They need to seriously fix that whole area right there where the Excel Center is at, right across from the Kokomo Conference Center. They need to make upgrades on that part of the sidewalk.
6: Okay. Have you called the city about that?
5: No, I have not.
6: That'd be a good place to start with something like that.
7: Well, I bet they're still working on that entire area. I'm sure they're going to pay attention to all of it, yeah.
6: That may be in the works, or they may say, oh, hey, you know, we overlooked that. Thanks for letting us know. We'll take care of that while we're there.
5: Okay, that's all I have to say. Thank you.
6: Okay, thank you. Appreciate it. Yeah, I mean, we could all complain about the price of things now because everything is just so ridiculously expensive. It's nuts.
7: Somebody is at the front door.
6: Yeah, I know. I'm not sure who it is, but I'm going to let them in anyway. If they understand that, that's why okay.
7: This is fun. It's like a movie. Yeah. See, what happens, folks? People come in. Oh, they tried. He's trying now. Go ahead.
6: No, somebody let him in.
7: Oh, okay.
6: Yeah, I was doing that. But
7: maybe he's an advertiser.
6: Isn't this fun, the behind-the-scenes stuff that you can't see? That
7: I love that. It's almost like The Wizard of Oz paid no attention to the man behind the curtain.
6: That's right. That's right.
7: But, you know, I was talking about going to ball games, and I miss going to drive-ins. I'm going to go to the drive-in this summer.
6: Because there's one up in Wabash, right?
7: 1315, I think is what it's called, or something like that.
6: Something like that.
7: Yeah. There's one there. There's one at Frankfurt. I hear of them. And the one in Huntington. Mm-hmm. Because when I was a kid, I lived right there on the street. I can't remember the name of the street now. It's crazy. But it was right behind it to where I could see the screen from my bedroom.
6: Mm-hmm.
7: And we would go out and sit on the top back roof of the porch and watch the show. And at that time, at that time, they had still the speakers that you got off the pole.
6: Yeah.
7: And then they switched to the radio dial to where they ran it on a frequency.
6: Huh.
7: So we could actually hear it on our radio. So that was kind of cool. And I remember staying up late some nights. My mom would get so angry at me. She'd put a blanket over the window and would not let me watch them because there was a one called a scare fest.
6: I'm like eight years old
7: watching 976 Evil, on a screen the size of a trailer.
6: Yeah, that's probably not good.
7: But I just remember being close to the drive-in and going on the weekends with the family because I don't remember ever watching a lot of the movies when I was a kid. We just ran around and played.
6: Yeah.
7: You know, they had a whole park up underneath there and all that. I just remember just going that. It was just a lot of fun.
6: Yep.
7: You know, I think families today, I don't think anybody really, if anybody goes to the drive-in or enjoys it, let us know where the couple good ones are or if you recommend
6: some.
7: I've
6: heard good things about the, I think you're right. I think it is the 1350.
7: Something there. I think it's on 13 in Wabash. People keep telling me about it because Sherry used to go with her kids.
6: Yeah.
7: Her grandkids. She took them up there because they had two screens, and one of them was four kids, and one of them not so much. A movie was on. Amy Schumer was on in a movie with that one with her and John Cena where it gets a little dicey.
6: I didn't see that one.
7: I didn't either. But anyway, it wasn't for grandkids.
6: Right.
7: But that was usually right. Everybody looked that way.
6: Oh, my goodness. I don't think you could trust a child to look one way when you tell them, don't look this way.
7: That's exactly what they're going to do.
6: Yeah.
7: Oh, yeah. My mom put that blanket up on the window. That's the first thing I was doing. I was like, as soon as you're out this door, I'm out there.
6: Yeah.
7: Because we go out and it's just like a little, there was a little porch roof. We go out there, we just set a blanket on it, and we watched the movie. And you couldn't really hear it, but it was pretty good. Yeah.
6: That's funny.
7: All right, let's see who we got here. He said there's a drive-in theater in Knox, Indiana as well.
6: Oh.
7: Where's Knox?
6: I don't know that I've ever been to Knox. I don't know. I'd have to Google it.
7: That's a new one on me. Huh? Yeah.
6: But
7: I know the one down in Frankfort.
6: I've heard of Knox. I don't know where it is.
7: The one in Frankfort, sometimes when we go down southern Indiana fishing, there's a couple of really hot spots down there for bluegill.
6: Mm-hmm.
7: But we go down there and just catch 70 fish a day, down there. But we'd always drive by and there's cars that are buried halfway in the dirt.
6: Mm-hmm.
7: And they're sticking out like old Cadillacs and stuff like that.
6: Right.
7: So that's how I know where that one's at. We'd drive by it because that's kind of, the marker there with those cars like that.
6: Yeah.
7: But I know that one in Frankfort. And then I know, like I said, the one in Huntington. Wabash, but other than that, I'm not sure where any other ones are. I don't know. I think there's maybe one in Logansport or Monticello or somewhere up around that area.
6: We hear about a lot of them. People will, send us info, but I usually am not going to drive way out of town in the evening because I'm usually very tired.
7: Well, that's the kind of thing where they'd say, $20 for a carload, and we'd fit like people in the trunk, and we'd all go rolling in there. Yeah, I have it a big family.
6: Knox is in Stark County.
7: Stark County, okay.
6: Mm-hmm.
7: All right. Yeah, this says the one in Monticello has a double screen, so thank you for that. So there's one in Monticello. I knew there was one up around there somewhere, but yep, those were a lot of fun when you're a kid.
6: Yeah, it looks like Knox is just off of 35 up there.
7: It's north?
6: Yeah, right. North of North Judson. But it's up there a little bit. Yeah.
7: Mm. Yeah, never
6: west
7: remember.
6: Of Warsaw.
7: Says Knox is northeast of Winnemac.
6: There you go.
7: And there is one in Monticello. Somebody said we already confirmed that. So Lakeshore Drive-In Theater.
6: That'd be fun.
7: Hmm. Yeah, those are fun. That's kind of cool to do. I remember just a lot of fun as a kid to do that. I had this 72 Monte Carlo that had a sunroof in it. And it had the captain's chairs where they'd turn and go out to where you would get out. You could turn sideways.
6: Right.
7: What we would do is we would get in the car, and then, there's usually a hump where you park to park pointing up. I would park pointing down, and we would sit in the back seat, turn those captain's chairs out, and watch it through the sunroof.
6: Oh.
7: It was pretty convenient. Yeah,
6: that sounds like a...
7: Or just take a truckload of kids and everybody runs crazy.
6: Oh, yeah. We used to have fun going to the drive-in. We used to have one really close to our house where Lowe's is now, as a matter of fact, is where the drive-in theater was when I was a kid here in town.
7: Yeah.
6: So.
7: Well, there's one on that flea market just north of town. There's a screen still there.
6: Oh, yeah.
7: Yeah, that one out there where they sell boats and trailers and a little flea market going on.
6: Right.
7: Somebody said I was would double check, but they said the Frankfort drive-in, they said they could be wrong, but they heard it was closing.
6: Huh.
7: Frankfort one. Yeah, because it's kind of like off the beaten path. I mean, it's kind of a weird way we take to get down there to one of the lakes we go to down there.
6: Right.
7: And it's about, when I see that, I know to start getting up and getting stuff around because we're almost there. Make sure you got the coolers, got the crickets, got the bait and all that sort of stuff. Then we usually stop and get some ice for the coolers and all that right about that time.
6: Mm-hmm.
7: I said Tibbs Drive-In in Indy.
6: Yeah, that's been there for years. Well, yeah.
7: Never heard of that.
6: Mm-hmm.
7: But. Have you ever been to an IMAX?
6: I have.
7: I have never been to one of those. Is it really that much better?
6: I am not a big fan just because I have issues with, kind of vertigo.
7: Depth perception.
6: Yeah, when things are really big like that. So I usually, I've been once and I didn't feel well after I went. So I just never went again.
7: So I didn't even
6: know a lot of people who love to go to an IMAX theater.
7: I remember the first time I went to a real 3D movie. Mm-hmm. We were at Disneyland. And I got my kids with me. And there's this little showcase they do. And it's called, that was A Bug's Life. Mm-hmm. And you're sitting there, and all of a sudden the bench starts blowing little things on you. You feel like bugs are crawling on you. Uh-huh. And then I had the 3D glasses on, and I'd seen some 3D a little bit where it kind of looks like it's coming at you whenever I watched a couple Spy Kids or something like that with my kids on TV, which, okay, something went weird over here. But that one was the most intense 3D I've ever seen. Literally, I fell off the bench.
6: No kidding.
7: Because my bug, like, oh, can I? Oh, it came right at me, and I literally fell off the bench. My kids are like, Dad, what are you doing? I was like, wow. I mean, I had never seen it that intense. I don't know that I can handle it.
6: You're not a good candidate for those VR glasses.
7: Yes,
6: right?
7: Exactly. And the reason I'm asking this is because now Shark Week.
6: Yeah, it starts tomorrow.
7: You can watch some of it in 3D. They're doing a 3D at an IMAX. And there's like some 3D release of Shark Week. And I was like, I don't know that I could do that. I would be scared to death.
6: That'd kind of be that same feeling that we had back in the summer of 75 with Jaws when it came out.
7: I don't know that I could watch Jaws or something like that in the 3D. I'd keep falling off the bench, I guess. I don't know.
6: I saw it in the theater the first time.
7: Did you?
6: And yeah.
7: I didn't see it until I was older because they wouldn't let me watch it. When did it come out? What, 78?
6: 78? And I'll never forget it because my dad went. My dad usually didn't go to the movies because daddy was working all the time. You had all those kids. You got to work all the time. But he usually didn't go to the movies with us. But he went with us to see Jaws. And I remember him coming out of his seat when remember that scene where that head pops out of that little porthole underwater when they're diving? And it's towards the beginning. Okay, and OMG, he jumped a foot out of that seat. And I'll never forget that. But
7: my favorite scene is when he's at the back of the boat. And they're all just kind of rigging and doing lines and all this other stuff. And all of a sudden,
6: shark comes
7: up. Just comes up, looks at him real quick, and he goes by and he goes, and he just stands up quietly. And the guy goes, what? And he goes, like, we're going to need a bigger boat.
6: And I heard or read somewhere that that line was ad-libbed.
7: Oh, really?
6: Yeah. Which is kind of cool. I love that movie. Yeah. That's a great movie. Yeah. Hey, we need to take a break real quick. I want to tell you about Lucas Furniture and Mattress. I was talking to Chris earlier. He tells me they're doing 20% off plus 12 months, same as cash. That is an incredible deal, folks, because the folks at Lucas Furniture and Mattress, they have so many different things. If you're looking for a new dining room or a new bedroom set or a new living room, or maybe you just need some accessories.
7: I need a sofa.
6: Yeah.
7: That reclining sofa he was telling me about. I'm going this weekend to look for one because I'm getting mom a chair. She needs a new lift chair, so I'm going by there.
6: Oh, but they have lift chairs, too.
7: Yeah, they got deals on all those, too.
6: Yeah, they do. They 20% off plus 12 months, same as cash. 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They've got tons of floor models. 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
7: That's good to know.
6: Make sure you get in there. All right. Yeah. And we can get back at it here. We've got a complaint compliment day going on. If you've got a complaint or a compliment, let us know. 765-456-1100 is our number.
7: All right, Patty, Texas, she said the drive-in is south of Frankfort on 39. It said it's closer to Thorntown.
6: Like I said,
7: it's off the beaten path, but I know right about there is when I start prepping to get out of the truck and get everything ready. Because we're almost to our secret lake down there.
6: Did you guys ever have, you know, the situation where you crammed 15 people into the trunk and there was just three people in the car and
7: Well, I told you, you know, you had one of nine.
6: Yeah.
7: My family, my aunts and uncles, my mom is one of 13, but she's the oldest girl.
6: Oh,
7: so it was always her car.
6: Right.
7: She had a 63 Impala. You wouldn't believe how many of us we could get in that Impala.
6: I would open
7: the trunk, and there's like, you know.
6: That's when they used to make trunks to throw tons of bodies in. I mean, I don't know why trunks were as big as they were back in the day, but they were kind of convenient, especially if you're going to the drive-thru.
7: I remember my Monte Carlo, that same one I was telling you about off air, where we'd set the captain's chairs. That trunk was so big, I kept my BMX in the back in case I ever ran out of gas. I could just ride my bike.
6: No kidding.
7: It was always in the back. Everybody's like, you carry a bike with you?
6: Hey, we've got, we don't have a screener today, so we're going straight to air. We've got a caller on the line. Good morning. You're on the air. Who's this?
8: Hello. I'm from Frankfurt, and the theater you're talking about, drive-in theater, is out in Mechanicsburg. It's no longer there. The cars are gone on the, you know, the billboard, and they've shut that down, so I didn't want you to have all your listeners out there, but
6: we don't
8: it's actually in Boone County, but...
7: Oh, that's a bummer.
6: Yeah.
7: I haven't been down there in like 5 or 6 years, so I would doubt it. But
8: I know you've mentioned it several times, and I'm like, it's no longer there.
6: All right.
7: Well, thank you for that.
6: Well,
7: that'd be a big
6: update.
7: Bummer to drive down there and be like, oh, it's gone.
6: Yeah, that wouldn't be very nice.
7: Yeah.
6: Well, thank you so much.
7: Yeah,
6: we
7: thank
6: appreciate
7: you. Appreciate
6: it.
7: That.
6: There's always somebody who knows, you know, and we appreciate that a lot. So let us know if we say something wrong.
7: I told you about the water park my son worked at for a couple summers. Where they had a big screen. It was like a drive-in, and at night they would show movies. Mm-hmm. And I'll never forget, every year they would show Jaws. And there's nothing like watching Jaws floating on an inner tube.
6: Because
7: you start every little thing that touches you, like, oh. You know, it's just it was funny watching the kids freak out.
6: I bet.
7: And then once every like 15 minutes, I think it is, the wave pool would turn on, and it's just chaos. You know, because you know everybody just floated in. They'd get so many people in there. And my son was always bummed because after everybody went home, he had to do all the cleaning up. I had to set the truck and wait on it. Yeah, but that was a pretty cool way to watch Jaws. But if you've been in an IMAX theater, what's your most pleasant experience at an IMAX? Or what would you recommend to watch?
6: Or what's the last thing you saw at a
7: drive-thru? Yeah.
6: Because the last thing I saw at a drive-thru theater was that...
7: I can't remember.
6: It was a silly Brooke Shields movie. It must have been 1979 or 80.
7: Oh, wow.
6: Brooke Shields and the one with the Blue Lagoon.
7: Oh, Blue Lagoon?
6: Yeah. Wow. Yeah, saw that. Me and my sister at a drive-thru. That was just, you know, meh.
7: I don't think I ever
6: I wish I had watched
7: that movie. I just remember all the repercussions from that movie, talking about how she was so young to be playing some of the scenes she was in or whatever. But
6: yeah. Yep.
7: So but no, like I said, I don't know if I would be able to handle an IMAX because I tried the virtual reality, and it messed with me.
6: Yeah.
7: You know, I literally almost got sick to my stomach, and I told you about my friend Chuck.
6: Yeah.
7: When he put on, he literally had to sit down and get his stuff together because it made him so dizzy. I put this one on, and mine were just the ones you put your phone in and put them on. And it was like a space roller coaster where you're going between planets and, you know, and it's like on the sky coaster. And I was so disoriented by the time I took it off.
6: Yeah.
7: And then you see these videos, which are hysterical, of older people putting them on for the first time.
6: Just this really one guy anybody. Just, it's not just older people.
7: Well, there's one guy was this one video. They were put him on like, here, Grandpa, put these on, and they're all standing back. They see the Grandpa takes off and runs into the wall. Bam!
6: You know? My goodness!
7: Yeah, some of them are pretty horrible.
6: Yeah.
7: The virtual reality gets
6: I generally stay away. It's
7: disorienting.
6: Yeah.
7: Is what I'm trying to say.
6: It really is. It's kind of like riding rides now. I can't ride rides at my age anymore.
7: Yeah.
6: I have ridden so many roller coasters in my life, and I just cannot do it anymore.
7: I learned that at Cedar Point the last time we went. I got on that drag racing one, supposed to simulate going from 0 to 300 mile an hour in like a couple seconds.
6: That would be so fun.
7: Yeah, that's what I thought. Then I got myself on that little get your stuff together bench at the end of it, and I sat there and I was like, oh, let's go again, Dad. I'm like, hold on, baby. said, right now, my insides want to be on my outside. just hold on, give me a second.
6: It
7: almost ruined my day.
6: Yeah.
7: I was just like, I was not ready for that and realized I was getting too old. When I was younger, I could ride them over and over and over.
6: Me too.
7: No big deal. I didn't even care. I was arms in the air, even on the beast. Then it looks
6: Seems
7: like your
6: like
7: arms are going to hit the tunnel.
6: you hit about 35 and this flips, this switch flips, and all of a sudden, you know, you can't have any more fun. I don't know what that is. Hey, we need to take our top of the hour break. We'll be back. 765-456-1100. Give us a call or shoot us a text.
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10: A $17 billion economic aid package is likely outside of the Farm Bill. The American Farm Bureau Federation says economic aid to help farmers struggling with historic inflation, protecting interstate commerce from a patchwork of state laws, and approving the sale of E15 blended fuel year-round could be part of this additional package. Well, major change in Social Security is coming for recipients who get benefits sent to a debit card. The Treasury Department is changing the bank that handles the debit cards. Fifth Third Bank is replacing Comerica Bank as the financial agent for the Direct Express card program. The Treasury Department will begin sending current cardholders a new Fifth Third Bank card later this year. In the meantime, the current card is fully functional. Well, Casey's plans to add at least 400 stores over the next 3 years, focusing on towns with populations under 20,000. Casey's, of course, big in the Midwest, but it's looking to the South for expansion, especially in Texas. In addition to the store growth, the company will roll out chicken wings to all locations within the next 2 years. And Bank of America is celebrating the nation's 250th anniversary by expanding its Museums on Us program. Eligible Bank of America cardholders get free admission to over 250 participating museums, historical sites, and cultural institutions nationwide on July 4th and July 5th. This does include the Indianapolis Motor Speedway Museum and Connor Prairie. To get more information and details, you can do an internet search of Bank of America Museums on Us. I'm Jane King, and this has been Wall Street to Main Street on 100.5 KI.
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6: And we're back with Mail Call, 765-456-1100. We need to talk to some guests who are here. I see Gary from Rhine Hall Event Center. How are you, Gary?
12: I am doing
6: great. Wait a minute. I don't have the right mic on. There we go.
13: I'm doing great. How about
6: good.
13: Yourself?
6: I'm doing good. And you brought along Jalen. Jalen, I understand, is one of the finalists in your big competition that's been going on.
13: Oh, yeah.
6: When does the competition finish?
13: The finale is this Friday.
6: Oh, wow.
13: The doors open up at 6:30. Show starts at 7. Tickets are $12. You can get them on RhineHallEvents.com. And then we even have a family and friends special where you can get a table for 6 for $50.
6: Oh, wow. That's really nice.
13: So it's really great. Yeah, it's this Friday. We're really, really excited for this. This finale is going to be incredible. We got 4 contestants. We have Jalen Stewart, which is here with us right now. We got Sierra Mack, Luke Weston, and D'Anthony Carter. And I'm telling you, all 4 of them could go to The Voice and The Idol and go far.
6: I mean, wow.
13: The talent in Kokomo is that good.
6: I believe it. Right. We've got a lot of great singers here. Jalen, how long have you been singing?
14: I've been singing since I was a child. I grew up in the church around, you know, very inspirational singers or whatever. And my grandparents were singers also. So it's been in my family for a while. So I've been singing roughly like since I was like 4 or 5-ish.
7: How old are you now?
14: I'm 20.
7: I'm going to say you don't look very old.
6: Because he's not.
7: Yeah.
6: Not very old. But you know what? bigly talented, I understand. So who do you like to sing? What kind of music do you like to sing?
14: I mainly sing like R&B and gospel, but this competition, I'm actually trying something new with country.
6: Really?
14: Yes, Tennessee Whiskey. That's out of my zone.
7: That's a big one to take on, too. Yeah, that's got a lot of busy work in it.
14: Yes, I'm taking it on or whatever challenge myself for, because that's one of the criteria for the competition. They told us to choose two songs that's completely different. So I'm choosing a gospel and a country song.
7: There you go. Yes.
6: I think that's very good. And, you know, that song, it's been around forever. Yeah. George Jones did it originally.
7: Yeah. Dave Allen Coe wrote it, and then George Jones cut it first. And then when Chris Stapleton and Justin Timberlake did it on the award show, it just went worldwide. Now, everywhere you look, somebody tries to do it. And you see bands that can do it, and see bands that was a nice attempt.
14: Right.
7: You know, you see a few of those, but yeah.
6: I'm sure you're going to knock it out of the park. Yeah. Now, do you play an instrument as well? Or?
14: No, I don't. I'm currently learning how to play a keyboard, though, because I also write my own music. So I feel like that'll be a great addition to get me out there. But, I also know how to play the trumpet, but that's about it.
6: Yeah, trumpet's hard to work in what you're singing too, isn't it?
7: My son got a trumpet when he first wanted to join band, and the teacher suggested a trumpet. And that and a banjo and a fiddle are probably the three worst things when they're learning.
14: Yeah.
7: I would be like, son, please get a saxophone, do something. You know?
6: Or please go in the garage.
14: Right.
7: They would put a mute on it, and it sounded worse.
6: Yeah. Well, this ought to be a great event. It's all happening tomorrow night at Ryan Hall. Gary, give us some specifics. Are you going to have food, or should they eat before they come? Or
13: no, we come hungry because we have Andy's Pizza. They're going to be serving their menu. Oh. And I'm telling you, I love their pizzas.
7: Warren does a great job with it.
13: Yeah. So, come early. Come about 6:30 when doors open up. Grab you some great pizza, and then the show starts at 7, and if you want tickets, again, you can go to RyanHallEvents.com, or we'll sell them at the door, too. Mm-hmm. But then, again, for the families and friends, the table is 6 for $50. All right, you can't beat that. That's $22 saving, especially where prices are the way they are today.
7: Yeah.
6: It's nice to give folks a break on that. So even if you've got a group of 6 friends, friends or family, make sure you take advantage of that big savings there and get you a table of 6. But you can go to the website and get the tickets there, RyanHallEvents.com, or just come and get them at the door tomorrow night, because it's going to be a lot of fun.
13: Yeah, just come, because I'm telling you, the artists here are amazing, and I'm just not blowing smoke, okay? I'm telling you, we had them at the Haynes Apperson, right?
7: And we I saw the footage of that,
13: We had them sing songs, right? In just a short 3 days here, we've already over 50,000 viral hits on them.
6: That's
13: I mean,
6: nice.
13: That just shows you
7: I remember seeing it on there, because I was like, what band was that? I'm like, they brought down the competition I heard about. Yeah. So
6: Jalen, do you want me to put you on the spot and see if you want to sing just a little bit of that song? Give us a little sneak preview, or are you ready to go? It's morning. I know a lot of singers.
14: It is early, but I can try.
6: Okay, go ahead.

0: There
1: you can hear
0: good.
1: That gospel in there too.
0: Yeah,
1: you can hear that gospel training right on.
0: I'm well singing done. It in my head right along with you.
1: Right
0: that's
1: on. I about
0: awesome.
1: Played the lead guitar right there. That was cool.
0: Yeah. Yeah. Wow.
1: Way to go.
0: Yeah, nice. You weren't kidding, Gary. He can sing.
1: Yeah.
0: That's awesome. Well, get out there and see him live tomorrow night and cheer all the finalists on. This is a great competition that you've held here, and it's
1: a great venue too.
0: And it's a great way to showcase local talent because we have so much local talent here. It's crazy.
2: That's one thing since we've opened up Ryan Hall that I have just been amazed because before we opened up, I'm just like everybody else. I didn't think Kokomo had anything to offer, but now doing this, I'm seeing all the talent Kokomo has offer. Mm. You know, singers, bands, comedians. I mean, the artists in this town are amazing.
1: Our very own Kenny Beasley's going to Vegas.
2: Kenny Beasley. He sung for us last year at the Isle as one of the judges.
0: Yeah, he came in second in some big karaoke thing in Indy, and the top two people are going to Vegas to compete. Yeah. So, it's really cool. But
2: who would ever think? Kokomo, right?
0: Yeah.
1: So what's the website if folks want some more info?
2: Go to RyanHallEvents.com.
0: And get out there and cheer on these finalists tomorrow night at Ryan Hall. It's going to be a good time. Gary, thanks so much for coming
1: in. Thanks for coming
0: in. Great to meet you. Good luck.
1: Good luck to
0: you. I think you're going to knock that one out of the park, man. That was very nice.
1: Yeah.
0: Very nice. That's a
1: hard
0: song to sing. So good on them.
1: Yeah, that was cool. I wasn't expecting that today.
0: Yeah, that'll be a lot of fun tomorrow night.
1: Hey, somebody, text message here. I'm sorry, go ahead. So tomorrow night, Ryan Hall, get on over there and check it out. But somebody says, hey, Tammy.
0: Yeah.
1: I'm glad I'm not the only one who can't handle IMAX. He says, I spent the whole movie with my eyes closed because it made me so nauseous.
0: Yep.
1: Said, I want to compliment you on your rock, too. It looks totally real.
0: Oh, thank you. I finally posted a picture of my rock.
1: Did you? I don't think you showed me.
0: Somebody's
1: you showed me on your phone.
0: Yeah. Somebody's like, well, why did you make a rock? Because they're expensive. My rock looks better than the plastic one I saw at Menards. That was like $86, I think.
1: Hmm.
0: Yeah.
1: I still want to see how you do that.
0: Well,
1: a rock.
0: I really should have videotaped the whole thing. The
1: next, you should have done
0: I'll make another one and I'll make a little video. But you just get some boxes and tape them together with duct tape and then just beat the hell out of them. Because you don't want sharp edges and stuff. And until it gets into a shape that
1: you like. So it's not a real rock?
0: No, it's a concrete rock.
1: It is
0: faux
1: concrete.
0: Rock.
1: Okay.
0: Yeah, and then you wrap it up. I used chicken wire to act kind of like a rebar.
1: Mm-hmm.
0: And boom.
1: Wow.
0: Started slapping cement on it.
1: Did you get that text message from the listeners sent of all the pictures of the rock?
0: Oh, my gosh. I forgot all about that. Yes, because that was when I was gone.
1: Yeah, and I showed you the text. I remember you wrote down her number.
0: I need to call her.
1: Come get them.
0: Yeah, I need to call her. I am so sorry that I haven't done that already. I've just had a million things going on and just absolutely spaced that, but I will. Yeah, and then I'll put them up against my faux rock, and we'll see if anybody can pick the real one and the faux one. That's what we'll do. But that one turned out really good. I've got another one that I'm still working on. I tried a different way to get the cement on, and I don't think it's going to work as good, so I may scrap that rock, but it's fun. You know, it's always fun to play in the cement.
1: Good for decorations.
0: Yepper. Just throw on a little concrete stain and rub it around so it doesn't just look like concrete. You know, you want it to look like a rock.
1: You know, I know we were talking about movies and IMAX and driving and that, but I'm a firm believer. We used to host a Movie Monday for like 12 years. I did it almost every Monday. They would have a movie, and it wasn't always the brand new movie, but it was one that's been out, and they would give us tickets to give away to listeners that brought live remotes and promotions.
0: Mm-hmm.
1: So I would always get a handful of them in my family. We just got used to Movie Monday. My wife's sister, Darlene, her kids, everybody, especially if it was a family movie.
0: Right.
1: But we always had the argument, some movies you just got to see on a big screen.
0: Yes.
1: You know, there's just,
0: I agree.
1: You know, and then there's one like, I know I refer to this movie a lot because I absolutely just, I'm not a big rom-com guy. I'll sit down and watch one with my wife now and then.
0: Oh, I love them.
1: And you know, and I say that because they suck me in. Mm-hmm. And I was like, here's the story. They're going to meet. They don't like each other. They don't fall in love.
0: Right.
1: Like, you know, my best friend's wedding, how to lose a guy in 10 days. I don't need to see those on a big screen.
0: Right.
1: Lord of the Rings, you got to see on a big screen.
0: F1.
1: You know, Harry Potter. You know, there's movies that you just got to see. So if there's one out there, folks, let us know. What is a movie you would say it's just must be seen on a big screen. Star Wars.
0: I know if Nick was here, he would say that Dune movie.
1: Yeah, Dune. Oh, man, yes.
0: He said that was...
1: I started watching that again because of him.
0: Oh, yeah.
1: I went back and watched the first ones back in the 80s. Yeah, it was a little cheesy.
0: But we saw F1 in the theater, and I'm glad that we saw that in the theater because...
1: I bet that would have been good.
0: That was incredible.
1: And that movie got me hooked on F1. I can tell you who won every race so far. Mm-hmm. But yeah, that Anatoly kid, wow, he's incredible. Yeah. He's not even 20 years old yet, and he's like in points lead in Formula One. But the big money they spend on that. But yeah, the movies like that, you know, Star Wars, Harry Potter's. I remember every time a Harry Potter would come out, there was a line to get these tickets to come in because it was Free Movie Monday. You know, movies are expensive for families.
0: Yes, they are.
1: So people would seek us out. I couldn't even get the tent set up and the table put up quick enough. There'd be a line of people waiting for that free movie ticket. And you only get one per person.
0: Right.
1: And we would do it every week out at the big AMC theater outside of Tucson. It was a brand new theater. And the reason it quit was because a lot of the people were theater jumping. Mm-hmm. They would come in like they were going into this movie.
0: Yeah.
1: And then they would bolt and go over to another one. And it was causing a lot of friction between this station and, people just, they took advantage of us.
0: Yeah.
1: So we quit doing it. But I remember... There's just certain movies you got to see. I remember the first time I watched Shrek. Mm-hmm. Seeing that on a big screen was a whole different experience.
0: I am going to go see Toy Story 5 this
1: weekend. See that? I bet that was just going to be fantastic. Kenny said it was great.
0: Yeah. Those Toy Story movies, I could see them anywhere. Those are generational, too. You don't have to be. I just can't wait to see it.
1: You don't have to be a kid to like those. Those are great movies. Yeah.
0: I love them. I love all the Pixar stuff.
1: Did you hear the story about Tom Hanks found out the last name of Woody? Well, I heard you mention part of that. What happened there? It was the same last name?
0: I think the last name, I'm going to forget. I think it was Paris or something like that. But he's got the same last name as, what's her name? If you hadn't asked me. The girl character. Woody and her both have the same last name. So, God, I can't believe I can see this animation in my mind, and I can't think of Jessie.
1: Okay.
0: Right? Isn't it Jessie, the girl that's like Woody, the
1: little cowgirl?
0: Yeah.
1: Yeah, okay.
0: They have the same last name, and Tom's like, oh my God, I hope that they're distant cousins, or at the very least, or just not related, but yeah, that was a fun.
1: Like Stinky Pete. Don't make me laugh. Yeah. But yeah, like I said, there's some movies you just got to see on there. I remember the first Planet of the Apes. I was looking forward to that one big time. I'm not a big Mark Wahlberg fan, but that when the first Planet of the Apes came out with that, not the old ones from the 70s and the 80s, but when I first saw that was really good, especially when I got to see Paul Giamatti as the orangutan.
0: No, see, I've never seen remakes. I've seen the originals.
1: Those are so good. Chris Christopherson's in it. As one of the people running from the air. But there's one line in there that I took from that movie where Paul Giamatti says, oh, that's the last thing you want in your house as a human teenager. Because they were catching kids and putting them in cages.
0: Right.
1: And it was reversed. They were selling them, like slaves or animals. But that was a good one to see live. And I've seen every one of them so far on the big screen, except the last two, because I just haven't been to theater. They came out during the pandemic, like Planet of the Apes, World of War or whatever.
0: Streaming.
1: Yeah.
0: Yeah.
1: But there's certain ones you just got to see. So if you got one, 456-1100, we got about 10 minutes left. If you got a movie that you would recommend only on a big screen or, something like that. And then obviously, there's still more of the theaters, not theaters out there, drive-ins that are coming in. So I'm glad you said that one down there in Frankfurt was closed because I don't want people to go there and
0: be mad at us. Yeah, no. Do your own research because we're not experts on anything.
1: No.
0: Nothing.
1: Yep. But I like rom-coms and ones like that. You don't need to see those on a big screen. I didn't like paying for that.
0: If you're into cinematography and all that kind of fun stuff, you want to go see a big budget movie on the big, like at the Avatar movies.
1: Imagine. Oh, man.
0: That'd
1: be perfect to see. I love those.
0: But talk about, motion sickness. I did the Avatar ride at Disney.
1: Mm.
0: And, you get in there and you're on, it's like you're flying on one of those things. And you're on this, like, almost looks like a rocking horse kind of deal that you're all strapped into. And it's moving, so it's like you're diving and all of that. It's it's real interactive and very cool. But and it's beautiful. I mean, it really was. Everything I saw was so beautiful. I didn't see the whole thing because I kept having to close my eyes because I thought, I'm going to throw up. So I just, you know, I'd open my eyes because it was, the colors were just so vivid and real and it was gorgeous. But my old brain just couldn't keep up. So I had to close my eyes on a lot of it. But I would imagine that that movie is good to see in a theater.
1: Oh, yeah. Like, so all the Star Wars movies, we saw three or four of those from ones of the remakes, the newer ones. We saw them in there. King Kong. That was one. That was really good to see in the theater. There was one with Jack Black, not Jeff Bridges. Jeff Bridges did the one in the 80s or 90s. But then Jack Black did the one in the late 90s, early 2000s with King Kong. That was really good on a big screen.
0: Yeah.
1: And now there's like three or four King Kongs, you know, whatever.
0: But it is, I mean, it's a struggle to get to the theater with kids, especially because, you know, concessions are so much.
1: And we were talking about certain amusement parks, how expensive those can be.
0: Because you got to have popcorn if you're going to go to a movie. Yeah. I mean, you just have to have popcorn.
1: That's my problem. I eat so much, I get sick. Yeah. I put too much butter on it every time. I always tell myself, just a little, then I drown it. But, oh, I remember the ones
0: we'll
1: going to say.
0: We'll share a bucket, but, you know, and my husband doesn't like the butter on it, so I don't put that much on there, just a little bit. But I don't know. I just don't want to spend $40 on stuff to snack on while I'm watching a movie. Yeah. You know what I mean? Yeah. It's expensive.
1: Yeah. We always wait till afterwards and then go eat real good, you know, to try not to eat too much candy. And then my wife's a big licorice fan. She goes, got to have her Twizzlers, you know, things like that. But
0: I'm a Dots girl. I got to have a box of Dots when I go to the theater. Yeah.
1: Yeah. But
0: if you start eating before the movie starts while you're watching 45 minutes of previews, then you're out of food by the time the movie starts.
1: Yeah, I don't remember the previews being so long like they are now.
0: Oh, they're terrible.
1: And I haven't been in a while either, but someone said I would enjoy watching Twister on the big screen. That would be good.
0: Yeah,
1: that would be a good one.
0: I think I saw that on the big screen originally,
1: Oh, I was going to tell you, when I got to college, I just met all my new roommates. There was like four of us living in this house we rented, and I finally got in from a little apartment downtown to a nice house where we had the basement for the band to play. Anyway, long story short, they all said, hey, we go to movies on Sundays, the matinees when they're cheaper. Do you want to go with us? And I was like, all right, what is it? And they said, Jurassic Park. And I'd never heard of it at the time. You know, I was in college. My head was spinning, trying to, you know, moving from here to go to downtown Denver, Colorado. But anyway, I get there and I'm like, I had no idea what to expect. I was hooked on that very first movie. I watched it on a big screen, that T-Rex. I saw people almost running out of the theater because when that part when he's chasing him and what's his name? Jeff Goldblum's in the back of the Jeep and it's snapping at him, like coming real close. And he goes, hey, I wonder if they're going to have that on the ride. When he says that, I love that part. But those are good to see on a big screen, Jurassic Park movies.
0: I remember my brother back in the day, he and his friends went to see The Exorcist in the theater.
1: Nope.
0: And the stories they told when they got home of just people that were fainting, people that ran out of the theater crying. It was the audience was the big show because people I don't think really knew what to expect. And that was very shocking for the time. I think it was like 1974, 75, something like that. 73, I don't know, early 70s. And
1: that movie made a huge impact on just about everybody that watched it. I got to see it at a strange point of view. My aunts and uncles were all babysitting me, about two or three of them, the younger
0: ones. That's appropriate for babysitting. Yeah, exactly. Yeah.
1: And my mom was out with her friends or whatever, and a couple of my aunts and uncles and their friends. So there's about 6-7 teenagers supposed to be watching me, made me go to bed, and I had a set of bunk beds in my room, my sister and I. And I was on the top bunk. And if they opened the door just slightly, I could see through the crack and see the TV. That's how I watched The Exorcist.
0: Oh, my gosh.
1: I was maybe six or seven years old.
0: Oh, my.
1: Oh, yeah. I literally had to sleep with the light on for, like, months. Yeah. When she spewed oh, my goodness. When her head spun around in a circle.
0: My mom.
1: That messed with me so bad.
0: Mom wouldn't let me go to the movie to see it because I was 12 or 13 when it came out. But I read the book.
1: Read a book.
0: I read the book. And
1: that's one of those you hope the book's not better.
0: I read it during summer break, and I slept with my light on every single night all summer long. I was scared to death.
1: My son and his friends got into those scary movies. They were always watching that.
0: Kids always like scary movies.
1: Yeah, Blair Witch Project. They were always watching the...
0: That's another thing. I can't watch anything with the handheld
1: paranormal
0: camera.
1: Paranormal Activity was.
0: Oh, yeah.
1: Every time one of those would come out, all of him and his buddies would come over to the house and watch. I'm like, why do you guys watch this stuff? I couldn't even walk through the room and look at it. And all of it was looked so real. There's one part where this girl just, something drags her out of the bed.
0: Yeah.
1: And it's like, and this is supposed to be a, you know, and I know it's fake.
0: It's not a kid's movie.
1: But it looked so real. I'm like, hell no. Yeah. And when she's just standing up looking at him, I'd be like, I'd have moved out.
0: Nope.
1: But yeah, there's certain ones I just, nope, can't do it. Yep. Scary ones like that.
0: I don't want to watch that stuff.
1: I have a vivid imagination. I go to bed after watching Dragon, House of Dragon. I wake up swinging a sword, you know, or something.
0: Oh,
1: like
0: my gosh. It's back. We watched.
1: I haven't watched it yet.
0: It came out Sunday, and we just watched it the other night. And it is in true Thrones.
1: Blood and guts.
0: Yeah, lots of them. Lots of guts, lots of swords, lots of fighting, lots of blood. It's so good. It's so good. I love Game of Thrones. Yeah. But I know it's not Game of Thrones. It's House of the Dragon, whatever.
1: It's still along the same lines.
0: It's in the Thrones family. So we'll go with that.
1: The other ones I mentioned Lord of the Rings. Those are great to see on the big screen. But the Hobbit series, too. Those are really good to see on the big screen. We saw those when those were coming out.
0: Mm-hmm.
1: But like I said, get out. Enjoy a good movie. Looks like we're going to have some weather coming in. In the next several days, we've got...
0: Yeah, bro.

0: He's ready to roll.
1: Yep.
0: Yeah.
1: All right.
0: All right, man.
1: Well, we did it.
0: Yep. Made it through a Thursday.
1: We did it, like the kids say. We will be back tomorrow morning, and I do believe Kenny will be here tomorrow unless his real job wants to talk to him again.
0: Going
1: to
0: make
1: it
0: work.
1: So annoying. But Nick will be back Monday, and we'll hear all about his vacation, and we'll also hope that he brings me back a rock.
0: Yep. I have a couple keywords coming up, one at 11, one at 2 for the Jason Aldean, Luke Bryan flyaway. And also we have on our website the contest for your trip for four to the show of your choice. That's a really cool contest, by the way.
1: It is cool because they're going to give you airfare for four people.
0: Yeah. And anywhere you want
1: to go. Anywhere you want to go to see whatever show you want to see. That's on the list. Yep, there's a list of all the shows available on our website. So go and look at them. Pick the ones you'd like to go to and enter to win.
0: Yep. And we're just doing normal Cafe Country Day. No Navy Federal sponsorship. We want to thank them for sponsoring and paying for those hours. But today, back to your regularly scheduled programming.
1: All righty then.
0: So give me a call if you got one for me, and we'll get through that. And we'll update the Creek Chubs and the events calendar, which, by the way, is getting full, folks. If you got something going on, you better get it on there because...
1: Yeah, don't forget about that ride this Saturday at One Church. That's... the ride to prevent human trafficking.
0: Yes, okay.
1: And that's going to be going on. And I know our bikers love a good ride. That's a good ride for a good cause. So check out the details on that, too.
0: It's going to be the Heroes Ride, too, coming up July 10th through the 12th. That Heroes Wall for the Sandbox Era going to be up there at the VFW. So just keep an eye on that community calendar. There's going to start coming out of the woodwork. We got the Howard County Fair coming up and middle of July. So
1: next weekend. You know, happy 4th of July.
0: Yeah,
1: we're going to have
0: all downtown,
1: America's 250th celebration stuff going on. So there's a lot there. And don't forget, if your organization is doing something or if your family's having a garage sale this weekend, you can put that stuff on there yourself. You can go to the community calendar. Just click on that events calendar at WWKI.com. Scroll down to the bottom. It'll tell you exactly what to do. So
0: also, more fireworks on July 3rd out at Kokomo Speedway. They're having a big old Vince Allman. And then the fireworks afterwards. So July 3rd, Friday night.
1: Classic.
0: Yeah.
1: Nice.
0: Yeah. I'll be out there.
1: Yep. So lots of opportunities to see some cool fireworks coming up here in the next couple of weeks.
0: Yep.
1: We're going to get out of here. We'll see you back here tomorrow morning at 9:30. Same bat time, same bat station. Till then, boy.
0: Could live like that.
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3: ABC News, I'm Dave Packard. Southcom announcing tonight that two U.S. Navy ships and aircraft in the Caribbean have been assigned to support U.S. relief operations in Venezuela after a powerful and deadly earthquakes. In Miami, Cynthia Hernandez is among those packaging aid supplies.
4: I'm trying to help whatever with medicines, with canned food, whatever that they needed.
3: The death toll at 188, that is, and expected to go higher. More than 1,000 people are missing. Hundreds of thousands of people now face deportation after the Supreme Court allowed today the Trump administration to end legal protections for migrants fleeing violence and natural disaster in Haiti and Syria. The high court also ruling that asylum seekers could be turned away at the border. A federal judge tonight ordering the Department of Justice to turn over unredacted versions of some of the Epstein files or explain why the materials were withheld. This is ABC News.
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0: 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How you doing? 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
4: 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This is the KI forecast from the McCool's Flooring Weather Center.
5: Mostly cloudy skies, an isolated shower overnight, morning low near 61. For the rest of Friday, more rain chances, maybe a rumble of thunder, highs in the low to mid 70s. Friday night, mostly cloudy skies, showers, low 60s. For Saturday, we'll see a chance of showers and thunderstorms, mostly cloudy, highs in the low 80s. We'll be in the mid to upper 80s with partly sunny skies and a chance of thunderstorms on Sunday.
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4: 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This is the KI forecast from the McCool's Flooring Weather Center.
5: Mostly cloudy skies, an isolated shower overnight to mid-70s. Friday night, mostly cloudy skies, showers, low 60s. For Saturday, we'll see a chance of showers and thunderstorms, mostly cloudy, highs in the low 80s. We'll be in the mid to upper 80s with partly sunny skies and a chance of thunderstorms on Sunday.
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1: ABC News, I'm Dave Packer. In a pair of 6-3 decisions Thursday, the Supreme Court allowing the Trump administration to end legal protection for Haitian and Syrian immigrants fleeing violence or disasters, and allowed the administration to possibly revive an immigration policy used to turn back migrants seeking asylum at the southern border. An urgent search and rescue operation underway right now after two earthquakes struck Venezuela. ABC's Victor Oquendo.
2: First, a 7.2 magnitude, followed just 39 seconds later by an even stronger 7.5. Seismologists call these back-to-back earthquakes doublets. In this case, they were utterly devastating, the worst to hit Venezuela in a century.
1: And Venezuelan officials saying the death toll has now risen to at least 235 people, thousands missing. The U.S. Navy mobilizing assets to the region to help. Oil prices jumped after a new Iranian drone attack on a ship in the Strait of Hormuz. This is ABC News.
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0: Hit Country 100.5 KI. Hey, this is Nick. The Kokomo FOP Lodge 78 is holding a fish fry fundraiser for Captain Darlin, who was diagnosed with cancer earlier this year. All funds raised will go directly to help him with medical expenses related to his treatment. The fish fry will be Friday, June 26th from 4:30 to 7:30 at the FOP at 102 West Markland. Dine-in and carry-out available. If you need more information, check the events calendar on WWKI.com.
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11: 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This is the KI forecast from the McCool's Flooring Weather Center.
12: Mostly cloudy skies, an isolated shower overnight, morning low near 61. For the rest of Friday, more rain chances, maybe a rumble of thunder, highs in the low to mid 70s. Friday night, mostly cloudy skies, showers, low 60s. For Saturday, we'll see a chance of showers and thunderstorms, mostly cloudy, highs in the low 80s. We'll be in the mid to upper 80s with partly sunny skies and a chance of thunderstorms on Sunday.
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0: 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Hey, what's going on? This is Nick. Don't miss the 250th celebration at the Howard County 4-H Fairgrounds in Greentown on July 4th. They're going to have a farmer's market, historical reenactments, games, food, and more, all before the Lions Club fireworks, which are some of the best in the area. If you need more information, check out the events calendar on WWKI.com.
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11: 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This is the KI forecast from the McCool's Flooring Weather Center.
12: Mostly cloudy skies, an isolated shower overnight, morning low near 61. For the rest of Friday, more rain chances, maybe a rumble of thunder, highs in the low to mid 70s. Friday night, mostly cloudy skies, showers, low 60s. For Saturday, we'll see a chance of showers and thunderstorms, mostly cloudy, highs in the low 80s. We'll be in the mid to upper 80s with partly sunny skies and a chance of thunderstorms on Sunday.
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1: ABC News, I'm Dave Packer. Hours after it was confirmed that Iran attacked a ship in the Strait of Hormuz with a drone, President Trump Thursday night told American farmers and ranchers at a Rose Garden dinner that the strait remains open and traffic is flowing through.
2: Yesterday, they took out 19 million barrels of oil. That's the most in the history of the strait. And the oil prices are dropping like a rock. And you know, as goes oil, so goes everything else, including all of your products.
1: But oil prices jumped following news of that drone attack. Venezuelan officials say at least 235 people are confirmed dead and thousands more are missing after Wednesday's devastating back-to-back earthquakes. The Supreme Court handing President Trump a pair of wins, ruling that the administration can, on its own, end temporary protected status for hundreds of thousands of migrants from Syria and Haiti, and allowing the Trump administration to turn away asylum seekers at the border. A decision on birthright citizenship is expected next week. This is ABC News.
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0: 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Hi, I'm Tammy Lively, inviting you to the Howard County Historical Society's 4th of July Ice Cream Social. It's happening on July the 4th from 11 a.m. to 4 p.m. They're also going to be debuting a new digital kiosk made possible by a generous grant from the Duke Energy Foundation. Don't miss the Ice Cream Social, 11 to 4, Saturday, July the 4th, at the Cyberling Mansion, right on the grounds at 1200 West Sycamore, right here in Kokomo. 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
7: Mostly cloudy skies, an isolated shower overnight, morning low near 61. For the rest of Friday, more rain chances, maybe rumble of thunder, highs in the low to mid 70s. Friday night, mostly cloudy skies, showers, low 60s. For Saturday, we'll see a chance of showers and thunderstorms, mostly cloudy, highs in the low 80s. We'll be in the mid to upper 80s with partly sunny skies and a chance of thunderstorms on Sunday.
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0: 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I am Tammy Lively reminding you when you're at the farmer's market Saturday mornings, make sure you check out the bookmobile from the Kokomo Howard County Public Library. 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
9: Mostly cloudy skies, an isolated shower overnight, morning low near 61. For the rest of Friday, more rain chances, maybe a rumble of thunder, highs in the low to mid 70s. Friday night, mostly cloudy skies, showers, low 60s. For Saturday, we'll see a chance of showers and thunderstorms, mostly cloudy, highs in the low 80s. We'll be in the mid to upper 80s with partly sunny skies and a chance of thunderstorms on Sunday.
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1: ABC News, I'm Dave Packer. In a pair of 6-3 decisions Thursday, the Supreme Court allowing the Trump administration to end legal protection for Haitian and Syrian immigrants fleeing violence or disasters, and allowed the administration to possibly revive an immigration policy used to turn back migrants seeking asylum at the southern border. An urgent search and rescue operation underway right now after two earthquakes struck Venezuela. ABC's Victor Oquendo.
2: First, a 7.2 magnitude, followed just 39 seconds later by an even stronger 7.5. Seismologists call these back-to-back earthquakes doublets. In this case, they were utterly devastating, the worst to hit Venezuela in a century.
1: And Venezuelan officials saying the death toll has now risen to at least 235 people, thousands missing. The U.S. Navy mobilizing assets to the region to help. Oil prices jumped after a new Iranian drone attack on a ship in the Strait of Hormuz. This is ABC News.
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0: 100.5 KI. I am Tammy Lively, reminding you that the annual book sale for the Greentown Public Library is coming soon, July 16th through the 18th at the Library Community Room at 421 South Harrison Street. Items will also be sold at the Howard County 4-H Fair, so look for them there July 13th through the 18th from 3 until 9 p.m. All items are 50 cents, and the proceeds support programming at the Greentown Public Library.
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7: Mostly cloudy skies, an isolated shower overnight, morning low near 61. For the rest of Friday, more rain chances, maybe rumble of thunder, highs in the low to mid 70s. Friday night, mostly cloudy skies, showers, low 60s. For Saturday, we'll see a chance of showers and thunderstorms, mostly cloudy, highs in the low 80s. We'll be in the mid to upper 80s with partly sunny skies and a chance of thunderstorms on Sunday.
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0: 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JR here. Hope you're doing well. 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And we're helping teachers clear those lists. 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And a big thanks to all of you who have helped clear the list.
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8: Few people now have asked me about a TikTok trend that they've come across. It's called 75 Hard. The challenge was created by entrepreneur and author Andy Frisella, who calls it a, quote, transformative mental toughness program and an Ironman for your brain. So here's what it entails. Eat a structured diet with no alcohol, drink a gallon of water, read 10 pages of nonfiction, take a progress photo, and complete 2 45-minute workouts, one of them outdoors, every day for 75 days. Quite a challenge. We asked CNN fitness contributor Dana Santis about this, who reminded us that sustainable fitness isn't about punishment or proving discipline through extremes. It's about building habits that integrate into your lifestyle in a way that feels supportive and repeatable. If you ask me, that's going to be the key to long-term success. I'm Dr. Sanjay Gupta, helping you live a better life.
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10: 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This is the KI forecast from the McCool's Flooring Weather Center.
11: Mostly cloudy skies, an isolated shower overnight, morning low near 61. For the rest of Friday, more rain chances, maybe rumble of thunder, highs in the low to mid 70s. Friday night, mostly cloudy skies, showers, low 60s. For Saturday, we'll see a chance of showers and thunderstorms, mostly cloudy, highs in the low 80s. We'll be in the mid to upper 80s with partly sunny skies and a chance of thunderstorms on Sunday.
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0: ABC News, I'm Dave Packer. Hours after it was confirmed that Iran attacked a ship in the Strait of Hormuz with a drone, President Trump Thursday night told American farmers and ranchers at a Rose Garden dinner that the strait remains open and traffic is flowing through.
1: Yesterday, they took out 19 million barrels of oil. That's the most in the history of the strait. And the oil prices are dropping like a rock. And you know, as goes oil, so goes everything else, including all of your products.
0: But oil prices jumped following news of that drone attack. Venezuelan officials say at least 235 people are confirmed dead and thousands more are missing after Wednesday's devastating back-to-back earthquakes. The Supreme Court handing President Trump a pair of wins, ruling that the administration can, on its own, end temporary protected status for hundreds of thousands of migrants from Syria and Haiti, and allowing the Trump administration to turn away asylum seekers at the border. A decision on birthright citizenship is expected next week. This is ABC News.
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3: This is Hoosier Ag Today's Friday Farm Market Preview. Short covering in corn, beans, and wheat yesterday. Carl Setzer with me now from Consus Ag Consulting. And as we head to the weekend, Carl, it's hard for me to imagine that we could double up on that today.
4: Yeah, we've really gotten overextended to the short side in this market, and we're also a little bit undervalued compared to other global sources for corn, soybeans, and wheat. We got some weather issues. Trade starting to look at the heat that's going to be building across the Corn Belt here the weekend into next week. That's putting a little bit of a premium in the market. I think we might see a little bit more two-sided trade today, especially with trade getting positioned for next Tuesday's USDA reports, along with month and quarter end as well.
3: That is Carl Setzer, and I'm Andy Eubank, Hoosier Ag Today, Indiana's Farm Network.
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13: You know, summer is a great time to re-examine how much time your kids are spending on social media, along with what they are seeing and who they are engaging with. Ask them how the posts in their feed make them feel. These apps are built to be addictive, so kids, all of us in fact, will keep coming back for more, even when we are made to feel worse. It's bizarre. You might need to help your son or daughter reset their algorithm by unfollowing certain accounts and following or interacting with more positive ones. They might need suggestions of other healthier things to do, or to see you leading the way by example and putting your own phone away. In the run-up to bedtime, everyone's phone should go away, no questions asked. And if you need some help sort of, I guess, resetting expectations, try engaging parents of your kids' friends for a more coordinated effort. I'm Dr. Sanjay Gupta, helping you live a better life.
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17: There are lots of things you can measure to get an idea of how healthy you are at any given moment. Temperature, heart rate, blood pressure, just to name a few. But how about how healthy you will be and how long you're likely to live? According to a new study out of the University at Buffalo, two simple strength tests are pretty accurate at predicting longevity in older women. One is hand grip strength, and the other is how quickly people can stand up from a seated position without using their arms. By the way, I remember interviewing former President Jimmy Carter when he was quite old and being really impressed how he just popped out of the chair without using his arms. Not a lot of older people can actually do that. But I think the message here is that maintaining strength as you age is going to help you perform everyday activities, but also help you avoid injury and stay independent. I'm Dr. Sanjay Gupta, helping you live a better life.
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1: ABC News, I'm Sherry Preston. The death toll in the Venezuelan earthquakes now up to 235, but it's expected to rise further. More than 4,300 people were hurt in the tremors that struck less than a minute apart. Reaction continuing to come in to the Supreme Court's immigration rulings Thursday.
2: This morning, a Supreme Court decision is sending shockwaves through immigrant communities after the justices cleared the way for the Trump administration to strip legal protections from hundreds of thousands of Haitians and Syrians in the U.S. The 6-3 ruling ends what's called temporary protected status, or TPS, for roughly 350,000 Haitians, many of whom have lived and worked here legally for years.
1: ABC's Karen Waugh, another ruling would allow the Trump administration to revive a policy used to turn back migrants trying to seek asylum at the southern border. Russian air defenses say they intercepted 660 Ukraine drones in a major nighttime attack on 12 Russian regions. This is ABC News.
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2: For the morning market update on Friday, June the 26th. Yesterday in the Chicago border trade, grains were higher. July corn futures up 7 3/4 at 4.14 3/4, with December up 8 1/4 at 4.43. July soybean futures up 18 3/4 at 11.27 1/2, and November up 22 cents at 11.57. July wheat futures up 5 1/4 at 5.91. July soybean meal up $4.60 at $308.20, and July soybean oil up $1.35 at $70.81. That makes the cash price of corn delivered in to Kokomo, Amboy, Anderson the month of June $4.27. New crop corn $4.08. Soybeans for June delivery $11.23, and new crop $11.07. On Chicago Mercantile Exchange, livestock futures were mixed. July lean hogs down $1.15 at $92.70. August live cattle up 70 cents at $247.23. August feeder cattle up 38 cents at $373.30. Crude oil was up $1.08 at $71.42. U.S. dollar index down 0.18 at 101.21. Gold up $31 at $4,016. Silver down 24 cents at $57.85. The Dow closed 72 points higher yesterday at 51,921. The NASDAQ down 118 points at 25,359. And the S&P 500 down just 1 point at 7,357. 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
3: Well, your KI Forecast for today, we're going to see a chance of showers and thunderstorms on and off throughout the day. We'll see a high today near 71 degrees. Tonight, rain is likely, maybe even a thunderstorm. We'll get down to, looks like 63. And then tomorrow, just a slight chance of showers to start. But then we'll see partly sunny skies and highs right around 78. We're looking at 62 degrees now. Fair skies this morning in KI country.
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0: There's Zach Top, sounds like the radio, right here at 100.5 KI. Good morning, TGIF. We made it to the weekend. Whoop! And boy, is Cooper going to be mad at me. I guess today is National Take Your Dog to Work Day. Maybe I should have looked ahead a little bit. He did look pretty sad when I left him this morning. I hope you all are well. We made it to the weekend. Lots going on this weekend. It's the last weekend before we head into all of the 250th celebration events that are going to be happening. And there are going to be many, many things happening here in the area. We'll run those down for you. We'll you know, talk about all kinds of things that are happening in the city. I understand that Houston Electric won the city tournament last night, the David A. Casey Memorial Tournament. Congratulations to them. That's very exciting. I'm glad they got the game in. We had a lot of rain on the south side of Kokomo yesterday afternoon, so I'm glad that it didn't go everywhere. Spotty showers was in the forecast, and that's what we got. But we'll get rain today, it looks like. We're going to see a pretty rainy Friday. We'll run down that forecast again and check the morning headlines coming up when we check in with ABC News here at the bottom of the hour. Don't forget, we've got the Dumbass Rodeo coming up before you know it.
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8: A better life with Dr. Sanjay Gupta.
9: For years, we've been talking about both the positive and negative effects of being on social media. And I would say, by and large, for older adults, social media is net positive. Not all positive, but net positive. Helps them keep in touch with friends and stay social. But for younger people, social media use, especially heavy use, tends to be net negative. In fact, according to this year's World Happiness Report, youth who use social media more than 5 hours a day reported a lower level of well-being. And researchers who study this sort of thing found that many teens wish these platforms didn't even exist, and yet they can't seem to stop using them. Experts we talked to largely suggested two things. Ideally, along with your friend group, take some time offline. Also, try to recurate your algorithm so it shows you posts that'll make you feel good. I'm Dr. Sanjay Gupta, helping you live a better life.
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1: ABC News, I'm Sherry Preston. The death toll in the Venezuelan earthquakes now up to 235, but it's expected to rise further. More than 4,300 people were hurt in the tremors that struck less than a minute apart. Reaction continuing to come in to the Supreme Court's immigration rulings Thursday.
2: This morning, a Supreme Court decision is sending shockwaves through immigrant communities after the justices cleared the way for the Trump administration to strip legal protections from hundreds of thousands of Haitians and Syrians in the U.S. The 6-3 ruling ends what's called temporary protected status, or TPS, for roughly 350,000 Haitians, many of whom have lived and worked here legally for years.
1: ABC's Karen Waugh, another ruling would allow the Trump administration to revive a policy used to turn back migrants trying to seek asylum at the southern border. Russian air defenses say they intercepted 660 Ukraine drones in a major nighttime attack on 12 Russian regions. This is ABC News.
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8: You know, summer is a great time to re-examine how much time your kids are spending on social media, along with what they are seeing and who they are engaging with. Ask them how the posts in their feed make them feel. These apps are built to be addictive, so kids, all of us in fact, will keep coming back for more, even when we are made to feel worse. It's bizarre. You might need to help your son or daughter reset their algorithm by unfollowing certain accounts and following or interacting with more positive ones. They might need suggestions of other healthier things to do, or to see you leading the way by example and putting your own phone away. In the run-up to bedtime, everyone's phone should go away, no questions asked. And if you need some help, sort of, I guess, resetting expectations, try engaging parents of your kids' friends for a more coordinated effort. I'm Dr. Sanjay Gupta, helping you live a better life.
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9: Well, we're going to see rain today, chance of rain really throughout the day. And this evening, we'll see a high today near 71 degrees, lows tonight down to 63. Tomorrow could see a slight chance of rain. I'm guessing it's going to be in the very early morning hours, then partly sunny. We'll get up to 78. Sunday looks great. Sunshine, 84 degrees. And then Monday, we're talking the afterburners are on. We're going to be in the 90s for the early part of next week. Right now, looking at fair skies, 62 degrees this morning in KI Country, with music from Justin Moore.

0: That's Justin Moore, Time's Ticket, right here at 100.5 KI. Good morning, everybody. I'm Tammy. We've got Mail Call coming your way this morning, bright and early, 9:30. So make sure you join us for that. Nick will be back Monday. He's been on vacation this week, but I do believe it's JR and Kenny and I today. So Kenny will be in. We'll have some fun beginning at 9:30 right here at KI, where I do believe it's time for a little good news before we head into the dumbass rodeo. I saw a great story, and I'm going to try to post this video to our Facebook page because it really is pretty funny. There's a senior living community in Tennessee that hosted an awesome event for the residents. They got to take part in a giant slip and slide day. There were even caregivers, firefighters, college athletes. They wanted to play along too, because who doesn't love a slip and slide, right? The celebration was called the Ride and Slide, and it gave these seniors a chance to relive some childhood fun and get out in the sun and have a good day. So it was a lot of fun, and who wouldn't want to do that? Slipping and sliding. I love it. I'm going to see if I can get that video up on our Facebook page. Right now, it's time to check in with the Dumbass Rodeo. We've got them lined up. Let's grab Nick and mosey on down.
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6: One of the stereotypes of Florida is that it's packed with drunk elderly people driving golf carts around. And it's not true.
0: 65-year-old man in Florida named James Pronte called 911 earlier this month after his wife fell out of their golf cart, hit her head, and was unconscious.
6: When the cops arrived, they noticed that James appeared intoxicated. He admitted that he'd been partying at the club since noon. It was around 9 p.m. at the time, and he failed sobriety tests.
0: He was arrested and charged with DUI with serious bodily injury. Thankfully, his wife should be okay. She's in the hospital in stable condition.
6: They were not on a golf course at the time. This was a regular street, so officials are reminding people that you can't drive anything after you've been drinking. It's dangerous for you and everyone around you.
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5: For decades, the prevailing wisdom for someone who's had a heart attack has been to put them on beta blockers for the rest of their life. But new research suggests that might not be necessary, and that the benefits of these medications probably taper off after a year or two. On the whole, and for the average person, beta blockers are very safe and very effective. But, as with any medication, they can come with a cost. A financial one, and also potential side effects. We're talking about things like fatigue, dizziness, dry mouth, dry eyes. I want to be clear when I say that you absolutely should talk to your doctor before starting or stopping any medication. Point is, if you're years out from a heart attack and you're in otherwise good health, you might want to ask your doctor about discontinuing beta blockers. You'll want to, of course, keep up a healthy lifestyle, diet, exercise, and sleep. I'm Dr. Sanjay Gupta, helping you live a better life.
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0: Taylor Swift, I Knew It, I Knew You, from the Toy Story 5 movie, which I'm going to go see today. I'm psyched to finally get to see it. Kenny says it's fantastic. Hey, listen, Taylor and Travis, it looks like a week from today is going to be the wedding day. They have filed some permits to close off streets around Madison Square Garden in New York. So it looks like it's all going to be happening next Friday, July the 3rd. A source says that a lot of Kansas City Chiefs players have reservations at the Marriott in Midtown around that wedding date, too. So lots of speculation, but it looks like we're getting close to Taylor and Travis's wedding. I'm very happy for them. I think they seem like a great couple. I wish them all the best. Hey, we've got some good stuff on the way. Keep it here. Going to get to... I know we're going to do some Midland, going to try to squeeze in some Luke Combs, too, coming up.
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11: 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Ask them how the posts in their feed make them feel. These apps are built to be addictive, so kids, all of us in fact, will keep coming back for more, even when we are made to feel worse. It's bizarre. You might need to help your son or daughter reset their algorithm by unfollowing certain accounts and following or interacting with more positive ones. They might need suggestions of other healthier things to do, or to see you leading the way by example and putting your own phone away. In the run-up to bedtime, everyone's phone should go away, no questions asked. And if you need some help, sort of, I guess, resetting expectations, try engaging parents of your kids' friends for a more coordinated effort. I'm Dr. Sanjay Gupta, helping you live a better life.
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0: ABC News, I'm Sherry Preston. The death toll in the Venezuelan earthquakes now up to 235, but it's expected to rise further. More than 4,300 people were hurt in the tremors that struck less than a minute apart. Reaction continuing to come into the Supreme Court's immigration rulings Thursday.
1: This morning, a Supreme Court decision is sending shockwaves through immigrant communities after the justices cleared the way for the Trump administration to strip legal protections from hundreds of thousands of Haitians and Syrians in the U.S. The 6-3 ruling ends what's called temporary protected status, or TPS, for roughly 350,000 Haitians, many of whom have lived and worked here legally for years.
0: ABC's Karen Waugh. Another ruling would allow the Trump administration to revive a policy used to turn back migrants trying to seek asylum at the southern border. Russian air defenses say they intercepted 660 Ukraine drones in a major nighttime attack on 12 Russian regions. This is ABC News.
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6: Barbecue are getting some welcome news at the grocery store. This is Hoosier Ag Today. I'm Greg Allen. According to the Indiana Farm Bureau's annual Summer Cookout Market Basket Survey, the average cost to feed 10 people this year is $66.73, or about $6.67 per person. That's a 7% decrease compared to last summer. Chief Economist with Indiana Farm Bureau Todd Davis says,
7: our shoppers actually found both the beef and pork to be lower than last summer's survey. They found the ground beef prices to be 6% lower and pork chops to be 2% lower. And those two items are about 40% of the total cost of the market basket. What happens to pork and beef will really drive the changes in the market basket.
6: Hoosiers can celebrate with family and friends while spending a little less at the checkout. Outline. I'm Greg Allen, Hoosier Ag Today, Indiana's Farm Network.
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9: This is the KI forecast from the McCool's Flooring Weather Center.
8: Well, we're going to see rain on and off today. It is moving in still well away, but we're looking at a couple of hours before we start seeing some sprinkles today. We'll see a high near 71, rain likely tonight down to 63. Tomorrow, going to see just a slight chance of showers early, then partly sunny skies, 78 degrees. Sunday looks good, mostly sunny, 84. We'll be back into the 90s by Monday. Right now, we're looking at fair skies, 62 degrees here in KI Country with Hardy. So-

It's Ella Langley along with Morgan Wallen right here at 100.5 KI. How y'all doing? I'm Tammy. The Tipton County Fair underway. It runs through Sunday. Little reminder,

It's Kenny Chesney, who is out at the Sphere in Las Vegas. How you doing this morning? Don't forget, Sycamore, just east of 931, closed this morning due to an accident. I'll have some more info for you right after we hear from Bailey Zimmerman, 100.5 KI.

0: That's Bailey Zimmerman with his latest Chevy Silverado. He has apologized for the events that happened a week or two ago. He trashed a hotel room and caused just thousands of dollars worth of damage. And they thought he would be arrested on felony charges, but they agreed not to prosecute. And he has apologized and says he'll do better. Hey, listen, we have to do better, folks, because we have had our second serious accident involving a vehicle and a scooter this morning. We have Sycamore and 931. Just east of 931 on Sycamore, it is closed this morning. You won't be able to travel through there. They're trying to, put the accident report together and all of that. But there was someone hit on a moped this morning. And then, of course, yesterday, a 13-year-old child was killed in a collision with a truck and a moped. So please be on the lookout for these mopeds when you're out and about, bicycles, all of it. It's summertime. And they're going to be out. So please, please, please be on the lookout and be careful out there. Hey, we've got, some Jelly Roll coming up in just a few. Going to get to ABC News as well. That's coming up here at the bottom of the hour. It's last call for your birthdays. If you've got one for today or this weekend, let me know. 765-456-1100. Give me a call or shoot me a text.
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1: ABC News, I'm Sherry Preston. The death toll in the Venezuelan earthquakes now up to 235, but it's expected to rise further. More than 4,300 people were hurt in the tremors that struck less than a minute apart. Reaction continuing to come in to the Supreme Court's immigration rulings Thursday.
2: This morning, a Supreme Court decision is sending shockwaves through immigrant communities after the justices cleared the way for the Trump administration to strip legal protections from hundreds of thousands of Haitians and Syrians in the U.S. The 6-3 ruling ends what's called temporary protected status, or TPS, for roughly 350,000 Haitians, many of whom have lived and worked here legally for years.
1: ABC's Karen Waugh, another ruling would allow the Trump administration to revive a policy used to turn back migrants trying to seek asylum at the southern border. Russian air defenses say they intercepted 660 Ukraine drones in a major nighttime attack on 12 Russian regions. This is ABC News.
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0: That's Eric Church, Springsteen, right here at 100.5 KI. Good morning, 7:36. Let's see if we can make someone smile.
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5: I know what day it is. It's your birthday.
0: Yeah, it is. Happy birthday. Let's hope you have a great day today. We've got some celebrities celebrating right along with you. Looks like we've got Jacob Elordi. He's 29 today. He was Heathcliff in Wuthering Heights. Ariana Grande celebrating her 33rd birthday today. Aubrey Plaza, the actress, 42. Jason Schwartzman, the actor, 46 today. Derek Jeter celebrating his 52nd birthday today. Gretchen Wilson is the birthday girl. Happy 53rd to her today. We have Chris O'Donnell celebrating his 56th birthday today. The fabulous Nick Offerman, 56 years old today. Sean Hayes of Will and Grace fame, 56. Looks like Mark McKinney, who was an alum of Saturday Night Live. He's 67 years old today. Happy birthday to him. And we've got a lot of local celebs that are celebrating as well. So we're going to jump into those right now because Maddie Pinto is having a birthday. Maddie is this many, which if you know anything about children, is 5. She's holding up her whole hand. 5 years old today. Happy birthday, Mommy, Daddy, and your brother and sister love you very much. Hope you have a great day. Jason Supley, happy birthday to you. My buddy Jeff Newton over at Kokomo Urban Outreach celebrating a birthday today. Happy birthday, Jeff. Paul Lewis, happy birthday to you. Matt McCleary has a birthday today. Michelle Gohest has a birthday. Happy birthday. And Al Satterfield, all celebrating with us right here in KI Country. Now, remember, folks, if you've got a birthday, all you have to do is let us know. You can give us a call or text us, 765-456-1100. 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Then it'll email me. And by the way, that's at WWKI.com. So get those birthdays to us. We'll get them on the Birthday Bonanza. We do it every weekday morning at 7:35 right here at 100.5 KI.
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0: That's Cody Johnson, Till You Can't, right here at 100.5 KI. Hey, you can fly the Chubb with you today. The Chubbs win on the road. They had a big victory yesterday. 12-8 was the final. The Chubbs will be hosting, I believe it's Danville today. They've got a doubleheader, so they're making good a game. They got rained out last week. So doubleheader, I believe it starts at 5 or 5:30 right there at the stadium. They'll have fireworks tonight after the game. Congratulations again to Houston Electric, City Tourney champs. I understand that was a great game last night, too. So make sure that you get out there and support the kids when they're playing baseball. Speaking of baseball, we've got a big baseball tournament which is going to be coming to the area next month. It's the 2026 Alliance Fast Pitch Championship Series. It's going to bring their national championship softball to Kokomo here. It'll happen July 13th through the 31st in conjunction with Grand Park and Westfield. The games are going to be played at Kokomo High School Softball Stadium and Championship Park, including the All-Star Game on Sunday, July 19th. And that game, by the way, will be streamed on ESPN Plus. So make sure you get out there and support that event as well. And don't forget, the All-Star voting is live in the WNBA. You can vote for your favorite Fever players through tomorrow. 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So you can vote today. Let's see what's happening in NASCAR this weekend. It's time to check in with the NASCAR Hot Pass. 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
19: A better life with Dr. Sanjay Gupta.
20: For years, we've been talking about both the positive and negative effects of being on social media. And I would say, by and large, for older adults, social media is net positive. Not all positive, but net positive. Helps them keep in touch with friends and stay social. But for younger people, social media use, especially heavy use, tends to be net negative. In fact, according to this year's World Happiness Report, youth who use social media more than 5 hours a day reported a lower level of well-being. And researchers who study this sort of thing found that many teens wish these platforms didn't even exist, and yet they can't seem to stop using them. Experts we talked to largely suggested two things. Ideally, along with your friend group, take some time offline. Also, try to recurate your algorithm so it shows you posts that'll make you feel good. I'm Dr. Sanjay Gupta, helping you live a better life.
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1: ABC News, I'm Sherry Preston. U.S. aid is on the way to Venezuela in the form of supplies and search and rescue teams who will be going from collapsed building to collapsed building looking for survivors.
2: As many as 25,000 still unaccounted for, as experts warn the death toll could ultimately top 10,000. New aerial footage capturing the extent of the devastation. High-rises leveled, blocks upon blocks reduced to debris.
1: ABC's Victor Okendo. Russian air defenses intercepting more than 600 Ukrainian drones overnight, part of a major attack on 12 Russian regions. A 6-3 ruling by the Supreme Court ending temporary protected status for hundreds of thousands of refugees who have been in the U.S. after fleeing violence or natural disasters in their homelands. Paris Fashion Week, one of many things affected by the brutal European heat wave. The show's sparking a sharp question about whether air conditioning is needed and whether Fashion Week can even function. This is ABC News.
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4: Well, we've got rain moving into the area as

We speak, going to see showers off and on throughout the day. 71 will be our high. Pretty good chance of rain tonight as well, down to 63. Tomorrow, we could see some rain in the early morning hours, I mean overnight, and then it's going to be partly sunny. We'll get up to 78 for Saturday. Sunday's high with sunshine, 84 degrees. Right now, we're looking at, I'd call it mostly cloudy skies, 65 degrees here in KI Country with music from Luke Combs.

That's Low Cash, along with Parmalee. Let the country music play. I love that. How you doing? It's 8:11. We've got a big family movie night tomorrow night in Foster Park. It all starts at 9:30. It

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I love this country world. You're starting your day with 100.5 KI.

0: It's Riley Green, Change My Mind, right here at 100.5 KI. I heard it was a great show last night at the Ruoff Music Center. Riley Green was there with Randy Houser. I heard from a couple of folks this morning, said it was a lot of fun. Hey, listen, the U.S. men's team got beat last night, but here's the deal. It didn't matter. They were already in, so I guess Turkey'd already been eliminated, but they had to play anyway. I don't understand this whole World Cup setup, but the U.S. men's national team will be moving on because they were the Group D winner. They'll still face Bosnia and Herzegovina next week in the round of 32, so they have a pretty good path to the quarterfinals, they say. We'll just have to wait and see. Hey, we've got some great music on the way. I want you to keep it right here. Gonna do some Kane Brown and Lauren Elena. We'll check in with ABC News, too. It's coming up at the bottom of the hour.
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8: A Better Life with Dr. Sanjay Gupta.
9: By age 35, two-thirds of American men will experience some degree of noticeable hair loss. And by age 50, about 85% of men will have significantly thinning hair. That's according to the American Hair Loss Association. Now, one dermatologist explained that hair loss can either be genetic or it can be triggered by stress, illness, surgery, medications, major life events. No matter the cause, a lot of men, understandably, are frustrated by hair loss because it seems like a loss of control. You can take great care of your scalp by all sorts of expensive lotions and potions, but that might not matter. There are some tried and true medications that might work, like minoxidil or finasteride. But another solution is just shaving it off. And I've heard more and more how liberating this can be for a lot of guys. That's the ultimate control of their appearance. I'm Dr. Sanjay Gupta, helping you live a better life.
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2: ABC News, I'm Sherry Preston. U.S. aid is on the way to Venezuela in the form of supplies and search and rescue teams who will be going from collapsed building to collapsed building looking for survivors.
3: As many as 25,000 still unaccounted for, as experts warn the death toll could ultimately top 10,000. New aerial footage capturing the extent of the devastation. High-rises leveled, blocks upon blocks reduced to debris.
2: ABC's Victor Okendo. Russian air defenses intercepting more than 600 Ukrainian drones overnight, part of a major attack on 12 Russian regions. A 6-3 ruling by the Supreme Court ending temporary protected status for hundreds of thousands of refugees who have been in the U.S. after fleeing violence or natural disasters in their homelands. Paris Fashion Week, one of many things affected by the brutal European heat wave. The show's sparking a sharp question about whether air conditioning is needed and whether Fashion Week can even function. This is ABC News.
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8: A better life with Dr. Sanjay Gupta.
9: Few people now have asked me about a TikTok trend that they've come across. It's called 75 Hard. The challenge was created by entrepreneur and author Andy Frisella, who calls it a, quote, transformative mental toughness program and an Ironman for your brain. So here's what it entails. Eat a structured diet with no alcohol, drink a gallon of water, read 10 pages of nonfiction, take a progress photo, and complete 2 45-minute workouts, one of them outdoors, every day for 75 days. Quite a challenge. We asked CNN fitness contributor Dana Santis about this, who reminded us that sustainable fitness isn't about punishment or proving discipline through extremes. It's about building habits that integrate into your lifestyle in a way that feels supportive and repeatable. If you ask me, that's going to be the key to long-term success. I'm Dr. Sanjay Gupta, helping you live a better life.
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0: Zach John King, Get to Drinking, right here at 100.5 KI. Hey, we hope you'll join the folks for the Ride to Break the Cycle of Human Trafficking tomorrow. This is a big ride that's going to be happening in the morning. You can meet up at Kokomo's One Church right there on South Washington Street. Registration starts at 10, kickstands up at 11. They'll be back by noon, so it's just a brief ride, but there's going to be speakers and music and food and door prizes. So make sure you stop by and check out this memorial bike ride. Any donations that they receive will help the Stop Human Trafficking Rescue and Restoration Ascent 121 program. So make sure that you stop by tomorrow, bring your bike, have some fun for a big ride, all to help break the cycle of human trafficking. It's a little reminder from 100.5 KI, where we've got mail call coming your way this morning, a Friday edition. It all starts at 9:30.
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12: For more than a decade, the Environmental Working Group has put out a list of the so-called Dirty Dozen. These are the non-organic produce contaminated with the highest levels of pesticides. Well, this year, spinach topped the list, followed by kale, collard, mustard greens, strawberries, grapes, nectarines, peaches, cherries, apples, blackberries, pears, potatoes, and blueberries. Now, all these fruits and vegetables are part of a healthy diet, so no one is saying you shouldn't eat them. Point is, though, you could consider buying these items organic if and when you can, and then taking extra care when you wash them. The FDA recommends rinsing all fruits and vegetables, even the ones that are organic, under running water that is slightly warmer than room temperature. Don't use soap, bleach, or any fancy produce washes. I'm Dr. Sanjay Gupta, helping you live a better life.
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0: It's Ella Langley, Work for the Wind, right here at 100.5 KI. Hey, did you guys hear about this skateboarder? He traveled from California to Florida in just 39 days in an attempt to break his own Guinness World Record. His name's Chad Caruso. He made that journey of more than 3,000 miles from Venice Beach, California to Jacksonville, Florida. He started May the 1st. He ended everything on June the 8th. He averaged about 72 miles a day on his skateboard, and he chronicled the whole journey on YouTube, which is pretty cool. He'd done this back, oh gosh, years ago, I think 2023. He skated from Venice Beach to Virginia Beach, but that took him about 57 days, so he wanted to break his own record, and he did. He said this trip was about both breaking the record and celebrating his own sobriety. He's been sober now for about 10 years, so good for him. He said skateboarding was the thing that kept him out of trouble, and he's done it his whole life. He's raised money along the way, too, for Natural High. That's an organization that encourages kids to be active and stay away from drugs and alcohol. So good for him, Chad Caruso. That's quite a trek, especially on a skateboard. Hey, keep it here. We've got music on the way from Post Malone, I do believe, and we'll get to some Aldean next.
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13: A better life with Dr. Sanjay Gupta.
14: For decades, the prevailing wisdom for someone who's had a heart attack has been to put them on beta blockers for the rest of their life. But new research suggests that might not be necessary, and that the benefits of these medications probably taper off after a year or two. On the whole, and for the average person, beta blockers are very safe and very effective. But, as with any medication, they can come with a cost. A financial one, and also potential side effects. We're talking about things like fatigue, dizziness, dry mouth, dry eyes. I want to be clear when I say that you absolutely should talk to your doctor before starting or stopping any medication. Point is, if you're years out from a heart attack and you're in otherwise good health, you might want to ask your doctor about discontinuing beta blockers. You want to, of course, keep up a healthy lifestyle, diet, exercise, and sleep. I'm Dr. Sanjay Gupta, helping you live a better life.
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1: ABC News, I'm Sherry Preston. U.S. aid is on the way to Venezuela in the form of supplies and search and rescue teams who will be going from collapsed building to collapsed building looking for survivors.
2: As many as 25,000 still unaccounted for, as experts warn the death toll could ultimately top 10,000. New aerial footage capturing the extent of the devastation. High-rises leveled, blocks upon blocks reduced to debris.
1: ABC's Victor Okendo. Russian air defenses intercepting more than 600 Ukrainian drones overnight, part of a major attack on 12 Russian regions. A 6-3 ruling by the Supreme Court ending temporary protected status for hundreds of thousands of

0: for the morning market update on Friday, June the 26th. Yesterday on the Chicago Board of Trade, grains were higher. July corn futures up 7 3/4 at 4.14 3/4, with December up 8 1/4 at 4.43. July soybean futures up 18 3/4 at 11.27 1/2, and November up 22 cents at 11.57. July wheat futures up 5 1/4 at 5.91. July soybean meal up $4.60 at $308.20, and July soybean oil up $1.35 at $70.81. That makes the cash price of corn delivered in to Kokomo and Boyer Anderson the month of June $4.27. New crop corn $4.08. Soybeans for June delivery $11.23, and new crop $11.07. On Chicago Mercantile Exchange, livestock futures were mixed. July lean hogs down $1.15 at $92.70. August live cattle up 70 cents at $247.23. August feeder cattle up 38 cents at $373.30. Crude oil was up $1.08 at $71.42. U.S. dollar index down 0.18 at 101.21. Gold up $31 at $4,016. Silver down 24 cents at $57.85. The Dow closed 72 points higher yesterday at 51,921. The NASDAQ down 118 points at 25,359. And the S&P 500 down just 1 point at 7,357. 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
1: 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Let's check that KI forecast from the McCool's Flooring Weather Center for today. Going to see showers and thunderstorms just off and on throughout the day. 71 will be our high. Rain likely tonight. We could see a thunderstorm before 11, so keep an eye on the Creek Chubb's Facebook page later on. There may be another rain delay or cancellation tonight. Tomorrow, we're going to see a chance of showers and then clouds before it becomes sunny by afternoon. Tomorrow's high 78. A beautiful day Sunday, sunny and 84 degrees. We've got partly cloudy skies looking at 67 degrees. Actually, I do believe there's some rain in the area here in KI country as we head back to the 90s with some Billy Currington and Shania Twain.

0: Alan Jackson, Someday, right here at 100.5 KI. Tomorrow night, Alan Jackson's farewell concert. It's officially titled Last Call, One More for the Road, the finale. It's happening at Nissan Stadium in Nashville, and it is going to be a star-studded event. There are going to be all kinds of special guests showing up throughout the evening. I know Luke Bryan, Carrie Underwood, Eric Church, Luke Combs, Miranda Lambert, Little Big Town, Thomas Rhett, Leanne Womack, you name it, they're all going to be there. And this will be broadcast in the future on NBC. They're going to be doing a primetime television special later this year. So you can't watch it live unless you're in Nashville. They're having a watch party on Broadway for Alan Jackson as he hangs it up after a fantastic career. Love him so much. All righty, we're going to check in now with Dr. Sanjay Gupta. Time to see what's happening with A Better Life.
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2: When we talk about how much exercise someone should get, current guidelines call for about 150 minutes of moderate intensity exercise or 75 minutes of vigorous intensity exercise every week. New study out of the UK makes a strong case for vigorous exercise if and when you can do it. Now, researchers determined that even little bursts of vigorous exercise can significantly reduce someone's risk of 8 different diseases: dementia, type 2 diabetes, fatty liver disease, chronic respiratory disease, chronic kidney disease, immune-mediated inflammatory diseases, major cardiovascular events, and atrial fibrillation. We're not talking about complicated training programs here. Just work with what you can into your everyday life. If you are breathless and unable to speak in complete sentences, then you've hit the mark. I'm Dr. Sanjay Gupta, helping you live a better life.
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1: A Better Life with Dr. Sanjay Gupta.
2: For decades, the prevailing wisdom for someone who's had a heart attack has been to put them on beta blockers for the rest of their life. But new research suggests that might not be necessary, and that the benefits of these medications probably taper off after a year or two. On the whole, and for the average person, beta blockers are very safe and very effective. But, as with any medication, they can come with a cost. A financial one, and also potential side effects. We're talking about things like fatigue, dizziness, dry mouth, dry eyes. I want to be clear when I say that you absolutely should talk to your doctor before starting or stopping any medication. Point is, if you're years out from a heart attack and you're in otherwise good health, you might want to ask your doctor about discontinuing beta blockers. You want to, of course, keep up a healthy lifestyle, diet, exercise, and sleep. I'm Dr. Sanjay Gupta, helping you live a better life.
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0: I guess that'd be me. Who needs a heartache, baby? Who needs the pain? Who needs to hang around and take?
1: That's Clay Walker right here at 100.5 KI. How you doing? I'm Tammy. We've got a Friday edition of Mail Call coming up in minutes. Stick around for that. I do want to remind you, though, that tomorrow, of course, we'll be having the farmers market going on downtown. Don't miss the Kokomo Howard County Public Library's Bookmobile. They are showing up throughout the month of July every Saturday. So make sure you check out the Bookmobile at the farmers market tomorrow. A little reminder from 100.5 KI, where we've got one more from the 90s and early 2000s on the way. It's some Leanne Womack next.
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9: For years, we've been talking about both the positive and negative effects of being on social media. And I would say, by and large, for older adults, social media is net positive. Not all positive, but net positive. Helps them keep in touch with friends and stay social. But for younger people, social media use, especially heavy use, tends to be net negative. In fact, according to this year's World Happiness Report, youth who use social media more than 5 hours a day reported a lower level of well-being. And researchers who study this sort of thing found that many teens wish these platforms didn't even exist, and yet they can't seem to stop using them. Experts we talked to largely suggested two things. Ideally, along with your friend group, take some time offline. Also, try to recurate your algorithm so it shows you posts that'll make you feel good. I'm Dr. Sanjay Gupta, helping you live a better life.
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1: Good morning, everybody. Hello from Kokomo. I'm Tammy Lively, along with J.R. Dennis.
2: Hi.
1: And there he is, Kenny Beasley. His real job let him come in today. Yay. We had this whole thing yesterday about how, you know, you've got a real job, and then we have our play job here. So
3: my contractual demands were not met yesterday. Sorry. They haven't met today.
1: Oh, man. Here's another guy who's been awfully busy lately, our staff meteorologist, Marcus Bailey. How you doing, Marcus?
4: I'm tired.
1: I bet you are. Wow. I mean,
4: it's been a month.
1: I couldn't believe the number of, tornado warnings that were happening the other night down in southern Indiana. It's showing the love all over the state. So,
4: well, I mean, and so 73 is our total for the state this year.
2: Wow,
4: that's a new record. We broke the 2011 record that was at 72. But also impressive, I think we're at 53 tornadoes for the month of June.
1: Yeah.
4: So obviously, it's like 75% has happened in the last 2.5 weeks.
1: Yep.
4: And while all of that, saying all of that, and yes, it has been very busy, it pales in comparison to Illinois that they've had like 100 and I think they're up to 173 confirmed tornadoes.
2: Gee.
4: So like 100 more than what we've had. It's just, it's been wild. Yeah. So I'm ready for a pattern change.
1: Yeah. I don't know that I'm ready for the 90 degree pattern change, but
4: that's
1: here.
4: That's the trade-off, right?
1: Right.
4: So we'll get there. So what's kind of preceding that is what we're dealing with now. That is the showers and storms. Now, for you guys up north, I don't think you're having anything severe to worry about. And really, I think you're going to miss out on the really, really heavy rain. I still think you guys could pick up an easy half an inch to an inch, and you could have some locally higher amounts. A lot of that would come today. And it's just going to be on again, off again, showers and storms. There'll be some breaks, but I think rain opportunities pretty much all day long. It's going to be awfully gloomy. You're going to struggle to get to 70 today. It's just kind of a blah day, right? But I don't think you're going to get anything severe. If there was to be any severe weather, I think you have to go down closer to the Ohio River in southern Indiana for that today.
1: Well, good.
4: I feel a little better about tomorrow. I'm not going to say the day's entirely dry, but some of the projections I've looked at are kind of sending the more consistent rain chances down south. So I'm going to say, listen, hit and miss showers and storms, but I do think there's going to be a lot more dry time tomorrow compared to today.
2: Good.
4: And we should get up to around 80 tomorrow. We'll have one more little front moving through Sunday morning that could squeeze out some rain, but the rest of the day on Sunday is dry. The front, though, is going to be kind of the front door to just whipping in this hot and humid air. And so starting Sunday, I think we get to the mid-80s, but it's going to get real tropical. And then we're looking probably most of next week, and I would say probably into the holiday weekend, of several consecutive days of at least hitting 90, if not getting higher, the humidity going sky high. You're probably going to have heat indices over 100 degrees. We're probably going to have heat advisories out. Now, again, what I was just saying, the trade-off is we're probably going to be dry all next week, but it's just going to be probably the hottest temperatures of the year. So there's your trade-off.
1: There you go. Well, just in time for that firecracker weekend, we'll have firecracker hot weather.
4: I mean, listen, 4th of July in Indiana, it's got to get hot, right?
1: Yeah, yeah.
4: Everybody's doing pool parties and grilling out and all that other stuff, so I guess better late than never. So we're starting to get that big ridge building and hopefully knocking down the severe weather chances. But just take it easy if you're going to be out doing stuff next week, because it is going to be miserable.
1: Stay hydrated. That's the big thing. Yep.
4: 100%. Yep. Yep.
1: All righty. You got any big plans this weekend?
4: Well, baseball season's over, so I'm actually just going to kind of sit and relax a little bit.
1: How about
4: enjoy the week, especially if it rains? Yeah, I know. Very rare. So We are going to go to an India. We're done with the kids' baseball, so we are so done with baseball that we're going to go to an Indians game on Sunday to watch the baseball. So it'll be a good family outing, so we're excited about that.
1: There you go. That'll be fun. That'll be a fun time. Well, listen, you guys enjoy the weekend, and hopefully you'll get a little bit of a break from any severe coverage.
2: Hey, Marcus, I have a question for you. There's this documentary show that I've been watching on television, and one of them is called Eye of the Storm.
4: Okay.
2: And the other one is called Eye of the Storm, Storm Chasers. Have you seen that yet?
4: I have not.
2: Okay, it's got that vehicle called the Dominator. Highly recommend you watch it. I think you'd really, really enjoy it. At first, I thought, okay, they're chasing tornadoes, but it gets really, really in-depth on these guys that are like, they live for this kind of stuff. But it's very interesting. I think you'll like it.
1: Is it a Weather Channel
4: Lee
1: thing?
4: Timmer.
2: No, I think it's on Netflix.
1: Really?
2: There's two series. There's Eye of the Storm, which shows a lot of the ones from 24 and 25 that happened. And then there's Eye of the Storm, Storm Chasers, that's from the perspective of the guys in the cars who are chasing until it hits a house, and then they all go up and try to help the people in the house. Mm-hmm. But I mean, it's really, it's emotional, and it's a lot to take in, but I think you would really, really like it and get more out of it.
4: Oh, yeah. Well, the Dominator is, that's Reed Timmer's vehicle. He's a very famous storm chaser and stuff, and he's been around for a long time. He's an excellent meteorologist.
2: Yeah, he ain't scared either. He's not scared. He'll drive right into it, man.
4: Oh, no, he's not scared at all. So, yeah, if you love that kind of stuff, watch him.
2: I do.
4: He's awesome to watch, yeah, for sure.
2: Well, check it out. I think you'll like it.
4: I will.
1: All righty, man. Well, have a good one. We'll talk to you next Friday.
4: All right. We'll see you guys.
1: See ya. That's Marcus Bailey, staff meteorologist and Channel 8 meteorologist. We appreciate him. Gosh, so much going on. I want to just reiterate what we talked about earlier about there was a child killed yesterday on a moped, and terrible tragedy. Mopeds and cars, or in this case, a truck, that's not ever going to be good. And then there was another accident this morning just east of 931 on Sycamore with a car and a moped. So people, please be on the lookout for mopeds, for bicycles, for motorcycles. I know sometimes they...
2: Even low-profile cars. We had a couple of instances last year where they were going to a car show, a couple T-bucket roadsters, and they sat so low that the guy didn't see them. He turned, and they both turned right into both of them. So
3: the one this morning, just off of 931 on Sycamore, was actually an electric scooter.
1: It was an electric scooter.
2: That was on our list yesterday of things that people or doctors and all that are concerned about.
1: Yeah, that's I guess those scooters and trampolines are the
2: e-bikes and all that.
1: That's one of the biggest reasons why people end up in the ER. So. Yeah, just be careful. Everybody wants to be safe, and nobody wants to have that kind of an accident. So just please be careful out there.
2: I heard you talking about that story about the guy that did the skateboard all the way across the country.
1: All the way across the country.
2: And it reminded me of, I was never a skateboarder. I was a BMX guy. Mm. And that's when skateboarding, when Tony Hawk and all those guys came out of the woodwork. You know, this is like the late 80s, early 90s when, you know, they all come out and were just, they were doing things on skateboard. I had this friend of mine named Tracy. He put a half pipe in his barn. And on weekends, everybody would go out there and just, like I said, I can't tell you probably how many ER visits were out there from trying to do that. Because when I first started skateboarding, I tried. It was one of those from the 70s. It would look like a banana with four big wheels on it. And getting that just down the street was, you know, enough. And then those big wide ones came out. Those big California boards, what they were called. And I got one of those. And I could barely ride it. I just wasn't really that good at it. But I know people who were. They were very good at tricks, the flips, and all that. Mm-hmm. They would go out and get on the, like I said, the half pikes and go into old pools and skate. And I was more of a BMX guy. But I remember having one of those, you know, young dumbass attacks of mine. Mm-hmm. I got on the top of La Fountain Street in Huntington. And if you know what street I'm talking about, it's a big hill. And I thought, I'm going to lay on my belly. And I'm going to go down this street.
1: Dude, you just had a death needless wish,
2: to say. Needless to say, the day ended with gauze and tape, and what the hell were you thinking?
1: A lot of road rash.
2: It was awful. I almost went under a car, a parked car, but I just barely missed it, hit the curb, and luckily I landed in the grass. But be careful out there with those kind of things, you know, and watch for them because it's summertime, and now I can't imagine with all the, like I said, the e-bikes, the scooters, you know, even the little small ones that are the little ones that you push with your foot, scooters. But they're hard to see, and they come out of nowhere.
1: Yep.
2: So,
3: I heard JR say something about just, like, riding on his belly, and it reminded me of the story that I saw this morning about the senior citizen slip and slide.
1: I put it on our Facebook page. I love really? It so much. Yeah. What?
3: It's a senior living community in Tennessee, and their residents, they've been doing this for years. It's a giant slip and slide day. They call it the ride and slide, and they put them on their tubes or however they're safe, and they slide them down outside, just a slip and slide. Mm-hmm. And you think about it, those residents haven't done anything like that in years.
1: Yeah, they call it the slide and ride. And one of the ladies said, this is my fifth time. I mean, they just keep getting back in line to do it again. But they put them on a like a raft, mm-hmm. and they have straps on either side. And so someone, you know, younger, takes each strap and just runs them down the slip and slide. And these women are having so much fun. I'm sure there were some guys that did it, but mostly there were a bunch of women out there just living their best life, having That's a good awesome. Time. I let's, love that.
2: Don't break a hip.
1: Yeah.
2: Well, friends of mine out there at the Meadow, they had a big slip and slide for a couple of years. They put up on that big hill up there, and it was just fun sitting watching the kids, but I didn't dare attempt it, you know. But right. it was a big one, because once they got done with the slip and slide, oh no, it was a lot longer than the grass and the bud. But
1: oh yeah,
2: watching the kids do that was a lot of fun.
1: Yeah, that's just, I love a slip and
2: yeah,
1: slide.
2: Yeah, we had them as a I kid. That was fun. Put dish soap on them and you'd fly.
1: Uh-huh.
2: Yep. Have you seen the
1: tour? You just have to have a nice, smooth grass underneath, or it's a rocky experience, you know, bumpy experience. Yeah.
2: Have you seen the ones where they try to play a kickball on a slip and slide field?
1: But no.
2: Like all the stripes that go to the bases are slip and slides. And you play kickball on. It's mainly a college thing where they're holding beers, you know, and solo cups going, let's play kickball. It is hysterical to watch.
1: That sounds fun. Yeah. Oh, it really does. Hey, tomorrow there's a big event, and I just found out about this morning. I want to make sure everybody knows. If you're going to be shopping at Kroger tomorrow and you're there from 11 to 3, both Kroger locations, make sure that you pick up a wish list from the Humane Society. They're going to be there because they need our help with, you know, just things for the animals at the Humane Society. So you can pick up an extra item, and that'll benefit the pets there. They're dog treats, dry dog food, squeaky toys, hard rubber chews for dogs, fancy feast for kittens or for cats, dry cat food, toy mice, that kind of fun stuff. Even cleaning things. They need like paper towels, beach towels, kitchen towels, Dawn dish soap. So if you have any leftover from your slip and slide party, you can go get them a new thing of it.
2: Cleaning supplies.
1: They even take things like peanut butter and hot dogs and pumpkin puree. Oats, frozen blueberries, dogs like treats like that. So they're going to be there, both Krogers. Just make sure you look for the Kokomo Humane Society. And if you can help, please do.
2: Yep. My little guy, we got him a little pool.
1: Oh, you did? Well, see, today was pool. National Bring Your Dog to Work Day.
2: I thought about it, but with the hour-long mail call, I don't know how he would do by me talking and not paying attention to him. But if I came in just to my regular shift, he'd sit right over there and be fine.
1: Yeah.
2: But he'd be all over you guys, like, hey, what are you doing? He's like that.
1: That'd be okay with me. Yeah. I didn't know about it till I got here. You know, Cooper must have known, because the look he gave me when I left home without him again this morning is he does not like me to leave without him. But you've got both of your dogs, right, over at Kenny's camp this week.
3: Yeah.
1: So you could have brought them in.
3: I did not know that.
1: Yeah.
3: They were not happy last night because someone decided midnight was an appropriate time to set off fireworks.
2: I told you.
1: Why do y'all do that?
2: I was just telling her off air, there's somebody in my neighborhood. It sounded like a bomb went off in my neighborhood.
1: Yeah, that's not good. Don't do that really late like that, folks. Especially on a work week. The weekend, if you must, but, you know, the week.
2: Now, what kind of dogs do you have? Do you still have the pug?
1: He's on the phone.
2: Oh, he's on the phone.
1: Yeah, he's answering.
2: I wonder why he got
1: quiet. He's answering phone calls. If you've got something you'd like to share with us, 765-456-1100 is our number. You can also text us at the same number, 765-456-1100.
2: Yeah, my wife has to grab the little guy before I leave because he thinks he can go with me now everywhere we go.
1: Mm-hmm.
2: I got that little pool. I didn't put water in it. I just put it out back. As soon as I let him out, he went up and just did a big old belly flop right in it.
1: Oh.
2: And he looked at me like, I was like, there's not even any water in yet, buddy.
1: How fun.
2: But he's going to love that, I can tell him. Yeah. I'm going to have a little wet rat running in and out of the house.
1: Yeah, that'll be fun. I mean, you know, dogs are so much fun. I just love them, even when they're making a mess and, you know, chewing on your shoes and stuff like that. Gosh, what else was I going to tell? Oh, we were talking off air. I started watching this show, and y'all probably seen it because, you know me, I get to the party way late. we were on the first season, first episode, and started watching this show that these folks go in and they help rehab homesteaders. And I thought, well, this will be
2: Homestead Rescue or something.
1: Yeah,
2: like that.
1: Homestead Rescue. Yeah. I think that's what it's called. And it's this family, a dad and his daughter and son, who are adults. They have they've been on a homestead for decades, and they just go around the country and they help people that are homesteading do it properly. Well, I have been shocked how many people they go to see who really have zero idea about homesteading. You know, they'll go in and these people will have sold their home, quit their jobs, taken all this money, bought all this land, and then they don't know what to do with it. I mean, this one guy was telling him how he watched a bunch of YouTube videos and the man on the show is like, please don't say YouTube videos anymore to me the whole time I'm here. No, that's, I live this life, you know, I'm not YouTubing it. This is,
2: that's why
1: this
2: I said,
1: the way
2: you know,
1: you do it.
2: You want to pick a dryer or a washer or something, maybe a YouTube, but not to start a new life on a mountain.
1: Yeah. The first thing he asks usually is like, where's your livestock and where's your outhouse? And I can't believe the number of people who just look at him like, what are you talking about? I got a 5-gallon bucket and some sawdust. Ew.
2: Yeah.
1: So many of them don't even have water. Or if they have water, it's nasty.
2: Yeah.
1: So I
2: remember I got in that show for a while, that Alaskan Bush people.
1: Uh-huh.
2: That's why I found that so interesting, because the harsh living that they had, and that they were just so just happy about it, and the crew following them around, and then I don't know what happened. They got a bunch of trouble for taxes or living somewhere or something. Right. But anyway, I found that interesting how living off the land, you know, most people think, oh, we could do it. It's like, yeah, it's a lot harder than things.
1: Yeah. Excuse me. We need to take a break. We need to talk to Susie. She's on the phone from Leora Spa. Hey, Susie, how are you?
5: Good. How about you?
1: Doing good. Leora Spa. I always tell folks, you need to treat yourself, go to a spa. But you know what? I think a lot of people have never been to a spa, and they probably don't have any idea what to expect when they go. So can you walk people through what happens the first time they come in?
5: Oh, absolutely. So from the moment you walk in, you're welcomed by our friendly desk team. 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You know, some people prefer a gentle relaxation. Other people would prefer a deeper therapeutic massage. Mm-hmm. And then if you're coming in for a facial, your esthetician will evaluate your skin, discuss your goals, and recommend products and techniques to fit your skin type. Every facial is customized to your needs. Some people, you know, are more worried about fine lines and wrinkles, while other people are more worried about acne. You know, they're prone to breakouts. Mm-hmm. So it's a good time to sit and talk with the esthetician about what your needs are. And then we definitely believe wellness should feel welcoming, never intimidating. So whether you're visiting for relaxation, stress relief, healthier skin, or simply just taking some me time for yourself, we're honored to be a part of your wellness journey. And if you've been thinking about scheduling your first appointment, we'd love to welcome you to visit us at 4027 South Webster Street. We're in Webster Plaza. And I can share a phone number and website information. The phone number is 765-455-0570. We also have a text line. That's 765-375-3097. And you can also find us online on social media. We're on Facebook, Instagram, and then our webpage is leoraspa.com. So I'm hoping that helps some first timers.
1: Yeah, because, you know, a lot of people I know, and because I've told people forever, treat yourself. If you've never had a facial, ladies, it is the most relaxing, luxurious. You just feel like, I don't know. I really love a facial. I haven't had one in a long time. I need to treat myself. But a lot of people that I talk to, they're like, oh, I don't know. You know, do I have to take my clothes off? Do I have to do this? They're just, you know, they just don't know what's going to happen when they get there. So I'm glad that you could kind of lay it out and help assuage those fears that people might have, because you need to get in and treat yourself to a massage or a facial or any spa service like that, because it's an important part of self-care. It really is.
5: Right, right. And it, seriously, come in. I'll help walk you through everything so you can come in and I'll help you, you know, learn your way around and meet the girls and we'll get you set up for a facial.
1: Absolutely, because you guys want your customers to be comfortable. That's the number one thing. So give them a call and get an appointment and then go in and treat yourself. You have some big specials in July, I know, right?
5: We do. As you know, it is our 250th year of independence. So we're going to celebrate offering $25 off any service package of $150 or more, and that's during the month of July. So we're pretty excited about that offer because it's great savings.
1: It is a great savings. So make sure you check Leora Spa out. Like you said, you're on Facebook, Instagram, all of that. Or just give them a call and make an appointment and see them in person. 455-0570. Susie, thanks so much. Have a great weekend.
5: You too. Thank you. Uh-huh. Bye-bye.
1: Bye-bye. That's Susie over there at Leora Spa. I got to get in there.
3: Hey, we had someone text asking about that that documentary that JR was talking about. I found it online, In the Eye of the Storm.
2: Yes, and then there's
3: it was on Discovery Channel, right? But where did you stream it from?
2: You know, when I pull up my menu, it shows what I've previously been watching. Mm-hmm. So I'm not sure, because the one was on, the same one that I watched, The Tsunami in Sri Lanka. That was horrible. I watched that one, and then this one came on. I was like, you might also like. So I think it was on Prime.
3: Okay, I was going to say, I looked it up. It looked like it was on Prime and HBO Max.
2: Yeah. But there's two of them. The one is The Eye of the Storm. That was one that came out last year. But this year, they're still coming out with the episodes, I believe. And it's called The Eye of the Storm, Storm Chasers. And it's more in-depth on the guys that have been doing this. And literally, there's like 20 cars out chasing a tornado. They're all dodging each other. Sometimes they hit each other, you know, because they get in bad situations and the tornado will turn on them and stuff. Mm-hmm. But it's really an intense watch, not for the faint of heart, because they show real footage of the first time you walk up on a house that was just destroyed and they're looking for people, you know, children, pets. I mean, it's a watch. It gets you. But that's what I was watching the other night, Kenny, when you came on.
3: Oh, wow.
2: And then all of a sudden, I'm watching this, and all of a sudden, my phone goes off, and I'm about to jump off the couch. I'm like, oh, that's when I opened the back door, and I heard the one that went through.
3: Like, this show's too real.
2: Yeah, I was like, wow, that was good.
1: This is some good effects.
2: But then when I drove into work the next day, I saw where that wind front, or whatever it was, the streamlined winds that came through, and what it did to North Jefferson here.
1: Yeah.
2: And then we saw the footage that somebody took from a drone of where the one in southern Indiana went. Remember that path?
1: Yeah,
2: it showed?
1: I think somebody was...
2: Where
1: I posted something. There was someone who had gone up on an airplane. And you could see they were shooting out of the airplane window because you could see the exact path that the tornado took when it was on the ground, because it will literally just snap trees off. And it's very obvious where a tornado's been, especially when you're looking from the sky.
2: Yeah, it's a really, really, it's one of those shows you kind of only got to watch one episode at a time. It's a little too much, you know, but then again, a lot of people get into it and watch the whole thing, you know, all at once, but they're gathering information, they're doing good things, but they're a little crazy.
1: Yeah. You know? You have to be.
2: You got to be a little nuts to go, let's drive that way, because if you get stuck that way.
1: Ooh, look, it's an EF4, let's go. Yeah.
2: The one guy's driving and all of his windows are blown out and he's yelling like he's riding a horse or something. I'm like, what is going wrong with you?
3: Yeah, I was watching the couple weeks ago, week ago, whatever, when the storms thankfully went south of us. Mm-hmm. But as they were coming through Illinois, I was watching different storm chasers, their live feeds. And I watched one. It was right there at the tornado and watched the tornado destroy a house just real time.
2: Wow.
3: And they cut from that because they went up to go, you know, is anyone in here? They're like, hey, there were people injured, but they got them help and everything. Mm-hmm. But then there was another one who made a wrong turn and got caught in the tornado.
1: Oh, no.
2: That happens more than you think.
1: Yeah.
2: There were several storm chasers a couple years ago killed.
1: Yeah.
2: You know, they just took their vehicle and just tossed it like a toy.
1: And they're professionals.
2: Yeah. Yeah.
3: Yes.
1: That's why you and your kids don't get in the car and chase tornadoes. They're unpredictable. They could they can turn on a dime. You just don't want to put anyone in harm's way like that. These people, you know, they get caught up in it, like you said, and they know what they're doing.
2: Yeah, they can kind of read the clouds and the storm trajectory and all that. But if you want to look up something, the guy is really good. That's what I was talking to Marcus about. It's a vehicle, and it's called the Dominator, where he and three of his partners, they all have like a, it looks like an airplane or a submarine going down the road because it's all armored. And it's really heavy so that it doesn't pick it up. And it's all almost made like a stealth where the wind won't get underneath it because the way it's shaped.
3: And, does it look like the thing in Twister?
2: It's close, but it's actually it's a real deal.
3: You know what's funny? I realized the reason, because I miss my truck so much, but I don't haul stuff. Right. You know, I'm not like your typical truck guy. I realized there are two reasons why I always wanted a truck. One was the movie Twister, because I'm fascinated by storms. And the other one was my dad always watched that show with Chuck Norris, Walker, Texas Ranger. He had a truck. And I'm like, oh, those look cool. I want a truck now.
1: Yeah.
2: And somebody just sent me pictures of Summers Park after that streamline wind went through and what damage it did over there.
1: I bet. Hey, I see Jane standing by. Let's get in and talk to Jane King live from New York.
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1: And here she is, live from New York, Jane King. Good morning, Jane.
7: Hey, guys. Good morning. Had a great time in Kokomo last weekend. Went to the Haynes Apperson Festival, and it was really fun.
1: Good. Did you get a funnel cake?
7: I did. You know, we didn't eat anything. We ate at Cook McDougal's, so I wasn't hungry. Went over there, but we walked over, and Asia was playing Heat of the Moment. Like right when we were walking up, so it was kind of a cool. It was really a good time. We had a great time, and the weather was great, and my kids got to hold pigs, and it was awesome.
1: Awesome, yeah. The weather was just perfect last weekend.
7: Really nice, wasn't it? Like as perfect, perfect.
1: Well, it was just for you, Jane. I'm glad you got to enjoy it. We ordered it up special. Well, listen, there's a lot going on. The weekend's here. I see inflation.
2: Yep.
1: Up.
7: Yeah. So in May, inflation rose to the highest since October of 2023. This is a government report on inflation. And in fact, it was the fastest pace since April of 2023. Now, some economists are like, okay, look, in June, we've seen oil prices drop pretty sharply. In fact, we're dropping again this morning. So they think maybe the worst is over with inflation, but it probably does mean no interest rate cuts from the Fed. And of course, you know, we're waiting for, those lower gas prices and all the lower prices.
1: Right. Well, hopefully those lower prices will be coming. So I keep hearing them say that, you know, beef's going down, but I'm not seeing that at the grocery store. So.
7: I don't know about beef. Gas is going down. You're seeing that, right?
1: Yeah. It's been down here. And a lot of the reason is we've had a tax holiday. The governor's given us a tax holiday for. I don't know if he's going to re-up that. I think we're saving about 70 cents a gallon now. So if that goes away July 1st.
7: That's pretty significant.
1: Yeah.
7: If that goes away. Makes you realize how much you're paying in gas taxes, doesn't it?
1: And that's not all of the gas taxes. That's just two of them. So. We pay a lot of gas tax here, but I do see, you know, things about the Supreme Court yesterday. They had a lot of decisions. One was about the Monsanto suit about Roundup, right?
7: It was. So

0: so has been kind of anti-glyphosate. So winners and losers, like they always are in these court cases, but that's how the Supreme Court ruled yesterday.
1: Yep, and gosh, did you see something you wanted to talk about,
2: Jim? Yeah, I was just, saw something, you know, we try not to talk too much politics in here, but, you know, it's kind of unavoidable lately with the way the world is going. But it says a new report shows that AI chatbots show left-wing bias.
0: Right. Well, and this is from the Washington Post, which I thought was one of the most interesting things about this, because they're not known as a conservative paper. But they said that these chatbots show a strong left-leaning political bias. So they were asked about issues from DEI and campaign finance and defund the police. And according to this analysis from the Post, they came across as left-leaning. So they asked 29 hot-button issues. This is to OpenAI's ChatGPT 5.5, and nearly every question but one had a left-leaning argument. So just keep that in mind.
3: That explains
0: when you're doing
3: why
0: some searching, you know.
3: That explains why the next line in there was OpenAI will delay the next generation of ChatGPT after Trump administration requests.
1: Yeah.
0: Well, you know, that's another issue. is that the government has to approve. Only government-approved customers can have the next iteration of ChatGPT, which is 5.6. So the Trump administration says these AI companies, they've asked them to voluntarily let the government review their really powerful models before they're publicly released. It's like a really, you know, because you don't want the government censoring this stuff, but you don't want danger out there either. So, and I don't even really know, you know, I don't think anybody knows exactly, except if you're in the inside, what's going on with some of these models.
1: Yeah, well, I just, the whole AI thing, I don't like any of it. I just don't like it.
2: I don't know what to believe anymore.
1: About doctors are starting to become very concerned because there's so much. ChatGPT gives out the worst medical information.
2: Tell them, you don't need a doctor for this, take this.
1: Yeah, you know, and it's...
0: Yeah,
1: there was a whole thing about that yesterday, and it's, you know, so just...
0: Well, they get it from... you know, Reddit, they get it from all the whole internet where people can basically say anything. They just scrape the internet for information. Now, I know they're, like the Mayo Clinic was working on some kind of AI that would just take from their studies and their research, which would be more trustworthy, I would think. But yeah, you definitely have to, you know, my husband, he, you know, New York City elected a few communists during the election. I guess that was earlier this week. And so he asked ChatGPT to create some kind of thing about, you know, what's happening in New York, and it refused to do so.
2: Oh, wow.
0: Probably
1: because he didn't know either. I just, you know, people, do your own daggone research. You know, just don't depend on these AI models. I just don't like them.
0: Oh, talk to a doctor, too. Yeah, I would say. Maybe two or three.
1: So here's one that we can all relate to: rotisserie chickens. Yes. Everybody's buying them because
2: we get like one a week.
1: Thank God they're cheap at Sam's and they can be the basis of a lot of different meals.
0: Absolutely, it's like the best thing ever.
1: Yeah.
0: I mean, it's you just heat it up. It's healthy. It's got protein. It's cheap. You can make tacos out of it or whatever.
2: Yeah. We just pick it apart.
0: Consumer Reports.
2: We go back and forth with a savory one or the garlic and herb, depending. It's like, ooh, decisions.
0: Well, so Consumer Reports reviewed rotisserie chicken from 10 different grocery stores, and Sam's Club took the top spot.
1: Yeah.
0: They said it had moist texture, deep roasted flavor and seasoning, and it was also $4.98 per chicken.
1: Wow.
0: I mean,
1: that's
0: come on. That's like,
1: bucks.
0: You can get like two meals out of that.
1: At least.
2: I'm going to go there then. Mine was like $8.
1: Oh, yeah. They're twice as big at Sam's, too, than they are at the grocery store.
0: Interesting.
1: Yeah, they are. Because you get the smaller ones at the grocery store.
2: Like a Cornish hen.
1: More. And then, but you can go to Sam's and get a great big honking one. And Sam's or Costco, either one are good for me. I like them both.
0: Yeah. It's like dinner and lunch the next day. It's awesome.
1: Absolutely. Well, listen, kiddo, have a great weekend. Not going to be in Kokomo this weekend.
0: Okay, you too. Nope. Got to be here. It's going to rain all day tomorrow, so maybe I'll go someplace and watch the World Cup. I don't know. We'll figure it out.
2: Are we having 90%
0: chance of rain.
1: I don't know if we're having mail call on the 3rd or not. I haven't looked at ours. Are we off next Friday? That'd be great if we're not. Maybe I should just say it like I did that one holiday.
0: Well, let me know. I'll call in Thursday.
1: Okay, we'll let you know.
0: Close on Friday.
1: So, all righty.
0: Yep.

0: Markets are closed Friday. We probably won't be here. So,
1: okay.
0: All righty.
2: Thanks, Jane.
0: Thanks a bunch, Jane.
1: Bye.
0: That's Jane King, Wall Street to Main Street. We'll be right back.
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0: And we're back with Rusty over at Ralphie's. Good morning.
7: Good morning, and I couldn't agree. I shouldn't be saying this, but because I want everyone to keep buying pizzas and wings and stuff, but I understand you can't eat them every day.
2: Yep.
7: But I'm Sam's Club has. Like the, when we get hamburgers there, and we get you're talking about the chicken. I used to, you know, when White's Meat Market was around, we'd always go there.
2: Yes.
7: You know, and they had great, you know, everything was awesome, but you just can't find anywhere anymore. And you, my wife and I've been going to Sam's Club. It's like, my gosh, those hamburgers are unbelievable. If you get the good ones that they got, and they're bigger, they're thicker, they're cheaper, and they're fabulous. So I agree with you on Sam's Club. That's the way to go.
2: Yeah, they don't turn into hockey pucks.
0: Yeah, I've got something from White's Meat Market in my refrigerator right now. I was at Waddell's the other day, and Josh White went. He worked there. I'm not sure if he's still with him, but. He gave him the recipe for the sandwich spread that they used to have at White's.
2: Really?
0: So, yeah, whenever I'm in Rocheville, I have to stop and get some sandwich spread. That was good stuff. Oh, I miss White's. Anywho, if you love pizza, if you love a good time, if you love great wings, you love to, you know, hit on simulators, golf, or just about any sport you can imagine. I'm sure everybody's in there seeing if they can beat Messi, you know, in the World Cup. You guys have a soccer simulator too, don't you? You have all the sports.
7: We do. We have soccer simulator. Yeah, we got them all. But this weekend, it's a soft opening. So come in and have fun with the sport. We'll be so busy this weekend. So just if anyone, because we have rain, so, you know, we got Championship Park. And we've got the softball tournament at Cookmore High School. So when it rains like this, I mean, we get packed. The games get rained out, and then all those teams are like, where do we go? Well, they go to Ralphie's. Mm-hmm. And it's packed front to back, inside and out. So if you're going to come this weekend, you look at the weather, and you're not going to Toy Story, is it 5 now or 4?
0: Yes,
7: right?
0: I'm doing that today.
2: Oh, you are?
0: Yes.
7: So are we. I'm not sure what time you're going, but I'm taking my family too. I'm so excited.
0: I am so excited.
8: It is so good.
0: Kenny saw it. He said it's his favorite of all of them so far.
8: The girls loved it. I loved it. It was great.
0: I can't wait. I'm so
7: excited. Let me tell you what. There's nothing better than getting like 4 of those or I probably get 5 or 6 of those little cups of jalapeno peppers, my nachos and cheese, sit there with a good movie. Oh, my gosh, it's the best. I'm so looking forward to it.
0: Me too. Right.
7: But I don't even know how I got on that subject there. But anyways, if you're not going to the movies and you're going to come to Ralphie's, make sure you check that out. Now, so for a soft opening, very easy, and it could be sold out when you get there. So we are opening our ATM pizza machine as of tomorrow.
2: Yay.
7: So, yeah, so we're getting everything put together. So maybe even tonight, but it'll be pretty much tomorrow morning. You'll swing through if you want to drive through. If it says sold out on it, I apologize. We're just doing kind of a little spritz to kind of just check everything out, mm-hmm. make sure everything works correctly before we get you guys out there. And then when we do a kickoff with you guys, it's going to be a big one. I'm telling you, it's going to be. I might want to get some policemen. We're going to have cars out the parking lot because it's going to be a big one. Sure. So yes. If you want to come by and look at the ATM machine, do a little TikTok on it, take a look at it, try one out, please do over the weekend. But if you pull up and it said, sold out or whatever, don't get upset. We're only going to put a certain amount in there, let people try them, make sure we get some feedback and make sure everything's good before we do our big kickoff. But been a lot of work in progress getting that ready.
2: Well, I know it looks pretty cool.
0: Yeah, don't forget to pick up your Ralphie's. Sweet deals, too, because we still have some of those. They're good for any of the gaming you want, print on demand. If it's going to be a rainy weekend and you're going to spend it at Ralphie's, you might as well save a little money so you can spend more on pizza. That's my whole thing with the sweet deal. I love that. It saves you some money so you can get in there and buy pizza and wings and all that kind of fun stuff, too.
2: Yeah, it might be a wing kind of weekend for us. It's been about a week and a half, and we're kind of jonesing on those, so.
7: Yeah, you need to get back in for those. So please, everyone, come see Ralphie's this weekend. But I'm definitely, if you're as a family, say it's going to be raining, this weekend's, we can't do anything, please call for a reservation because we probably will be sold out Friday, Saturday, and Sunday, I'm going to assume, because of the weather.
2: That's a good problem.
0: Better to check ahead. Yep-er. Well, listen.
7: I'm the only guy out there that really wishes for rain. I'm like, my family will go, and we got a swimming pool, but they'll go, oh my gosh, it's going to rain all weekend. I go, yes!
0: Ding, ding, ding, ding, ding.
7: Everybody's coming to Ralphie's.
0: Yay. Well, listen, good luck with the soft open on the ATM pizza machine, and we'll see you soon.
2: Thanks, Rusty.
7: Okay, thank you. Bye-bye.
0: Thanks, Rusty. That's Rusty.
2: I'm going to go in there and try my new club on a rainy day where I can just plug away and try to keep up with these pros on those simulators. But
0: Maple Crest Plaza.
2: Sweet deals on our website, wwki.com.
0: Yep, it's the only place you can get them. Alrighty, we see Stephanie Prophet here. Hey, good morning.
1: Morning.
0: And you wanted to talk about something going on with the Hometown Heroes banners, is that right?
1: HCVVO Heroes Market.
0: Oh, yeah, the Heroes Market.
2: Yeah.
0: This is going on out at the Howard County Vietnam Veterans Grounds.
1: Correct.
0: 8 miles east of 931 on State Road 26.
2: Yeah, you came as it. And I just put together, your last name's Prophet. Are you married to Jim?
1: I am.
2: Jim Prophet.
1: Yes.
2: He had Desert Storm veteran and very big advocate for veterans out there. I had no idea that was your husband, but I've worked with him in the past, the Military Foundation. Now, this is a really cool thing out here at the Healing Grounds you guys are putting on. Tell us a little bit about it.
1: So they've started a Heroes Market for the community and for the veterans. It helps the veterans that they have the organization help. I'm
2: good.
1: Nervous.
2: That's okay.
0: Don't be nervous. Nobody's listening.
1: Yeah. Everybody's listening, girl. but local vendors rent spaces, and it allows the veterans to show off their wares or to come and buy their wares or, to help out however they need to. So it's a win-win for the whole community.
2: So you have a bunch of vendor booths that come out for different things. Now, some of it is for available, like, services for veterans, or just kind of things like a flea market kind of thing, or just a little bit of everything?
1: A little bit of everything. We're going to incorporate the claims and all that and any other resources for veterans as well.
2: Okay, and what times is it taking place?
1: That's always the last Saturday of the month, 2 p.m.
2: to 6 p.m. Oh, so it's ongoing. Okay.
1: Yes, till October 31st, yes.
2: Okay, the last Saturday of the month, and what are times?
1: 2 to 6.
2: 2 to 6. And how much is the entry?
1: It depends on what you rent. There's different spaces. But
2: I meant like to get in, to peruse. It's free? Yeah. Wow, okay, that's even better.
1: Yeah, free to come out.
0: So if you want to be a vendor, you should just call out at the Healing Grounds?
1: There's an email, hcvvoheroesmarket @gmail.com.
2: Okay.
1: And then you can also call the grounds at 765-628-0297.
2: And if your folks haven't been out there, they do a lot of events out there, especially with the the Veterans Reunion they do every year, which is no longer not just a Vietnam Veterans Reunion, but now they have the Sandbox Era and all that going on out there. So this is all to help benefit veterans of all ages and from all walks of life. So I didn't realize that you guys did it that many times. So it's the last Saturday of every month.
1: Yes, that's cool. It just started in April.
2: Okay, so. I was going to say, I remember hearing about it, but I've been kind of distant from the foundation for a while. But I know they do a lot of good things out there. And it's a great organization out there where just veterans get together, helping veterans. And you don't have to be a veteran to get out there.
1: You do not.
2: Yes.
1: Nope.
0: Yep, all you have to do is get out there. Good folks, lots of good people out there at the Howard County Vietnam Veterans Organization. So make sure you check it out the last Saturday of every month, including this Saturday, tomorrow, 2 to 6, the big market that's happening out there. So get out there and do a little shopping, have some fun, ask some questions.
2: I'm kind of curious to see all the things we're going to have out there. But yeah, resources as well, because believe it or not, in my experience, and Kenny too, Kenny had a lot to do with the foundation as well, a lot of veterans don't realize what they're doing. They don't realize what services are available to them. I can't tell you how many times you said you worked with Ross Waltermath.
1: I did.
2: How they had one of his biggest stories, he says, it makes him angry when they'll walk in 10 years after they get home and they're like, oh, I can get that. And he's like, oh, you had no idea you had these benefits coming.
1: Right.
2: So
1: these
2: are valuable. If you have a veteran in your family or you are a veteran, even if you're, a guard part-time, you know, whatever they call it, you in a reserve is what I'm trying to say.
0: Right.
2: You do that. There are a lot of things that can help benefit you and your family, not just you, your spouse, and your siblings as well. So if you get out there this Saturday, I'm sure you'll see a lot of resources.
1: Federal and some pretty cool state, stuff. As a matter of fact, federal and state benefits.
0: Yeah,
2: there you go.
0: And I'm sure they're different state to state. So if you're newly transplanted, you're a veteran, make sure you get out there and find out about all the great resources. Because, like you said, there are many.
2: A lot that they
0: Stephanie,
2: don't know
0: thanks
2: about.
0: For coming in.
2: Thank you, Stephanie.
0: Appreciate it. See, it wasn't that hard, was it?
1: Yeah, it was.
2: She was nervous sitting over here.
0: Yeah, I know. I can tell. It's nothing to be nervous about. Right. We're just talking. Right. So if you have any questions, make sure you give them or shoot them an email, hcvvoheroesmarket@gmail.com.
8: And we've got the details on the events calendar, too,
0: on
8: wwki.com.
0: Perfect. Right. Thanks, Kenny.
2: Thank you, Stephanie.
0: He's
2: Thank
0: the
2: you.
0: Bestest Thanks. About putting stuff up there. I really appreciate
2: he's
0: that.
2: Too, he's fast.
0: Yeah. Hey, don't forget to take those headphones off before you.
2: Yeah, you pull out.
0: If you stand up and walk out with those, it'll be like a bad
2: Greek wedding.
0: Comedy movie or something.
2: You ever seen that? The Greek wedding. She stands up. That's hysterical. Yeah. I love that scene. That's funny.
0: I think we all had
2: to go to the restroom. I'm like, come on, song, get over. I'm like, okay, yeah, break. And I forget to take them off. And I will run out and get clotheslined. So.
0: Yepper.
2: There you go.
0: Happens every time.
2: Hey, we're talking about all the different things going on as far as all the fairs, the festivals, the events.
0: The Tipton Fair is going on right now.
2: The Tipton Fair is?
0: Yeah. I saw it this morning. It's going on through Sunday.
2: Oh, okay. So that started already.
0: Yeah.
2: Well, okay. I know sometimes they overlap with the Howard County Fair because you usually go down there for the different things as well. I was down there for the rodeo last week, but I thought it was another week out.
0: It said it was going on through Saturday or Sunday. That's all I know.
2: All right. Well, the reason I was asking is because, we talked about all the fair foods that people were talking about and some of the different ones. Then we talked about the World Cup foods were bizarre.
0: Oh, yeah.
2: $75.
0: $75 for
2: tots or
0: sour
2: tots.
0: Cream and hot hash browns and chives.
2: Yeah.
0: But the caviar.
2: Yeah,
0: caviar. There was a little bit of caviar on there just so they could charge us $75.
2: Yeah. It says summer is here, which means it's time to get a sunburn and eat a lot of really weird carnival food. All right, so for some of the foods that are going to be out here this year, every year I hear of something bizarre that people are all into and eating. Here are some of the most outrageous options yet. All right, here we go.
0: Okay.
2: Number one, deep fried butter.
0: Deep fried butter.
2: Yeah.
0: So then the butter would be melted.
2: I don't know.
0: If it's on the inside,
2: I don't know. Do they bread it?
0: I don't know how they do that. I don't know, but I'd try it.
2: Okay.
0: As long as butter's melted, I'm cool. I mean, because I love butter, but it's got to be melted. I can't just put butter on a cold piece of bread and eat it. Ugh, that's nasty.
2: See, I grew up, my mom, we got a country crock.
0: Uh-huh.
2: And because we always used the bowls. It was like a game to go, well, what's in this country crock? Well, hey, it's actually butter. Whatever. But then my wife, when I met her, her family was all about the real butter.
0: Oh, yeah.
2: And you guys were all talking to me about, you just kind of got to get it. And then finally when I got it, I realized there's a big difference.
0: Big difference.
2: Yeah, big difference. So now my fridge has one of each in there. So We can pick whichever one we want. But all right, up next here, this one's one I haven't heard of yet. You know, the deep fried butter, they'll deep fry just about anything. But cheeseburger donuts.
0: So is that like a cheeseburger with in donut between bun? Two donuts?
2: I'm not sure. It says cheeseburger donuts. I bet it is. I've seen those before. Like you take like a Krispy Kreme mm-hmm. and then cut it in half and then put a burger on it.
0: Yeah.
2: I've heard of that before.
0: That sounds fine with me. Yeah. I'd try it.
2: That's too much difference. That's a big sweet and some. You got something over there, the same thing.
0: No, I'm looking at the same thing. And I'm trying to figure out the fried Coca-Cola.
2: Yeah,
0: thing,
2: I was going to ask.
0: I just can't envision that.
2: Fried Coca-Cola. Now, it says they use Coke in the batter.
0: Okay.
2: Roll it into balls, deep fry it, and then top it with cinnamon sugar.
0: So it's kind of like a Coke. Elephant ear made out of Coke.
2: Like a Coke-flavored elephant ear, probably. Little balls of.
0: Well, I'll try it anything once.
2: Hmm.
0: Chocolate-covered bacon, that's good. I've had it.
2: I've never had that, but I'm not a big chocolate fan, but I'll eat any kind of bacon.
0: It's that whole sweet, salty thing. It's delicious.
2: Bacon, I'll eat bacon-flavored bacon. I don't care.
0: Yeah.
2: No matter. Sometimes we'll do that for dinner. We'll just make a half pound of bacon. And we mean it for BLTs. Yeah. But sometimes you don't get that far.
0: Yeah.
2: But we'll do that.
0: You've run out of bacon before the sandwich part happens, huh?
2: And here's one someone has recommended to me, and I didn't think I would like it because I love pickles. I love pizza. Just not sure pickles belong on a pizza, but I tried it, and man, you told me.
0: Yep.
2: You did. You told me it was at that little pizza place south into town on, what was it called there?
0: I think that was at Stoney's, I want to say. Was it? Pickle pizza, I think. Yeah.
2: Well, anyway, I've had a piece of it. I was at a buffet one time recently when we were on a trip, and I saw a pickle pizza. I'm like, really? And I tried it, and
0: I'm down for anything with pickles. I love them.
2: Oh, I love pickle.
0: Mm-hmm.
2: And that made me salivate there.
0: Yep.
2: All right, up next. This is weird. I'll let you read this one because that's just gross.
0: Deep fried bubble gum.
2: Oh.
0: I don't know what the point of this is because there's no gum in the center.
2: Ugh.
0: It's just flavoring. So skip that one.
2: Yeah.
0: If you want bubble gum, just grab some bubble gum. Peanut butter and jelly corn dogs? What? They just smearing peanut butter and jelly on the corn dog and eating it that way?
2: I don't know. I made the mistake of getting the wrong kind of corn dogs one time. Because I love corn dogs. I grew up on corn dogs. It's easy to throw them in the microwave.
0: What do you mean the wrong kind? I mean, corn dogs.
2: Well, exactly. I went in to just get some corn dogs.
0: Yeah.
2: I was going to have corn dogs, you know, and mac and cheese, just you know, old school. That's what we were raised on.
0: Yep.
2: Well, I put them in the microwave, and my wife was like, you know, those are better in the oven kind of thing. And I was like, I know, but I'm impatient. So put them in there. I took it out. It was a breakfast corn dog. It had sausage in the middle, and it was a pancake batter outside. When you're not expecting that.
0: Yeah.
2: I thought I bit into something that was bad or expired. I was
0: like, so you did the whole got it.
2: Yeah, my son was on the floor laughing so hard. He goes, you got the breakfast ones, and he loved them.
0: Yeah.
2: And that kind of got a thing for him. Now he would take a couple of work with him every day when he first started working at the ranch, but I'll never forget biting into that, expecting one thing and getting a whole other taste.
0: This one would be a hard pass for me. Cotton candy tacos. I mean, yikes. I love cotton candy and I love tacos, but no.
2: Cotton candy? How would you
0: What do you think, what do you think, JR? What do you think, Kenny? Cotton candy tacos, yay or nay?
8: No.
0: Yeah.
8: I don't like cotton candy anyway, though.
0: Yeah. Cotton candy's awful sweet. I mean, I used to love it when I was a kid. It's, you know, still every once in a while just grabbing a little bit and letting that sugar melt in your mouth. But I just, tacos, no.
2: I always hated it because my sister loved that kind of stuff. We were told so opposite. She would get the biggest thing of cotton candy and it would be all over her face.
0: Oh, yeah.
2: And her hair, and it would be like hot, blistering hot. I'm like, how are you eating that?
0: And then you're just a sticky mess. All the flies fingers land on you. They stick to your face.
2: You'd get it everywhere.
0: Yeah.
2: But I did like watching how it was made. The guy would reach in there and just spin around.
0: The sugar.
2: Watch how you collect it. It's like flying sugar. Yeah.
0: That's all it is.
2: But I'm a big taco fan, honestly, from living out west and then living here. I had no idea what a Lord John's taco was before I got here. And then I've got different tacos from El Herrio, from El Borrego. They're all different, depending on what kind of cuisine you want. My wife's big thing now is the carne asada tacos.
0: Mm-hmm.
2: And we get them. We don't put anything on them. I end up eating them with a fork because I don't like the big, thick taco shell.
0: Mm-hmm.
2: I like the crunchy one. So, but yeah, tacos, I'm all in for those, but not with cotton candy.
0: Yeah, no.
2: But what's that one they use every year at the fair, the walking taco? They had those at the rodeo the other night.
0: Oh, it's just like a taco in a bag. You can get those at a concession stand.
2: I've seen people eating them, but I've never had the guts to try one.
0: Well, I mean, it's usually like a bag of Fritos.
2: I was going to say, yeah, it looked like a bag of Fritos with meat in it.
0: With meat and cheese and sauce. And you just open the Fritos bag and they put all that stuff in and then you just eat it with the fork.
2: Sounds like something you need to eat next to a porta potty.
0: Probably.
2: Sorry. Maybe. Okay, you tell this one because I don't like Jell-O.
0: I don't know how you would fry Jell-O either, but fried Jell-O.
2: Why? Who thought of this?
0: I don't know. And mac and cheese ice cream. I love macaroni and cheese, and I love ice cream, but I don't know about
2: How would
0: that.
2: You even do that?
0: Yeah, I don't know.
2: Mac and cheese
0: but
2: ice
0: But by
2: cream.
0: Golly, those carnies figure it out. Look they for do. Those. Yeah. Those are carnival foods, yeah. folks, so yeah. it's carnival season.
2: I knew when we moved back to Indiana, I knew I was home in Indiana when we had a little family dinner out of Terre Haute at the farm, and everybody invited the family we haven't seen for so long because we were out there for 13 years. That like a luncheon, everybody brought something, a potluck.
0: Right.
2: Six people brought macaroni and cheese.
0: Yep.
2: All different versions of it, and my son was just all by himself in the corner.
0: That's like hog
2: eating
0: heaven.
2: All the different kinds of mac and cheese, nothing up on his plate. He had six different kinds, and they were all good.
0: Oh, yeah.
2: But I knew I was home.
0: Yeah, mac and cheese. That's the bestest. Hey, look who we found, Pastor Charlie. Hey, Pastor Charlie.
9: Hey, what's up, guys?
2: Hey, what's going on?
0: Oh, we're just talking about fair food. What's your favorite fair food?
9: Man, I'm plain. I'm pretty plain. I mean, I like the apple crisp thing with vanilla ice cream. I like that. Mm-hmm. I mean, but I'll just be honest. I'm not doing nothing crazy. I'm just not. I mean, you know, here's my theory. And again, JR, you just said, I wonder how they come up with this. Here's how they come up with it. If you're if you're traveling with a carnival, and you're, you know, tired at the end of the day, and maybe you've drank a little bit. You know, somebody said, hey, y'all, what do y'all think of this? And I'm telling you, that's how that crap starts.
0: Yeah, I would imagine that outside of festival season, they're just worried about how to blow things up. You know what I mean?
9: Yeah.
0: Kind of guy. Gives them a
9: little
0: brain
9: reset. I mean, I could be reading it all wrong. Too. I don't know.
0: No, I think you're right. That sounds about right to
2: they
0: me.
2: Got nothing else to do because none of them have a driver's license. So, anyway.
9: Yeah. I mean, we could go down that path pretty hard, so we better watch it. Yeah, but, man.
0: Better be careful. I'm sure
2: hey, I do want to say, though, that I caught your Father's Day. That was good. I really like that. Like, put yourself in front of them and before someone else gets their attention. I really like that message.
9: Yeah, absolutely. Yeah, those of you that weren't listening or maybe hadn't listened to it yet or whatever, you know, I was talking about, what's it? Okay, I had to write it down. A baby goose is a gosling.
0: Gosling, yeah.
9: A gosling, right? Isn't that right?
0: Ryan Gosling, yes.
9: Gosling. Okay, so when their eyes are being developed, the reason the mom wants to stay so close is that when the eyes open, you know, they will follow the first movement. Whatever's moving in front of them, they'll follow it. Mm-hmm. And I talked about the idea as fathers, we need to be not in front of our kids' face, but as they're looking to life, you know, we want to be there for them to lead them and guide them and show them. So, yeah, I did a way better job on the weekend than just now.
2: Well, I always watch it on Facebook, but I know after the Haynes Apperson Festival and all the fairs and festivals coming up, big car shows and all the stuff happening, we need a good prayer for all the people just to be safe out there.
9: Absolutely. Absolutely. And next week, I know people will be traveling and doing all the 4th of July stuff. So, yeah, let's pray. So here we go. Father, we just thank you for all that you're doing in our community. We ask that you continue to bless it, continue to grow it. Lord, we just ask you to watch over our families over the next week, if they're traveling for the 4th of July, that you would watch over them, Lord, that you would protect people, keep them safe with fireworks and everything that goes with that. And Lord, we just thank you for all that you're doing in our community. Lord, we're praying for good weather. Sounds like it's going to be hot. Father, give people common sense on what to do to stay safe. And Lord, we just thank you for all that you're doing, and we look forward to this time of the year. In Jesus' name, amen.
2: Amen.
8: Amen. Amen.
0: All right.
9: Yeah. Yeah. So, well, all right, guys. Oh, yeah, and and Lord, thank you for 250 years of a great nation. That's important, man. We live in a great place. You know what I mean?
0: Yep.
9: So, yeah, I'm excited about it. So,
0: well, listen, thank you so much, Pastor Charlie. We appreciate
9: you. Absolutely.
0: Have a great weekend, and we'll talk to you next week.
2: See you, Charlie.
9: Okay, we'll see you.
0: All right.
9: Bye, guys.
0: That's Pastor Charlie over at Abundant Life Church. GoALC.com.
2: When I was at the car show on Sunday, you know, a couple officers were walking through, and I looked over, and sure enough, every time I see Michael, I'm just like, wow. I mean,
0: you do a double take. He's
2: a little bit taller,
0: yeah.
2: But he's exactly the same guy.
0: Yeah,
2: he came over and said hi to me, and they were making the rounds out there, checking out all the hot rods. But it's just hard to believe how much he's grown so much, you know, since swim team when I first met him and all that, whenever kids were young. But out there protecting our folks out there. But folks, a lot of different events going on. We have got some keywords coming up for the Jason Aldean, Luke Bryan Flyaway, and Sin City. Also, the contest on the website for a trip for four to the show of your choice. How cool is that?
0: Mm-hmm.
2: And a lot of info. The Creek Chubs are playing quite a bit over the weekend here. I have it right in front of me here. They're playing, let's see, today is the 26th. They're playing tonight. Well, it was supposed to be a doubleheader tonight starting at 5. They're having one at 5, one at 7:05. Tomorrow, they are playing at 7:05. And then Sunday,
0: be there with Abundant Life Church.
2: Yeah, worship. That's right. Worship night. And then Friday and Sunday, fireworks night.
0: Yeah.
2: And then back in on Tuesday, June 30th, they have a home game. And then they go on a little bit of a run out of town until the 4th of July. So, Creek Chubs game, get that sweet deal on our website. And you heard Ralphie's, get those too. It's going to be a little rainy. Great time to get inside with the family.
0: Yep. Print on demand. So, you can buy them today, print them up today, but you can only get those sweet deals at WWKI.com. Time for us to get out of here. Have a great weekend, everybody. We'll see you back here Monday morning for, well.
2: Oh, the mayor's coming in.
0: The end of the month. Oh, is he?
2: Yes, he texted me last night and asked me. He asked me if he wanted to come in today or Monday, and I said, well, we'll stick to the Monday because we have more time for him.
0: Yeah, we do because it's Fridays.
2: And it'll be a good weekend recap and kind of stuff. So.
0: Sure. So we will talk with Kokomo Mayor Tyler Moore this Monday at 9:30. Make sure you join us. We'll see you then. Till then, boy.
8: Couldn't live like that.
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0: Hit Country 100.5 KI. There he is, Zach Top with South of Sanity. JR here, and I'll have that show podcasted here real soon. But right now, from the McCool's Flooring Weather Center, your KI forecast for today, light rain and 66, and looks like it's going to be on top of us for a while today. 80% chance of scattered showers off and on all day, and a high of just 70, so nice and cool out there. Now, overnight tonight, 70% chance of showers at 63. Tomorrow, up to 78 and just a 10% chance in the morning. Overnight tomorrow night, 63, partly cloudy. And Sunday, nice day, mostly sunny, 84. But here we go, Monday and Tuesday, hot and in the 90s. So heat is a-coming, so there you go. Right now, let's take a quick break. Come back, we're going to kick off Cafe Country and more.
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0: Hit Country 100.5 KI, Jordan Davis with Next Thing You Know. It does go fast. T.R. here, it is 10:54, and we got time for one more, then we're going to kick off Cafe Country. And I've got a room for yours, 456-1100 is the number. We'll do the pet of the day, and we've got the Instant Classic before noon, Star Spangled Banner, local news, Cook and McGrain report, NASCAR update. We'll do a news blast in the 1 o'clock hour. Couple keywords, one coming up here at 11 in just a few minutes, and one at 2 for the flyaway to see Jason Aldean and Luke Bryan. I'll tell you how you can win a trip for 4 to the show of your choice, and all kinds of info in between, and I'll have the show from this morning podcasted here real soon.
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11: A colleague of mine went to a meeting of the primetime seniors the other week. There are programs like this all over the country for people in their 60s, 70s, 80s, and beyond to stay active. It's not just something to keep older folks busy. It helps to keep their bodies in shape and their brain sharp. Showing up with a good attitude is a must, and research shows that having the right mindset actually does lead to better physical aging. So if you need some suggestions to boost your positivity, experts we talked to recommended focusing on goals, which can boost your confidence. Practice gratitude, they said. One of the seniors my colleague met told her that just waking up in the morning is, quote, better than the alternative. That's true. Focus on the things you can control. Diet and exercise, and very importantly, surround yourself with positive people, because that can be contagious. I'm Dr. Sanjay Gupta, helping you live a better life.
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1: And here we go. That keyword to get you to see Luke Bryan and Jason Aldean on the Double Down Tour in Vegas. Two-night hotel stay and tickets. Special guest John Party and Chase Matthew are with them as well. The national keyword for this hour is anthem, like Dirt Road Anthem. A-N-T-H-E-M to the number 95819. Text keyword anthem to the number 95819 now to enter for a chance to win. Right now, here's Ella Langley kicking off Cafe Country Friday style. Here's Be Her. 1103.

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0: Hit Country 100.5 KI. There he is, Jason Aldean with My Kind of Party. JR here, and remember, you're still texting that keyword anthem to the number 95819. Text the keyword anthem to the number 95819 for a chance to see Luke Bryan, and we've got Jason Aldean in Sin City. We'll hear from Luke Bryan coming up here in just a few. And also, don't forget the web contest going on, a trip for four to the show of your choice through Live Nation. All you got to do is go to our website, wwki.com, and click on that and get yourself entered, and you can be on your way to see anybody from Dan and Shay to about 10 other artists anywhere in the country. All you got to do is enter a trip for four, including airfare and hotel stay. So pretty cool there. So keep it right here. We got a lot more music on the way, and the pet of the day on the way too.
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21: There are lots of things you can measure to get an idea of how healthy you are at any given moment. Temperature, heart rate, blood pressure, just to name a few. But how about how healthy you will be and how long you're likely to live? According to a new study out of the University at Buffalo, two simple strength tests are pretty accurate at predicting longevity in older women. One is hand grip strength, and the other is how quickly people can stand up from a seated position without using their arms. By the way, I remember interviewing former President Jimmy Carter when he was quite old and being really impressed how he just popped out of the chair without using his arms. Not a lot of older people can actually do that. But I think the message here is that maintaining strength as you age is going to help you perform everyday activities, but also help you avoid injury and stay independent. I'm Dr. Sanjay Gupta, helping you live a better life.
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2: I was all but 22, I think, at the time. I'd been out on the road, lonely at night. And it'd been a while.

0: Hit Country 100.5 KI, Randy Houser with Back in the Bottle. TR here, 11:34, time for the Kokomo Humane Society Pet of the Day. But first, I want to remind everybody, you're texting that keyword ANTHEM to the number 95819. Text the keyword ANTHEM to the number 95819 to see Luke Bryan and Jason Aldean in Vegas. Also, quick update on the Creek Chubs. They have postponed the opening of the games tonight. There's supposed to be a doubleheader starting at 5 and then one at 7:05. Well, they've pushed the opening time a little later on to get the field prepared. Keep checking our Facebook page and their Facebook page for any updates on the Creek Chubs doubleheader going on tonight. So make sure you check that out. And right now we have Brandy as a 1 year, 7 month old sweetheart who is spayed, vaccinated, and microchipped. This friendly, happy girl, you can tell she's happy, her tongue hanging out of her mouth. She's ready to rock. And she's smart, and Brandy enjoys treats, should take them gently, and does well with other dogs. Brandy is also available for dog day out, giving you a perfect opportunity to spend some one-on-one time with her. Make sure you check her out. What kind of a shepherd mix. She is beautiful. And she, like I said, she looks like a good time. Check her out. KokomoHumane.org, and check our Facebook page and call 452-6224 with any questions you may have. And also, Tammy mentioned an event coming up about donating to the Kokomo Humane Society. Pick up a little something extra for them this weekend. Check out their website for all the information on that event. If you can help out, please do. Let's take a quick break, come back, and see what's going on with that KI forecast.
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16: Few people now have asked me about a TikTok trend that they've come across. It's called 75 Hard. The challenge was created by entrepreneur and author Andy Frisella, who calls it a, quote, transformative mental toughness program and an Ironman for your brain. So here's what it entails. Eat a structured diet with no alcohol, drink a gallon of water, read 10 pages of nonfiction, take a progress photo, and complete 2 45-minute workouts, one of them outdoors, every day for 75 days. Quite a challenge. We asked CNN fitness contributor Dana Santis about this, who reminded us that sustainable fitness isn't about punishment or proving discipline through extremes. It's about building habits that integrate into your lifestyle in a way that feels supportive and repeatable. If you ask me, that's going to be the key to long-term success. I'm Dr. Sanjay Gupta, helping you live a better life.
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1: Oh, love me some Ronnie Millsap. Right now, from the McCool's Flooring Weather Center, your KI forecast for today. We've got 67 and overcast and an 80% chance of rain off and on the rest of the day and 70. And looking at the radar, looks like most of it's kind of out of here for now. We'll keep an eye on it, though. And 70% chance of showers likely overnight, 63. Tomorrow, just a 10% chance in the a.m. And then partly sunny in the afternoon, 78. And Sunday, beautiful sunshine, mid-80s. But then the heat coming Monday and Tuesday in the 90s, and it just says hot. So be prepared for those warm temperatures, and it's that time of year. Right now, I love this song. Here's a new one from Ashley Cook. This is called Baby Blues.
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0: Hit Country 100.5 KI 1149. That is John Party there, and he will be with Luke Bryan and Jason Aldean for the Double Down tour. And you could be on your way to Sin City to see that. Text the keyword Anthem. Anthem, A-N-T-H-E-M, to the number 95819. You got a few more minutes to do that. I'll have another keyword at 2, and Kenny will have one at 6. We've got our instant classic on the way. Some ladies at the salon getting ready for a good old Friday night out with the girls and wanted me to play a song for Trick Pony. I'm going to get that on for you. And then we got the Star Spangled Banner, local news, Cooking with Grain Report. And hey, don't forget the Classic Country Show. Speaking of classics, this weekend will be Ronnie Millsap. Sounds something. That guy's got so many songs that you'd be like, oh, I forgot about this one. So my mom loves some Ronnie Millsap growing up. I heard a lot of it, and you're going to hear a lot of it Saturday, 4 to 7, right here on the Classic Country Show. All right, let's get to that classic at another hour of Cafe Country, Friday style.
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12: A better life with Dr. Sanjay Gupta.
13: They say consistency is key, but sometimes you just gotta switch it up. A new study out of Harvard School of Public Health found that varying your exercise routine could add years to your life. What exercise someone did didn't matter much. What did matter was that all the exercises together worked all the muscle groups in their body. Now, an added benefit to changing things up is it can help you push through the plateau effect. That's when your body gets so efficient at doing something that you actually stop getting better at it. And we know from previous research that specializing in any one sport at a young age can make someone actually more prone to injury. And as experts we talk to point out, even elite athletes switch up things with their workouts, making sure to target strength, cardio, flexibility, balance, and doing that every single week. I'm Dr. Sanjay Gupta, helping you live a better life.

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4: ABC News, I'm Sherry Preston. Former Trump National Security Advisor John Bolton has pleaded guilty to a single count of illegally retaining classified documents. U.S. Attorney for the District of Maryland, Kelly Hayes, saying afterwards, no one is above the law.
5: The rules governing classified and national defense information

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4: 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We do have a chaos forecast for you, though. And, you know, looking at this radar here, folks, it looks like a lot of the rain is kind of heavy rain anyway, is moving out of here for now. So we do have, a chance of some more rain showing up a little bit later on, kind of some spotty showers here and there, and a high right now of 70 we're looking for, and it says 80% chance of more rain. Overnight tonight, 70% chance of those showers, likely 63. Tomorrow, 78 and just a 10% chance in the morning. Overnight Saturday night, partly cloudy, 63. And here's a gorgeous day, Sunday, sunshine, mid-80s, and then the heat coming. There it is. Monday and Tuesday, we're looking at low to mid-90s, and it just says hot. So, yeah, be aware of that. The early part of next week, don't get warm. And I'll make up the great report when I receive it. But right now, here he is, Luke Pride with George Burge. Second hour of Cafe Country Friday style. Here is Ride, Ride, Ride. It's 12:05, and it's Friday.

0: Hit Country 100.5 KI. There's Lenny with Hang Tide Honey. Good Friday song. Keep your toes tapping. And hey, in case you missed mail call this morning, we talked about Weather Storm Chaser show. The one I was talking about, Eye of the Storm. Great show. A little intense, but make sure you check it out. Also, we talked about Homestead Rescue. Tammy was watching. Talked about the safety of mopeds, electric scooters. Just be safe out there. Bicycles and electric bikes all over the place. Carnival foods that are kind of crazy and out of this world, you know, but we talked about those. And also, we talked a little bit about all the upcoming events going on in and around the KI listening area coming up here real soon. And don't forget, we have the mayor coming on Monday. So there you go. Check out the podcast or stream wherever you get yours. It's on our Facebook page, and it'll rebroadcast tonight at midnight. Right now, let's take a quick break. Come back. Got a lot more Cafe Country to get to on this Friday. If you got one for me, got a few spots left. 456-1100. Call me or text me.
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0: Hit Country, 100.5 KI. There they are, the boys, Luke Cash with I Love This Life. And last Thursday's mail call, we had them in here for half the show. We're going to check out the interview, just kind of seeing how they were doing before they hit the stage at Haynes Apperson. And right now, I want to remind everybody of those sweet deals. Now, keep in mind, the Creek Chubs have postponed the gates opening until 6 o'clock tonight. Now, they were supposed to have a doubleheader for a makeup game. And due to the weather, they're going to try to get the field ready. So keep following our Facebook page and their Facebook page as well. But so far, it's been pushed back for the 6 p.m. opening, and the game starts around 7 so far. So keep an eye on that. But we got those Creek Chubs sweet deals. $143 gets you a $288 value for all the home games for the Creek Chubs. Make sure you check those out. There's only 7 of those left, by the way. And Ralphie's Pizza, Golf, and Bowling, and 25 gets you 50. And you heard him talk about the soft opening for the pizza ATM out there in the front. So going to be a little rainy coming up this next couple days. Get your sweet deal, print it on demand, get on over to Ralphie's, and you're going to have a great time, folks, I'm telling you. And the pizza's fantastic. Don't get me wrong. I love green olives on a pizza. He's got that option. But the wings, oh, my goodness. I'm telling you, you will thank me later. Check out the wings over at Ralphie's. But get those sweet deal. Those are for the gaming only this round, okay? So grab you some food over there, but this is for the gaming. 25 gets you 50 for all the golf and soccer and baseball and all kinds of game simulators. Duck pin bowling, fun for the whole family. And, of course, got to love some putt-putt and like a rainforest theme over there. So get on over and get that sweet deal and head on over to Ralphie's in Maple Crest Plaza here in Kokomo. Right now, I'm going to take a quick break. I'm going to check that KI forecast, see what's going on out there.
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10: You know, summer is a great time to re-examine how much time your kids are spending on social media, along with what they are seeing and who they are engaging with. Ask them how the posts in their feed make them feel. These apps are built to be addictive, so kids, all of us in fact, will keep coming back for more, even when we are made to feel worse. It's bizarre. You might need to help your son or daughter reset their algorithm by unfollowing certain accounts and following or interacting with more positive ones. They might need suggestions of other healthier things to do, or to see you leading the way by example and putting your own phone away. In the run-up to bedtime, everyone's phone should go away, no questions asked. And if you need some help, resetting expectations, try engaging parents of your kids' friends for a more coordinated effort. I'm Dr. Sanjay Gupta, helping you live a better life.
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5: And right now from the McCool's Flooring Weather Center, your KI forecast for today. It says 80% chance of more showers showing up and 70. We're at 69 and overcast right now. I'm looking at the radar. We're kind of clear for a while here. Overnight tonight, 70% chance of more showers, likely 63. Tomorrow, 10% chance of morning showers, then becoming partly sunny, 78. And then on Sunday, mid-80s and sunshine, beautiful day Sunday. And then Monday and Tuesday, we're bringing the heat in the 90s, and it just says hot. So warm weather on the way. And if you heard Marcus Bailey this morning on mail call this morning, yeah, it's going to get warm for a little while here, so be ready. It is July 4th in KI country, so there you go. Right now, this is kind of my Friday anthem. Here's Ashley McBride with Radioland. 20 minutes to 1. And yes, it's Friday.

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0: Riley Green on playing college football in his hometown for Jacksonville State University.
1: Playing football in college probably taught me some accountability, you know, as an 18-year-old kid, having to, you know, make yourself get up and go to class and go to practice as opposed to your parents, you know, making you do it, you know, and having a country music career is kind of the same way. You know, nobody's making you go to these shows and show up at these early mornings and traveling like I am. It's kind of like you can have a career as big as you want to, as

0: 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It's your Music Plus.
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0: Hit Country 100.5 KI. There is Jelly with Liar. JR here. Hope you are enjoying your day. Getting ready to wrap up Cafe Country with a song from a little more than 10 years ago. Somebody want to hear some upbeat Dierks Bentley. We're going to get that on for you. Got a news blast coming up next hour. And I got to make up that Coco McGrain report to you coming up here at the top of the hour, too. So we'll get to that. But right now we have the NASCAR Hot Pass coming up for you. And they're heading to Sonoma this weekend. Could be some wild road racing on there. And we've got the ARCA series running instead of the trucks this weekend. So we'll be checking that out. We'll hear from them. 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
12: For years, we've been talking about both the positive and negative effects of being on social media. And I would say, by and large, for older adults, social media is net positive. Not all positive, but net positive. Helps them keep in touch with friends and stay social. But for younger people, social media use, especially heavy use, tends to be net negative. In fact, according to this year's World Happiness Report, youth who use social media more than 5 hours a day reported a lower level of well-being. And researchers who study this sort of thing found that many teens wish these platforms didn't even exist, and yet they can't seem to stop using them. Experts we talked to largely suggested two things. Ideally, along with your friend group, take some time offline. Also, try to recurate your algorithm so it shows you posts that'll make you feel good. I'm Dr. Sanjay Gupta, helping you live a better life.
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1: I'm Ryan Martin on Hoosier Ag Today with midday market and weather analysis brought to you by Louis Dreyfus in Claypool. Currently paying a 30 cent positive basis versus the August futures for soybeans delivered through the month of July. Call with questions 574-566-21. 13. As we take a look at the board, kind of a mixed bag, but mostly red here. Corn still holding on to fractional to penny and a half, almost 2 cent gain. Beans are down at 2 to 4, but that's better than we opened up this morning. And the wheat markets is shedding some premium here a little bit. Double digits down in Chicago, close to that in Kansas City, down 7 to 8 in Minneapolis. I don't have a lot of new stories for you right now. The market just trying to find, I don't necessarily say bottom, but fair market value. And honestly, in this area, the bigger story is going to be precipitation over the next 24 to 36 hours. Significant rains trying to move into central Indiana this afternoon. They may not come as far north. We'll see. I'm Ryan Martin.
2: All right. Thank you very much. And that Hoosier Ag Today report and the Kokomo Grain Report I'm about to make up to you is brought to you by Fisher Meats, making custom butchering more convenient. 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Right now, here is Jennifer with today's Kokomo Grain Report.
3: This is Jennifer at Kokomo Grain with the midday market update at Kokomo for Friday, June the 26th. The markets are trading mixed on the Chicago Board of Trade today. July corn up 2, 416 and 3 quarters. September corn up 1.5, 425 and 3 quarters. December Christmas corn up 2.25, 445 and a quarter. March corn up 2.5, 460. July soybeans down 2.75, 1124 and 3/4. August soybeans down 2.25, 1134 and 3/4. November soybeans down 0.25, 1156 and 3/4. January soybeans down 0.5, 1169 and a half. July 2026 wheat down 9.5, 581.5. July 2027 wheat down 7, 640.5. July soybean meal down 180 at 306.40. July soybean oil down 20 at 70.61. That makes Kokomo grain prices today. June, July corn at Kokomo, Amboy, and Anderson 428. August corn 431. Fall delivery corn 410. January corn 442. June, July soybeans 1120. August soybeans 1115. Fall delivery

0: 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Gold up $61.50 at $4,109.10. Silver up $1.10 at $59.44. And crude oil down $2.88 at $69.04. 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
1: All right, Jennifer, thank you very much. And from the KF, from the Coastal Sporting Weather Center, the KF forecast for today, 80% chance of more showers showing up. It looks like most of it's kind of moved out of here for now. Kenny will give you an update here in a little while on where that stands. But we're trying to get to 70, and we're already at 73, so we surpassed that. Overnight tonight, 70% chance of showers, 63. Tomorrow, 78, and just a 10% chance of AM showers. Now, Sunday, beautiful, mid-80s and sunshine. And then Monday and Tuesday, the heat coming, 90s and hot, it says. And it could be even warmer still latter part of next week. So be prepared for that heat. Right now, let's get back in another hour of your country favorites on Friday. Here's Kane Brown and his ladies. This is called Woman. 105.

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0: Hit Country 100.5 KI. Thomas Rhett with After All the Bars Are Closed. TR here. Hope you are enjoying your day. And you know, you heard that song back here from Taylor Swift from Toy Story 5. Kenny said it was great. And Tammy's going to go see it tonight with her family. I can't wait to hear what she thinks of it. And I just might have to go see it myself. TR here. And folks, I know it might be a little rainy out there today and tomorrow a little bit, but we've got some Creek Chump games going on this weekend. Make sure you get that sweet deal on our website, wwki.com, and monitor our Facebook page for any postpones or delays for the games. And $143 will get you a season pass for all of the games. That's a $288 value to all the Creek Chump's home games. Print it off automatically. And head on over to Ralphie's Pizza and Golf Simulator. This round 25 will get you $50 for all the gaming over there at the Maple Crest Plaza. Lots of fun to be had. And call ahead of time for the duck pin bowling or the simulators, because he stays pretty busy over there. But the putt-putt, you can just walk in, and it's not for the food this round, but the food is absolutely fantastic. I highly recommend the wings. They're my favorite in town. So make sure you check it out. Sweet deals to be had right there on WWKI.com. Get in there, check them out, purchase them, print them off, and use them right away. All right, coming up next, actually right now, here's more information on the Creek Chubs.
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15: For decades, the prevailing wisdom for someone who's had a heart attack has been to put them on beta blockers for the rest of their life. But new research suggests that might not be necessary, and that the benefits of these medications probably taper off after a year or two. On the whole, and for the average person, beta blockers are very safe and very effective. But, as with any medication, they can come with a cost. A financial one, and also potential side effects. We're talking about things like fatigue, dizziness, dry mouth, dry eyes. I want to be clear when I say that you absolutely should talk to your doctor before starting or stopping any medication. Point is, if you're years out from a heart attack and you're in otherwise good health, you might want to ask your doctor about discontinuing beta blockers. You want to, of course, keep up a healthy lifestyle, diet, exercise, and sleep. I'm Dr. Sanjay Gupta, helping you live a better life.
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1: 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There's Old Dominion with No Such Thing as a Broken Heart. JR here. Hope you're enjoying your day. And it's time for today's Country Music News Blast. And we begin with Dolly Parton's Tennessee Travel Stop is officially opened in Connersville. And you know what? She surprised fans with a ribbon cutting ceremony on Wednesday and poked fun at Bucky's. She said, "I'm sure some of you want to know why I wanted a truck stop." She goes, "Well, I couldn't leave it to all the beavers." Besides gas pumps and charging stations, the travel stop is fully stocked with Dolly themed merchandise. There's even a chandelier made out of bedazzled guitars. There's a sit-down restaurant, a grab-and-go barbecue restaurant, a coffee shop, a trucker's lounge has showers, laundry room, and seating area. And for the opening celebration, a local dog rescue was there with adoptable puppies for the Doggy Parton Fence Dog Park. So pretty cool there. Dolly Parton has opened up her truck stop called Dolly's Tennessean Travel Stop. And you can check out the jingle right there wherever you follow Dolly. And in other news, Thomas Rhett will be inducted into the Walk of Fame, the Music City Walk of Fame on Wednesday, July 8th. He'll be the 113th star. The ceremony is open to the public. And that executive says, quote, "Few artists embody the heart and soul of Music City quite like Thomas Rhett. From growing up in Nashville to becoming one of country music's biggest stars, he has remained a passionate ambassador for the city and its songwriting tradition." And yeah, I think it's well-deserved. That guy writes songs like a madman. So that is today's Country Music News Blast. To find out more, tune in to Tammy in the morning, Nick in the afternoon, and those stories are more on our website, WWKI.com. 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
7: A Better Life with Dr. Sanjay Gupta.
8: A colleague of mine went to a meeting of the primetime seniors the other week. There are programs like this all over the country for people in their 60s, 70s, 80s, and beyond to stay active. It's not just something to keep older folks busy. It helps to keep their bodies in shape and their brains sharp. Showing up with a good attitude is a must, and research shows that having the right mindset actually does lead to better physical aging. So if you need some suggestions to boost your positivity, experts we talked to recommended focusing on goals, which can boost your confidence. Practice gratitude, they said. One of the seniors my colleague met told her that just waking up in the morning is, quote, better than the alternative. That's true. Focus on the things you can control. Diet and exercise, and very importantly, surround yourself with positive people, because that can be contagious. I'm Dr. Sanjay Gupta, helping you live a better life.
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1: Love some Ronnie Millsap. From the McCool's Flooring Weather Center, your KF forecast for today. We are looking at about 73 degrees right now, mostly cloudy. Some of the rain's kind of moved out of here for a little while, but we're keeping an eye on it. 70% chance of rain overnight tonight, 63. Tomorrow, 10% chance of some AM showers, then becoming partly sunny, 78. And by Sunday, we're in mid-80s and sunshine. And Monday and Tuesday, it's going to get hot, folks. Be prepared. Right now, here is Jason Aldean, and I'll have another keyword for Jason Aldean and Luke Bryan coming up at 2. Here's his latest. This is called Don't Tell on Me. Good afternoon.

0: Hit Country 100.5 KI. There he is, Luke Bryan with Country, and she knows it. And as I mentioned before, after the weather, I've got another keyword for the Jason Aldean, Luke Bryan Double Down Tour getaway to Sin City. We'll do all that. And folks, don't forget the CMA Best 26 aired last night on ABC, but now it's streaming on Hulu. So if you don't have ABC, like me, you can watch that this weekend. 3 hours of 4 days of nonstop country music crammed into 3 hours, hosted by Riley Green. So make sure you check that out on Hulu. Keep it right here. I got that keyword coming up at 2.
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10: A better life with Dr. Sanjay Gupta.
11: Few people now have asked me about a TikTok trend that they've come across. It's called 75 Hard. The challenge was created by entrepreneur and author Andy Frisella, who calls it a, quote, transformative mental toughness program and an Ironman for your brain. So here's what it entails. Eat a structured diet with no alcohol, drink a gallon of water, read 10 pages of nonfiction, take a progress photo, and complete 2 45-minute workouts, one of them outdoors, every day for 75 days. Quite a challenge. We asked CNN fitness contributor Dana Santis about this, who reminded us that sustainable fitness isn't about punishment or proving discipline through extremes. 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I'm Dr. Sanjay Gupta, helping you live a better life.
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1: ABC News, I'm Mike Dubosky. John Bolton, the former national security advisor for the first Trump administration, pleading guilty this morning to one count of illegally retaining sensitive national security information. ABC News Chief Justice Correspondent Pierre Thomas was in the courtroom.
2: Well, it was a somber and very serious moment for the former national security advisor, in which he had to admit and did admit that he illegally retained classified information of a national defense nature. The information that he retained was hacked by a cyber actor that the government believes is tied to Iran.
1: Prosecutors say Bolton could face up to 5 years in prison and has agreed to pay a fine of more than $2 million. President Trump is calling yesterday's strikes on a ship in the Strait of Hormuz a foolish violation of the ceasefire agreement the U.S. has with Iran, and 25,000 people are still missing in Venezuela after this week's massive earthquakes. This is ABC News.
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4: 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It's time for me to give you that keyword to get you to Sin City to see Luke Bryan and Jason Aldean on the Double Down Tour. The national keyword for this hour is fly, F-L-Y, to the number 95819. Text the keyword fly to the number 95819 to enter for a chance to win a trip to Vegas to see Luke Bryan with Jason Aldean. Right now, here's Corey Ken, Cody Wetzel with Rocky Mountain Low. It's Friday.

0: Country, 100.5 KI. Morgan Wallen with Seven Summers. TR here, in case you missed mail call this morning. We talked with Marcus Bailey about the weather and the heat that's coming this way. We talked about safety on scooters, mopeds, electric bikes, and all that kind of stuff. We talked about Storm Chasers, the show. We talked about Homestead Rescue, shows we've been watching. And also, we talked about some crazy carnival foods coming up, deep fried butter and weird stuff like that. So make sure you check out the podcast or stream wherever you get yours. It's on our Facebook page, and it'll be rebroadcast tonight at midnight. Oh, we also talked about the event going on out there at the Veterans Grounds off of 8 miles east of Kokomo on 26th. They're having a big event tomorrow, so make sure you get out there for that. Keep it right here. I got the forecast and more. One more time before I go.
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12: By age 35, two-thirds of American men will experience some degree of noticeable hair loss. And by age 50, about 85% of men will have significantly thinning hair. That's according to the American Hair Loss Association. Now, one dermatologist explained that hair loss can either be genetic or it can be triggered by stress, illness, surgery, medications, major life events. No matter the cause, a lot of men, understandably, are frustrated by hair loss because it seems like a loss of control. You can take great care of your scalp by all sorts of expensive lotions and potions, but that might not matter. There are some tried and true medications that might work, like minoxidil or finasteride. But another solution is just shaving it off, and I've heard more and more how liberating this can be for a lot of guys. That's the ultimate control of their appearance. I'm Dr. Sanjay Gupta, helping you live a better life.
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15: A better life with Dr. Sanjay Gupta.
16: They say consistency is key, but sometimes you just gotta switch it up. A new study out of Harvard School of Public Health found that varying your exercise routine could add years to your life. What exercise someone did didn't matter much. What did matter was that all the exercises together worked all the muscle groups in their body. Now, an added benefit to changing things up is it can help you push through the plateau effect. That's when your body gets so efficient at doing something that you actually stop getting better at it. And we know from previous research that specializing in any one sport at a young age can make someone actually more prone to injury. And as experts we talk to point out, even elite athletes switch up things with their workouts, making sure to target strength, cardio, flexibility, balance, and doing that every single week. I'm Dr. Sanjay Gupta, helping you live a better life.
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1: From the McCool's Flooring Weather Center, your KI forecast for today. We've surpassed our projected high of about 74 degrees and partly cloudy out there. And so that's some chance of some rain showing up a little later. Now, overnight tonight, 70% chance at 63. Tomorrow, 10% of some AM showers, then becoming partly sunny, 78. And Sunday, sunshine, 85. And by Monday, that heat's going to get here. We're going to be in the 90s, folks. It's going to get hot next week, so be ready for that. Right now, here's Shaboozy with some good news.

0: Hit Country 100.5 KI. Kane Brown and Caitlin Brown with Thank God. And thank God Kane Brown is all right. He got hit with a golf ball on a golf course and got a concussion and 23 stitches from a golf ball. That had to be quite a wow impact. So make sure you think about him. Hey, that's going to wrap it up for me. Remember, you're still texting that keyword FLY, F-L-Y, to the number 95819 for the trip to Vegas to see Jason Aldean and Luke Bryan together on the Double Down Tour. Kenny's coming in. He'll have another keyword for you at the 6 o'clock hour. He's got the throwback drive at 5 and all kinds of events and things to talk about. So make sure you do just that and check out Mail Call from this morning. And then don't forget, the mayor will be our guest on Monday on Mail Call. So get your questions ready. Have a great night. Be safe. I'll holler at y'all bright and early tomorrow morning.
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5: A Better Life with Dr. Sanjay Gupta.
6: A colleague of mine went to a meeting of the primetime seniors the other week. There are programs like this all over the country for people in their 60s, 70s, 80s, and beyond to stay active. It's not just something to keep older folks busy. It helps to keep their bodies in shape and their brains sharp. Showing up with a good attitude is a must, and research shows that having the right mindset actually does lead to better physical aging. So if you need some suggestions to boost your positivity, experts we talked to recommended focusing on goals, which can boost your confidence. Practice gratitude, they said. One of the seniors my colleague met told her that just waking up in the morning is, quote, better than the alternative. That's true. Focus on the things you can control. Diet and exercise, and very importantly, surround yourself with positive people, because that can be contagious. I'm Dr. Sanjay Gupta, helping you live a better life.
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1: ABC News, I'm Mike Dabosky. John Bolton, the former national security advisor for the first Trump administration, pleading guilty this morning to one count of illegally retaining sensitive national security information. ABC News Chief Justice Correspondent Pierre Thomas was in the courtroom.
2: Well, it was a somber and very serious moment for the former national security advisor, in which he had to admit and did admit that he illegally retained classified information of a national defense nature. The information that he retained was hacked by a cyber actor that the government believes is tied to Iran.
1: Prosecutors say Bolton could face up to 5 years in prison and has agreed to pay a fine of more than $2 million. President Trump is calling yesterday's strikes on a ship in the Strait of Hormuz a foolish violation of the ceasefire agreement the U.S. has with Iran, and 25,000 people are still missing in Venezuela after this week's massive earthquakes. This is ABC News.
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6: Mostly lower markets, although corn and beans chopped back and forth. This is Hoosier Ag Today's Friday closing farm market report. Buying interest was absent today, and after back and forth corn and bean trade, the grains and oil seeds all settled lower. We saw positioning ahead of the Tuesday reports from USDA, including acreage numbers. July corn ends at 412 and three quarters, down 2 cents. SEP down 2.5 cents. Dece down a penny and a half at 441 and a half. Quiet beans, July 11.26 and a quarter, down a penny and a quarter. August down a half cent, 11.36 and a half. Novi down 3/4, 11.56 and a quarter. And July wheat, 5.78 and a quarter, 12.75 lower. August live cattle, 245.82. That was down $1.40. August lean hogs down 2 cents, 96.57. I'm Ian DeEubank. Hoosier Ag Today, Indiana's Farm Network.
0: This is the KI forecast from the McCool's Flooring Weather Center.
5: Showers and thunderstorms possible for the rest of today, mostly cloudy otherwise, an overnight low near 62. For Saturday, we'll start the day off with a chance of showers, then partly sunny, highs in the upper 70s. We'll be in the low to mid 80s on Sunday with sunshine, hot and humid for Monday and Tuesday, sunshine, highs in the low 90s.
0: When times are tough, don't stress it. Somebody pour me a drink. Put some ice in the glass and a little fire in the speakers.
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0: Justin Moore with A Woman You Love on Hit Country 100.5 KI. Happy Friday, Kenny in for Nick. He will be back on Monday afternoon. If you missed mail call this morning, we talked about the weather with our staff meteorologist Marcus Bailey from Wish TV. We talked about the storm chasing documentary. 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
1: This is the KI forecast from the McCool's Flooring Weather Center.
0: Showers and thunderstorms possible for the rest of today. Mostly cloudy otherwise. An overnight low near 62. For Saturday, we'll start the day off with a chance of showers. Then partly sunny. Highs in the upper 70s. We'll be in the low to mid 80s on Sunday with sunshine. Hot and humid for Monday and Tuesday. Sunshine. Highs in the low 90s.
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12: A better life with Dr. Sanjay Gupta.
13: For decades, the prevailing wisdom for someone who's had a heart attack has been to put them on beta blockers for the rest of their life. But new research suggests that might not be necessary, and that the benefits of these medications probably taper off after a year or two. On the whole, and for the average person, beta blockers are very safe and very effective. But, as with any medication, they can come with a cost. A financial one, and also potential side effects. We're talking about things like fatigue, dizziness, dry mouth, dry eyes. I want to be clear when I say that you absolutely should talk to your doctor before starting or stopping any medication. Point is, if you're years out from a heart attack and you're in otherwise good health, you might want to ask your doctor about discontinuing beta blockers. You want to, of course, keep up a healthy lifestyle, diet, exercise, and sleep. I'm Dr. Sanjay Gupta, helping you live a better life.
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0: we do, don't we? Morgan Wallen with Don't We, 100.5 KI. Kenny and for Nick, hey, your dinner plans are set for today, okay? I want you to swing by the Kokomo FOP Lodge, 78102 West Markland in Kokomo, 4:30 to 7:30 today. It's a fish fry fundraiser. They've got fish from Hog Heaven, but it's all to benefit Captain Darlin, who was diagnosed with cancer earlier this year. All the funds raised will go directly to him to help with medical expenses related to his treatment. That's going on today, 4:30 to 7:30. Open to the public, $15 for adults, $12 for kids. Dine-in or carry-out is available. And again, that's going on today, 4:30 to 7:30 at the Kokomo FOP Lodge 78 on Markland Avenue in Kokomo. All the details on this and all the other events going on in KI country on the events tab of WWKI.com. Music on the way from Lauren Elena and Chase Matthew. We'll take a look at your forecast next.
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9: A better life with Dr. Sanjay Gupta.
10: By age 35, two-thirds of American men will experience some degree of noticeable hair loss. And by age 50, about 85% of men will have significantly thinning hair. That's according to the American Hair Loss Association. Now, one dermatologist explained that hair loss can either be genetic or it can be triggered by stress, illness, surgery, medications, major life events. No matter the cause, a lot of men, understandably, are frustrated by hair loss because it seems like a loss of control. You can take great care of your scalp by all sorts of expensive lotions and potions, but that might not matter. There are some tried and true medications that might work, like minoxidil or finasteride. But another solution is just shaving it off, and I've heard more and more how liberating this can be for a lot of guys. That's the ultimate control of their appearance. I'm Dr. Sanjay Gupta, helping you live a better life.
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4: This is the KI forecast from the McCool's Flooring Weather Center.
5: Showers and thunderstorms possible for the rest of today, mostly cloudy otherwise, an overnight low near 62. For Saturday, we'll start the day off with a chance of showers, then partly sunny, highs in the upper 70s. We'll be in the low to mid 80s on Sunday with sunshine, hot and humid for Monday and Tuesday, sunshine, highs in the low 90s.
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1: Hey, I'm Riley Green with my new song, Think You Drunk. It's Your Music Plus.
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1: 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So yeah, I think I've covered a Toby Keith song at my shows for

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0: Ella Langley with Be Her, 100.5 KI. Kenny in for Nick. The Kokomo Creek Chubs in action tonight, Kokomo Municipal Stadium. They are taking on the Champion City Half Tracks. Now, the game has been pushed a little bit, delayed till 7:05. Check out the Kokomo Creek Chubs social media. If anything changes with that, they will post on there. But so far, they postponed the games till 7 p.m. just to give a little bit more time for the rain to get out of the way. But make sure there's no thunderstorms, lightning, anything like that. The gates will open at 6 p.m. And the fireworks after the game are still a go as of now. Check out our Facebook page. We'll share any updates there, too. But look for the Kokomo Creek Chubs on social media. And should be a great time. They've got a lot going on this weekend. They've got the games tonight. Tomorrow night, it is Tropics Night. Yeah, the Beach Chubs go Hawaiian tomorrow. And then on Tuesday, it's Dress Up as a Prince or Princess Day. So a lot of fun things happening at Kokomo Municipal Stadium. Everything you need to know about the Kokomo Creek Chubs, you can get through our website, WWKI.com. Coming up at 4 o'clock, a look at ABC News, your forecast, and so much more to come.
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7: You know, summer is a great time to re-examine how much time your kids are spending on social media, along with what they are seeing and who they are engaging with. Ask them how the posts in their feed make them feel. These apps are built to be addictive, so kids, all of us in fact, will keep coming back for more, even when we are made to feel worse. It's bizarre. You might need to help your son or daughter reset their algorithm by unfollowing certain accounts and following or interacting with more positive ones. They might need suggestions of other healthier things to do, or to see you leading the way by example and putting your own phone away. In the run-up to bedtime, everyone's phone should go away, no questions asked. And if you need some help, sort of, I guess, resetting expectations, try engaging parents of your kids' friends for a more coordinated effort. I'm Dr. Sanjay Gupta, helping you live a better life.
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1: ABC News, I'm Mike Dubusky. A mistrial declared today in the arson case against 29-year-old Jonathan Rindernecht, accused of setting the Palisades fire in California last year. Prosecutors say they will request a retrial. The death toll in Venezuela from those devastating earthquakes earlier this week has now risen to over 900, according to the president of the country's National Assembly. Today, the first plane load of U.S. aid arrived in Venezuela. Israel and Lebanon are expected to sign a framework peace agreement in Washington today. Sources tell ABC News. Secretary of State Marco Rubio oversaw the talks.
2: So as I said today, as I've told all the parties here today, it's the beginning of the beginning. There's a lot of work ahead. We don't in any way underestimate the difficulty of the task ahead, but we understand the importance of it, how vital it is.
1: Meanwhile, President Trump is accusing Iran of violating the ceasefire agreement after that country appeared to launch strikes on an oil tanker in the Strait of Hormuz yesterday. This is ABC News.
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4: This is the KI forecast from the McCool's Flooring Weather Center.
5: Showers and thunderstorms possible for the rest of today, mostly cloudy otherwise, an overnight low near 62. For Saturday, we'll start the day off with a chance of showers, then partly sunny, highs in the upper 70s. We'll be in the low to mid 80s on Sunday with sunshine, hot and humid for Monday and Tuesday, sunshine, highs in the low 90s.

0: Nate Smith with World on Fire, 100.5 KI. Canaan for Nick, but Nick and Tammy have managed to find themselves in a you-know-where town. It's the DA Rodeo.
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5: One of the stereotypes of Florida is that it's packed with drunk elderly people driving golf carts around. And it's not true.
6: 65-year-old man in Florida named James Pronte called 911 earlier this month after his wife fell out of their golf cart, hit her head, and was unconscious.
5: When the cops arrived, they noticed that James appeared intoxicated. He admitted that he'd been partying at the club since noon. It was around 9 p.m. at the time, and he failed sobriety tests.
6: He was arrested and charged with DUI with serious bodily injury. Thankfully, his wife should be okay. She's in the hospital in stable condition.
5: They were not on a golf course at the time. This was a regular street, so officials are reminding people that you can't drive anything after you've been drinking. It's dangerous for you and everyone around you.
2: How about you, Lash LaRue? 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
17: You know, summer is a great time to re-examine how much time your kids are spending on social media, along with what they are seeing and who they are engaging with. Ask them how the posts in their feed make them feel. These apps are built to be addictive, so kids, all of us in fact, will keep coming back for more, even when we are made to feel worse. It's bizarre. You might need to help your son or daughter reset their algorithm by unfollowing certain accounts and following or interacting with more positive ones. They might need suggestions of other healthier things to do, or to see you leading the way by example and putting your own phone away. In the run-up to bedtime, everyone's phone should go away, no questions asked. And if you need some help, sort of, I guess, resetting expectations, try engaging parents of your kids' friends for a more coordinated effort. I'm Dr. Sanjay Gupta, helping you live a better life.
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2: Showers and thunderstorms possible for the rest of today. Mostly cloudy otherwise. An overnight low near 62. For Saturday, we'll start the day off with a chance of showers. Then partly sunny. Highs in the upper 70s. We'll be in the low to mid 80s on Sunday with sunshine. Hot and humid for Monday and Tuesday. Sunshine. Highs in the low 90s.
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0: Josh Ross with Hate How You Look, 100.5 KI, Kenny in for Nick. I did not know until we were talking about it on Mail Call this morning that today was Take Your Dog to Work Day. Apparently, it's a national thing. I wonder if you took your dog to work. I work from home, so whenever I do have my dogs with me, they're always at work. So I know a lot of people experience that. But if you got to take your dogs to work, we want to see pictures of them. You can post those on our Facebook page. We would love to see it. Just look up 100.5 KI. Music from Sam Hunt on the way. 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
2: A better life with Dr. Sanjay Gupta.
3: They say consistency is key, but sometimes you just got to switch it up. A new study out of Harvard School of Public Health found that varying your exercise routine could add years to your life. What exercise someone did didn't matter much. What did matter was that all the exercises together worked all the muscle groups in their body. Now, an added benefit to changing things up is it can help you push through the plateau effect. That's when your body gets so efficient at doing something that you actually stop getting better at it. And we know from previous research that specializing in any one sport at a young age can make someone actually more prone to injury. And as experts we talk to point out, even elite athletes switch up things with their workouts, making sure to target strength, cardio, flexibility, balance, and doing that every single week. I'm Dr. Sanjay Gupta, helping you live a better life.
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1: This is the KI forecast from the McCool's Flooring Weather Center.
2: Showers and thunderstorms possible for the rest of today, mostly cloudy otherwise, an overnight low near 62. For Saturday, we'll start the day off with a chance of showers, then partly sunny, highs in the upper 70s. We'll be in the low to mid 80s on Sunday with sunshine, hot and humid for Monday and Tuesday, sunshine, highs in the low 90s.
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0: Hit Country 100.5. KI, Thomas Rhett there. Kenny in for Nick. You know what time it is coming up at 5 o'clock. We'll hear from ABC News, your forecast, and then we throw it back. It's going to be an upbeat version of the Throwback Drive at 5 to kick off the weekend.
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9: For years, we've been talking about both the positive and negative effects of being on social media. And I would say, by and large, for older adults, social media is net positive. Not all positive, but net positive. Helps them keep in touch with friends and stay social. But for younger people, social media use, especially heavy use, tends to be net negative. In fact, according to this year's World Happiness Report, youth who use social media more than 5 hours a day reported a lower level of well-being. And researchers who studied this sort of thing found that many teens wish these platforms didn't even exist, and yet they can't seem to stop using them. Experts we talked to largely suggested two things. Ideally, along with your friend group, take some time offline. Also, try to recurate your algorithm so it shows you posts that'll make you feel good. I'm Dr. Sanjay Gupta, helping you live a better life.
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1: ABC News, I'm Mike Dubusky. A mistrial declared today in the arson case against 29-year-old Jonathan Rindernecht, accused of setting the Palisades fire in California last year. Prosecutors say they will request a retrial. The death toll in Venezuela from those devastating earthquakes earlier this week has now risen to over 900, according to the president of the country's National Assembly. Today, the first plane load of U.S. aid arrived in Venezuela. Israel and Lebanon are expected to sign a framework peace agreement in Washington today. Sources tell ABC News. Secretary of State Marco Rubio oversaw the talks.
2: So as I said today, as I've told all the parties here today, it's the beginning of the beginning. There's a lot of work ahead. We don't in any way underestimate the difficulty of the task ahead, but we understand the importance of it, how vital it is.
1: Meanwhile, President Trump is accusing Iran of violating the ceasefire agreement after that country appeared to launch strikes on an oil tanker in the Strait of Hormuz yesterday. This is ABC News.
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4: This is the KI forecast from the McCool's Flooring Weather Center.
5: Showers and thunderstorms possible for the rest of today, mostly cloudy otherwise, an overnight low near 62. For Saturday, we'll start the day off with a chance of showers, then partly sunny, highs in the upper 70s. We'll be in the low to mid 80s on Sunday with sunshine, hot and humid for Monday and Tuesday, sunshine, highs in the low 90s.

0: Mark Chestnut, it's a little too late. 100.5 KI, wrapping up the throwback drive at 5. 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Can't wait for that. More of today's Hit Country on the way. 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
1: This is the KI forecast from the McCool's Flooring Weather Center.
0: Showers and thunderstorms possible for the rest of today. Mostly cloudy otherwise. An overnight low near 62. For Saturday, we'll start the day off with a chance of showers. Then partly sunny. Highs in the upper 70s. We'll be in the low to mid 80s on Sunday with sunshine. Hot and humid for Monday and Tuesday. Sunshine. Highs in the low 90s.
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11: Few people now have asked me about a TikTok trend that they've come across. It's called 75 Hard. The challenge was created by entrepreneur and author Andy Frisella, who calls it a, quote, transformative mental toughness program and an Ironman for your brain. So here's what it entails. Eat a structured diet with no alcohol, drink a gallon of water, read 10 pages of nonfiction, take a progress photo, and complete 2 45-minute workouts, one of them outdoors, every day for 75 days. Quite a challenge. We asked CNN fitness contributor Dana Santis about this, who reminded us that sustainable fitness isn't about punishment or proving discipline through extremes. It's about building habits that integrate into your lifestyle in a way that feels supportive and repeatable. If you ask me, that's going to be the key to long-term success. I'm Dr. Sanjay Gupta, helping you live a better life.
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0: A Shaboozy with Jelly Roll on 100.5 KI. Kenny and for Nick, how about picking your trip? 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
7: For decades, the prevailing wisdom for someone who's had a heart attack has been to put them on beta blockers for the rest of their life. But new research suggests that might not be necessary, and that the benefits of these medications probably taper off after a year or two. On the whole, and for the average person, beta blockers are very safe and very effective. But, as with any medication, they can come with a cost, a financial one, and also potential side effects. We're talking about things like fatigue, dizziness, dry mouth, dry eyes. I want to be clear when I say that you absolutely should talk to your doctor before starting or stopping any medication. Point is, if you're years out from a heart attack and you're in otherwise good health, you might want to ask your doctor about discontinuing beta blockers. You'll want to, of course, keep up a healthy lifestyle, diet, exercise, and sleep. I'm Dr. Sanjay Gupta, helping you live a better life.
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1: This is the KI forecast from the McCool's Flooring Weather Center.
2: Showers and thunderstorms possible for the rest of today, mostly cloudy otherwise, an overnight low near 62. For Saturday, we'll start the day off with a chance of showers, then partly sunny, highs in the upper 70s. We'll be in the low to mid 80s on Sunday with sunshine, hot and humid for Monday and Tuesday, sunshine, highs in the low 90s.
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0: Hit Country 100.5 KI, Zach, John King, get to drinking. I mean, it's the weekend, right? Technically now, so go for it. Why not? Hey, NASCAR this weekend, the Cup Series competing at Sonoma Raceway. 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
1: 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I'm Susie Armstrong. 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
1: One of the NASCAR Cup Series' most accomplished road racers, A.J. Allmendinger, shared how Sonoma Raceway is all about configuring his colleague racing Chevrolet to find balance between the distinctly different areas of the nearly two-mile circuit.
6: It's tough to set up for because I feel like your car, it either gets like really good in the first half of the racetrack or it's really good through the S's. So you're kind of trying to manage both ends of the racetrack. And really, for speed, those kind of ends of the racetrack are different than what you want to be good in the racing. Because if you kind of get through the S's good, but you don't get through turn 10 well, you're not going to pass anybody. It's kind of unique of where you're looking for speed in qualifying and then where you're looking for it in the race.
1: I'm Susie Armstrong. 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
8: A better life with Dr. Sanjay Gupta.
9: They say consistency is key, but sometimes you just got to switch it up. A new study out of Harvard School of Public Health found that varying your exercise routine could add years to your life. What exercise someone did didn't matter much. What did matter was that all the exercises together worked all the muscle groups in their body. Now, an added benefit to changing things up is it can help you push through the plateau effect. That's when your body gets so efficient at doing something that you actually stop getting better at it. And we know from previous research that specializing in any one sport at a young age can make someone actually more prone to injury. And as experts we talk to point out, even elite athletes switch up things with their workouts, making sure to target strength, cardio, flexibility, balance, and doing that every single week. I'm Dr. Sanjay Gupta, helping you live a better life.
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1: Jason Aldean and Luke Bryan are teaming up for the Double Down Tour. That's a co-headlining stadium run you don't see every day, and we want to send you right into the action. One winner scores a trip for two to Las Vegas with flights, a two-night hotel stay, and tickets to see Jason Aldean and Luke Bryan alongside special guests John Party and Chase Matthew. Text the national keyword STATES, STATES, to 95819. Again, the national keyword this hour, STATES, STATES. 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
2: ABC News, I'm Mike Dubusky. A mistrial declared today in the arson case against 29-year-old Jonathan Rindernecht, accused of setting the Palisades fire in California last year. Prosecutors say they will request a retrial. The death toll in Venezuela from those devastating earthquakes earlier this week has now risen to over 900, according to the president of the country's National Assembly. Today, the first plane load of U.S. aid arrived in Venezuela. Israel and Lebanon are expected to sign a framework peace agreement in Washington today. Sources tell ABC News. Secretary of State Marco Rubio oversaw the talks.
3: So as I said today, as I told all the parties here today, it's the beginning of the beginning. There's a lot of work ahead. We don't in any way underestimate the difficulty of the task ahead, but we understand the importance of it, how vital it is.
2: Meanwhile, President Trump is accusing Iran of violating the ceasefire agreement after that country appeared to launch strikes on an oil tanker in the Strait of Hormuz yesterday. This is ABC News.
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5: This is the KI forecast from the McCool's Flooring Weather Center.
1: Showers and thunderstorms possible for the rest of today, mostly cloudy otherwise, an overnight low near 62. For Saturday, we'll start the day off with a chance of showers, then partly sunny, highs in the upper 70s. We'll be in the low to mid 80s on Sunday with sunshine, hot and humid for Monday and Tuesday, sunshine, highs in the low 90s.
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1: Hey, I'm Riley Green with my new song, Think As You Drunk. 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
1: Think As You Drunk, definitely a laid-back, fun party song. And I think it was really inspired by me growing up loving Toby Keith. And I remember when we wrote it thinking, this sounds like something Toby Keith would have came up with. And that's always a good judge of whether or not a song's any

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0: Justin Moore with Time's Ticking, 100.5 KI. Kenyon for Nick, Time's Ticking. You can text the national keyword states, that's states, plural, S-T-A-T-E-S, to 95819 to enter to be on your way to see Jason Aldean and Luke Bryan in Las Vegas. If you missed that keyword, one more time, it's states, S-T-A-T-S. That is the national keyword. Text that to 95819. Hey, it's a busy weekend. 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A lot of fireworks shows are on there. 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And, of course, fireworks after the Creek Chubs game tonight. So check all that out on the events calendar, WWKI.com.
1: This is the KI forecast from the McCool's Flooring Weather Center.
0: Showers and thunderstorms possible for the rest of today, mostly cloudy otherwise, an overnight low near 62. For Saturday, we'll start the day off with a chance of showers, then partly sunny, highs in the upper 70s. We'll be in the low to mid 80s on Sunday with sunshine, hot and humid for Monday and Tuesday, sunshine, highs in the low 90s.
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14: A better life with Dr. Sanjay Gupta.
15: A colleague of mine went to a meeting of the primetime seniors the other week. There are programs like this all over the country for people in their 60s, 70s, 80s, and beyond to stay active. It's not just something to keep older folks busy. It helps to keep their bodies in shape and their brains sharp. Showing up with a good attitude is a must, and research shows that having the right mindset actually does lead to better physical aging. So if you need some suggestions to boost your positivity, experts we talked to recommended focusing on goals, which can boost your confidence. Practice gratitude, they said. One of the seniors my colleague met told her that just waking up in the morning is, quote, better than the alternative. That's true. Focus on the things you can control. Diet and exercise, and very importantly, surround yourself with positive people, because that can be contagious. I'm Dr. Sanjay Gupta, helping you live a better life.
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0: Thomas Redd on Hit Country 100.5 KI. Kenny in for Nick. I know summer vacation's in full swing. 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
10: Few people now have asked me about a TikTok trend that they've come across. It's called 75 Hard. The challenge was created by entrepreneur and author Andy Frisella, who calls it a, quote, transformative mental toughness program and an Ironman for your brain. So here's what it entails. Eat a structured diet with no alcohol, drink a gallon of water, read 10 pages of nonfiction, take a progress photo, and complete 2 45-minute workouts, one of them outdoors, every day for 75 days. Quite a challenge. We asked CNN fitness contributor Dana Santis about this, who reminded us that sustainable fitness isn't about punishment or proving discipline through extremes. It's about building habits that integrate into your lifestyle in a way that feels supportive and repeatable. If you ask me, that's going to be the key to long-term success. I'm Dr. Sanjay Gupta, helping you live a better life.
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0: Showers and thunderstorms possible for the rest of today, mostly cloudy otherwise, an overnight low near 62. For Saturday, we'll start the day off with a chance of showers, then partly sunny, highs in the upper 70s. We'll be in the low to mid 80s on Sunday with sunshine, hot and humid for Monday and Tuesday, sunshine, highs in the low 90s.
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0: Hit Country 100.5 KI. Post Malone with Blake Shelton. Pour me a drink. Well, whatever you're drinking tonight, whether it's water or something stronger, just hope you be careful. I'll be at Moe's River Room tonight for karaoke. I do that every Friday night. Would love to see you there. You don't have to sing country. You can sing whatever. And then I'll be back here on the air tomorrow, 10 a.m. Nick will be back on Monday for Mail Call Monday morning at 9:30. And Kokomo Mayor Tyler Moore joining the show. If you have questions for the mayor, feel free to text those in advance to 765-456-1100.
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15: A Better Life with Dr. Sanjay Gupta.
16: They say consistency is key, but sometimes you just gotta switch it up. A new study out of Harvard School of Public Health found that varying your exercise routine could add years to your life. What exercise someone did didn't matter much. What did matter was that all the exercises together worked all the muscle groups in their body. Now, an added benefit to changing things up is it can help you push through the plateau effect. That's when your body gets so efficient at doing something that you actually stop getting better at it. And we know from previous research that specializing in any one sport at a young age can make someone actually more prone to injury. And as experts we talk to point out, even elite athletes switch up things with their workouts, making sure to target strength, cardio, flexibility, balance, and doing that every single week. I'm Dr. Sanjay Gupta, helping you live a better life.

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4: Showers and thunderstorms possible for the rest of today, mostly cloudy otherwise, an overnight low near 62. For Saturday, we'll start the day off with a chance of showers, then partly sunny, highs in the upper 70s. We'll be in the low to mid 80s on Sunday with sunshine. Hot and humid for Monday and Tuesday. Sunshine, highs in the low 90s.
5: ABC News, I'm Mike Dabusky. U.S. military officials say they've launched new retaliatory strikes against Iran after Iran conducted a drone strike on a ship in the Strait of Hormuz yesterday. ABC's Christiane Cordero reports from Washington.
6: According to Iranian state media, this strike happened just off the coast, or really on the coast, off the Strait of Hormuz, essentially Iran's southern shores. And what U.S. Central Command is saying is that this was a response to yesterday's attack on a commercial ship that was transiting the Strait of Hormuz. We know that the Strait of Hormuz has been really the focal point of this war over the past several months.
5: It comes the same day Israel and Lebanon say they've agreed to a framework peace agreement, though Hezbollah's position remains unclear. The first plane full of American aid has arrived in Venezuela, where the death toll from this week's earthquakes now stands at 920. At least 3,300 were wounded. This is ABC News.
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11: For more than a decade, the Environmental Working Group has put out a list of the so-called Dirty Dozen. These are the non-organic produce contaminated with the highest levels of pesticides. Well, this year, spinach topped the list, followed by kale, collard, mustard greens, strawberries, grapes, nectarines, peaches, cherries, apples, blackberries, pears, potatoes, and blueberries. Now, all these fruits and vegetables are part of a healthy diet, so no one is saying you shouldn't eat them. Point is, though, you could consider buying these items organic if and when you can, and then taking extra care when you wash them. The FDA recommends rinsing all fruits and vegetables, even the ones that are organic, under running water that is slightly warmer than room temperature. Don't use soap, bleach, or any fancy produce washes. I'm Dr. Sanjay Gupta, helping you live a better life.
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2: Showers and thunderstorms possible for the rest of today, mostly cloudy otherwise, an overnight low near 62. For Saturday, we'll start the day off with a chance of showers, then partly sunny, highs in the upper 70s. We'll be in the low to mid 80s on Sunday with sunshine, hot and humid for Monday and Tuesday, sunshine, highs in the low 90s.
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0: 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Hi, I'm Tammy Lively, inviting you to the Howard County Historical Society's 4th of July Ice Cream Social. 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
18: Few people now have asked me about a TikTok trend that they've come across. It's called 75 Hard. The challenge was created by entrepreneur and author Andy Frisella, who calls it a, quote, transformative mental toughness program and an Ironman for your brain. So here's what it entails. Eat a structured diet with no alcohol, drink a gallon of water, read 10 pages of nonfiction, take a progress photo, and complete two 45-minute workouts, one of them outdoors, every day, for 75 days. Quite a challenge. We asked CNN fitness contributor Dana Santis about this, who reminded us that sustainable fitness isn't about punishment or proving discipline through extremes. It's about building habits that integrate into your lifestyle in a way that feels supportive and repeatable. If you ask me, that's going to be the key to long-term success. I'm Dr. Sanjay Gupta, helping you live a better life.

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2: 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This is the KI forecast from the McCool's Flooring Weather Center.
3: Showers and thunderstorms possible for the rest of today. Mostly cloudy otherwise. An overnight low near 62. For Saturday, we'll start the day off with a chance of showers, then partly sunny, highs in the upper 70s. We'll be in the low to mid 80s on Sunday with sunshine. Hot and humid for Monday and Tuesday. Sunshine, highs in the low 90s.
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1: ABC News, I'm Dave Packard. The U.S. striking Iranian missile, drone, and radar sites today.
2: What U.S. Central Command is saying is that this was a response to yesterday's attack on a commercial ship that was transiting the Strait of Hormuz. We know that the Strait of Hormuz has been really the focal point of this war over the past several months.
1: ABC's Christian Cordero. Search and rescue operations around the clock in Venezuela after a pair of powerful earthquakes. The death toll now at least 920. 33 people injured and more than 50,000 people unaccounted for. A federal judge declaring a mistrial in the Palisades arson trial of Jonathan Rinderneck. The jury deadlocked, unable to reach a verdict after 2 days of deliberations. Prosecutors say they'll retry the case. Former hedge fund chief Leon Black voluntarily appeared before the House Oversight Committee today to speak about his relationship to Jeffrey Epstein. Black refused to answer a number of questions, finally walked out. He's now been subpoenaed. This is ABC News.
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4: This is the KI forecast from the McCool's Flooring Weather Center.
5: Showers and thunderstorms possible for the rest of today, mostly cloudy otherwise, an overnight low near 62. For Saturday, we'll start the day off with a chance of showers, then partly sunny, highs in the upper 70s. We'll be in the low to mid 80s on Sunday with sunshine.